From before dawn till way after dusk, she's with me. Whether I'm driving, in a taxi or in a bus, she's with me. Here, there, and everywhere, she's with me. 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

0: 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Good morning to you and welcome to your darling station. 4 minutes past five and we are set and ready to bring you today's broadcast of programs. We are not slowing down. We're getting even better and we're happy that you can make it, you know, to join in this morning. So good morning. Hope you had good night rests. Good one. Beautiful rest. Hope you did. Welcome. I'm Sunday Mona. I'm not alone. I've got my producer with me in the studio. That's Terry Kutegbe. And together we're going to be bringing you today's array of programs, starting with Worship, Word and Wonders, which comes up at 20 minutes to 6. Before then, we'll have great gospel tunes just to put us in the mood. And of course, get today started in a very positive note. And a quick one though, as I'll always say, if you have if you can lay your hands on water, you know, in any form, in a sachet, in a bottle, in a glass, you know, drinkable water this morning, and you can just sip away, that would be one of the biggest announcement that you're making with your body, that you want to start it on a very healthy note. And one of the benefits of doing that is you get to start your day well, you know, well fueled. Yeah, because water going into your system very early actually helps to regulate blood pressure, helps to nourish the organs, helps your bowels, helps your kidney, helps your brain, helps the eyes. The benefits are endless. So sip on water this morning. Just sip. Don't gobble the whole thing. No, that's not it. Just sip away. All right, so let's get into it. What to expect for today? We'll start off with gospel tunes, as mentioned earlier on, and then followed by our very first program, and talking about that is Worship, Word and Wonders by Pastor Elsie Obed at 20 minutes to 6. That runs for 15 minutes, and then you have another program that follows closely, and that is Living by the Answer by the Reverend Olushola Ayodele Ariogun, that will follow. And just to let you know, we also have more programs coming up, but before that, we at 6:10, immediately after Living by the Answer, just at 6:10, you will get to enjoy our newspaper headline segment. You're invited to be a part of it. Yes, and how that runs, very simple. How it runs, you simply send us your messages, your views, your thoughts, what you think about the headlines, because we're going to be looking at those this morning. In fact, we have the Vanguard, the Punch, the Guardian, New Telegraph, you know, here with us, which we will be looking at this morning to check out what is the latest, you know, what's going on. And we'll be reading out the headlines as well as posting them on our page on Facebook, which is Metro 977 Live. Now, these are the numbers you can engage to get to us. For SMSs to tell us your thoughts on any of the topic that we'll be looking at this morning, you can do SMS, which is 0916-257-1214. This one is for the WhatsApp portal, 0916-257-1214. While this other one is for the SMS portal, 0901-133-9791. 0901-133-9791. That is exactly how you can get through to us using those numbers. All right, so the newspaper headline segment will run for 15 minutes, taking us to the news at 7, when we'll bring you the network news, the first of three that we usually have in a day. All right, so we will look at those, you know, the first of three. So it will run for 1 hour, update from around the world. Updates from around the world. All right, so that will run, and then we'll be right back here at 8 o'clock for the breakfast show. And the breakfast show features updates on traffic, weather, updates on trends, music, and then sports comes about 8:30 for 15 minutes. Going up to 9 o'clock, we prepare for Make a Point. So you get to join us for Make a Point at 9. We'll look at one of the critical topics this morning, and that's what we're going to be talking about. You get to call in and let us know your thoughts on that topic. All right, so Make a Point runs for 30 minutes, and we'll be right back, and of course taking you through music. And the food review is at just 15 minutes to 9. We'll talk about that. Health is wealth, and so we got to look at our diet. What are we eating? How are we eating it, and when are we eating it? Even preparations and portion control, we get to look at something around that. Okay, so 10 o'clock, the news comes up, and that will be a brief one. While on the other side, Ibeguna, which will kick off, and that is going to be for the next 2 hours. It's our audience participatory program, and, you know, it runs all the way to 12. The major news at 12 will run, and, of course, it features a lot of updates from Lagos, from other parts of the country. The media lounge kicks off in earnest, and of course, the sports crew will be right here at 1:30 actually, and that will be after the grill. And, you know, at 2 o'clock, newsreel for 30 minutes. And of course, at 2:30, the cafe kicks off our Afro Music Fiesta, also featuring world music and taking us all the way to 4 o'clock, when we'll be hooking up to the network news for the second round of the comprehensive news package for the day. All right, it runs for 30 minutes. And of course, at 4:30, Rockathon will kick off for the next hour, which features amazing sizzling rock songs with a rock boy. And that takes us to 5:30, all right? 30 minutes left, a switch will happen. And at 5, a change of the reins. We have a switch. Another OAP, a colleague, will take over, and you have the evening belt in earnest running. 6 o'clock, we have major news at 6, and of course that features a lot, you know. And then you also have time for the evening drive, today being Thursday. So much can be happening. Chat box. We also have the interactive session in the evening later on. And of course, great music to cap it up. And all of this continues all the way after the news at 9. We also have time for the final comprehensive news package at 10, which runs for 30 minutes. I've said a lot. Just a summary of what to expect. But then, this is 97.7 Metro FM. Do well to follow our page on Facebook, which is Metro 977 Live. And look for us on Twitter and X, that's X, and Instagram at Metro 977 FM. That's how you can find us. I'm just going to shut up now and let you enjoy great gospel tunes. Don't touch it, we got you covered.
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0: establish your worship tonight. 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
1: You are all that matters.
0: Everybody sing it.

We welcome you in the name of our Lord Jesus Christ to another presentation of Worship, Word and Wonders, brought to you by Lily's International Christian Outreach. We pray in the name of Jesus that this program will be a blessing to you, and that the Word of God will grant you the joy you need for this day, the breakthrough and the miracles. I pray that you operate in the realm of the miraculous. May the gift and spirit of miracles become your reality in this season. In Jesus' name, amen.

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1: a vibrant life. When that vibrance comes, when that light comes, and you're manifesting the brightness and the glory of God, the Bible says, the Gentiles shall come to thy light, and kings to the brightness of thy rising. Hey, are you hearing this? Lift up thine eyes round about and see. All they gather themselves together. They come to thee. Thy sons shall come from far, and thy daughters shall be nursed at thy side. Thy vibrant life. Then thou shalt see and flow together, and thine heart shall fear and be enlarged, because the abundance of the sea shall be converted unto thee. The forces of the Gentiles shall come unto thee. The multitude of camels shall cover thee. The dromedaries of Midian and Ephah, all they from Sheba shall come. They shall bring gold and incense, and they shall show forth the praises of the Lord. All the flocks of Kedah shall be gathered together unto thee. The rams of Nebaioth shall minister unto thee. They shall come up with acceptance on mine altar, and I will glorify the house of my glory. Brethren, we need to study Isaiah chapter 60 if we want to experience that vibrant life. But I'm going to go from verse 15 now. It says, some saying, I've been forsaken. I don't even want to know what my circumstances, but he's saying, whereas thou hast been forsaken and hated, so that no man went through thee, I will make thee an eternal excellency, a joy of many generations. Note it, brethren, an eternal excellency, everlasting excellence. That means you will exceed conventional expectations because of God's love for loveliness and his eternally noble thoughts for you and for me. We will exceed conventional expectations this month. Oh, exceed conventional expectations because of God's love for loveliness in our lives and his eternally noble thoughts for us. Hallelujah, brethren. May we celebrate God this season. May we not looking for who is celebrating God. May we be celebrating God. May our lives praise him. May our lives give him pleasure. May we do all that is in our control to make this august. A year when God will say, yeah, that's the girl I sent into the world. That's the young man I sent into the world. That's the boy I sent into the world. Yes, they're now beginning to walk in the realm of my vision for them. They are operating in the vibrance of God in every dimension. He says, I will make thee an eternal excellency, a joy of many generations. Thou shalt also suck the milk of the Gentiles, and shall suck the breasts of kings. And thou shalt know that I, the Lord, am thy Savior and thy Redeemer, the Mighty One of Jacob. Hear this, brethren. For brass I will bring gold, and for iron I will bring silver, and for wood brass, and for stones iron. I will also make thy officers peace, and thine exactors righteousness. Violence shall no more be heard in thy land, wasting nor destruction within thy borders, but thou shalt call thy walls salvation, and thy gates praise. Hallelujah. The sun shall be no more thy light by day, neither for brightness shall the moon give light unto thee. But the Lord shall be unto thee an everlasting light, and thy God thy glory. Thy sun shall no more go down, neither shall thy moon withdraw itself. For the Lord shall be thine everlasting light, and the days of thy mourning shall be ended. Hear this, brethren. The days of thy mourning shall be ended. Thy people also shall be all righteous. They shall inherit the land forever. The branch of my planting, the work of my hands, that I may be glorified. A little one shall become a thousand, and a small one a strong nation. I, the Lord, will hasten it in its time. Oh, beloved, it is possible, and God is waiting for us to agree with him that it is time to live the abundant life, to manifest the vibrant life. Yes, may God cause us from this day, this August day, to manifest a vibrant life spiritually. May our prayer life become vibrant in the name of Jesus. May our prayer life become so vibrant that when we're praying, God is smiling. Hallelujah. May our praise give God pleasure. May our worship be enjoyable by God, and may our worship cause us to experience the blessings of worship and be vibrant in the powerful name of Jesus. Hallelujah. Oh, may our spiritual life be vibrant again in the name of Jesus. May our reading of the word show us the blessings of God encoded in the Bible. May there be such a decoding of the Bible to us in this season that we'll just be flowing with the word of God. And we'll open our mouth and we'll speak and it will be done, because we are full of goodness. We are full of the mercies of God. We are a people who God wants to show forth his excellency in. Brethren, may God give us the grace to pray for a vibrant life in all its dimension. Abraham lived that life and he was described as blessed in all things. Joseph lived that life and he got to that place where the whole of Egypt, from prison to prime minister, if you had to give a title to what he was, from a prisoner to a savior, Zaphnath-Paneah was what Pharaoh named him. Oh, brethren, David lived that life. All the significant people in the Bible lived that life. That's why they made it to the Bible. May we make it to the Bible of our time. Solomon lived that life, a vibrant life. Oh, brethren, Paul lived that life. And we want to be in the number. We want to be a people in Acts 29. Because Acts 29 is a continuing story. The Acts of the Apostles. They recorded for us 1 to 28 and then said continue. From Acts 29 is a chapter that has no end. As you and I comply and agree with God's word and agree with God's plan for our lives, as you and I fly higher, as we begin to operate in that realm where we begin to see things that our eye had not seen, our ear had not heard, things that had not entered into our heart, the things God has prepared for us before we were born, as we begin to possess our possessions, brethren, we will be in that number of significant lives. I pray that the zeal of the Lord will perform this, that the Spirit of the living God will come upon us and revive our lives, revive our spirits, that we will live again spiritually more vigorously, that God will revive our bodies, and that we will experience health, ever-improving health, that God will cause all grace to abound unto us in the physical, that we will have this abundance in health, that will be described as a vibrant people. Oh, brethren, wouldn't it be lovely when you are described as the vibrant person that we're describing earlier in this sharing, brethren, that the Lord will revive us spiritually, revive us physically, revive us emotionally, that nothing that the enemy designs or desires to trouble us will trouble us. Oh, Paul got there and was able to say, henceforth, let no man trouble me, for I bear on my body the mark of the Lord Jesus Christ. Just reading Paul's letters just caused us to know that he had gone from religion to relationship. Oh, brethren, may we get there. May the word of God come alive in our lives, that we will not need to tell people we are Christians. They will look at us and take note of us, that we are with Christ, that we are in the presence of God, that we are with him in a personal, private manner. We are with him, that his presence is so present with us, and it is perpetually and permanently so. Hallelujah. The vibrant life, that is our desire, dear Lord. Grant us this grace, and let the glory go to you. In Jesus' mighty and powerful name we have prayed. Amen. Oh, brethren, I can go on and on, but I want to encourage us. Understand, this Bible says, he who hath an ear, let him hear what the Spirit of the Lord is saying to the church today. What is he saying? He wants you to live that vibrant life. He wants me to live that vibrant life. Let's pray for that in the powerful name of Jesus. Father God, we thank you. We thank you for your desire for us, your design for us. May that vibrancy become our reality. Let nothing good be withheld from us. Lift us up where we belong. In Jesus' mighty and powerful name we have prayed. Amen.
2: 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My God will answer.
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1: God bless you. May the Word of God work in your life in Jesus' name. Amen.

Hi there, my name is Dakore Egbusanakonde, and I want to appeal to you all regarding dumping waterways and on our beaches. Please, let's be thoughtful about our environment. It's our collective responsibility. Thank you, and God bless you as you do so. Have a great day.

0: We welcome you to Living by the Answers, sponsored by the Dream Center of the Life Voices International Churches. Come and engage in ministry of one of God's choicest servants, Reverend Olushola Ajodelogu. We believe God with you that God's dreams for your life will certainly come to pass. You hear God's word and apply the truths in Jesus' name. Stay tuned and get blessed.
1: Praise the Lord. Welcome to another exciting presence and the word of God. I'm sure you have been waiting for me. I believe God with you today that God's dreams for your lives will suddenly come to pass as you hear the word of God and apply it to your lives in Jesus' name. Father, bless your word today and cause your kingdom to increase to it in Jesus' name. Amen.
2: There are spirits in heaven that have come here. They are already existing. Spirits that have come here use the body. And they have, that spirit is not dead. The body has died. That spirit is now separated from that body. It's gone back either to heaven or to hell. So at death, what was united at birth is separated. Do you get that? Huh? Now, in the of the body and spirit, you will see the spirit, soul, body. If it's on, but what feels pain? Huh? Really? What do you hear with your brain? Your ear is what it listens through, but the processing that is it in your mind. So at the uniting of the body path, God joined the spirit. Is that okay? The soul can go with the body while it's on the earth or go with the spirit. That's where we talk of renewing the mind and all. See how your body, your soul is either siding your spirit. Are you following what I'm saying?

0: people go to hell? What part of their existence go to heaven? You understand that? Is it only the body that suffers in hell, or the soul is joined to it? I hope you're following what I'm saying. All right. In the course of getting older, but first of all, understand that death is not cessation; it is separation. That spirit will either go to hell if it's born again or not. And then at birth, there's a unity, a spirit that's existing with a body now that is being formed. I hope you understand that. Praise God. Okay, so let me give you Titus chapter 2. Don't forget the statement I made. We are talking of Holy Spirit and you. Is that correct? That Jesus brought us into sonship. The Holy Spirit brings us into the manifestation of sonship. Is that okay? If you don't enter into manifestation of sonship, you wasted sonship itself. I hope you can now, just if you take the physical baby, you will know that you see babies that have suffered some damages in the birthing process, like hemorrhage in the brain, that you see, or the baby has a Down syndrome, has some things and all that. You understand? That baby's ability to enter fullness of the potential of humanity has been compromised. Do you understand what I'm saying? Medicine is looking for ways to restore it back and do whatever. Okay? The devil's attack against the Christian is not necessarily to take you to heaven. If we can do that, but he wants to compromise the ability of this baby spirit born in the age and the likeness of God from entering into manifestation of sonship. The manifestation of sonship is the answer to the devil's misbehavior on the earth. The manifestation of your own is God's judgment on the devil somewhere. When Jesus came, he came to show us how many people had not fallen. When you enter into the sonship station, you will have a demonstration that people will say, Jesus is alive again. That is a journey we are on. I hope you follow what I'm saying. And a journey that you will be on, you meet Jesus. In that journey, the Bible describes it in 2 Peter 18. We all with unveiled face, beholding as in a mirror the image of the glory of the Lord, we are changed into that same image from glory to glory to glory to continue into that glory. Are you following what I'm saying? Change, it is by the Spirit of the Lord. So you can see anything we are doing in Christianity that we minimize the Holy Spirit is actually a great advantage. It is not a benefit to the program of God. While I understand the importance and the primacy of salvation and being born again, selling salvation at the expense of the purpose of is not Bible wisdom.
1: Maybe you're today and you don't have Jesus as your Lord and Savior, or you used to think you are backslidden, and you are telling Jesus today, I want to become a member of this kingdom. You may have been coming, you enjoy the gift of the kingdom, but attending church service is different. Become a member. And if you are doing that, put your right hand on your chest and pray after me. Lord, today I accept your sacrifice. You shed for my sins. You gave your life for me. And I accept that. And I submit myself to you to be my Lord and Savior from this world and forever. Thank you for accepting me. Receive my sins washed by your blood now. I become a child of God by your word, your spirit. Thank you. In Jesus' name I pray. Amen.
2: I'm sure you've been greatly blessed by that teaching of God's word. Your minister has been Reverend Olushola Ayodele Areogun, the General Overseer of the Dream Center of the Life Voices Church. For questions, counseling, or prayers, you can call any of these numbers, +234-907-991-24, +234-705-6

ammunition. Police arrest suspect as vandals hit 6 TCN towers. What is their game plan? You know? Okay, we also have our FG targets mid-August outstanding wage award payments. So they want to do the outstanding wage award payments in mid-August. All right. Okay. That's okay. So that's some news.

Right, 97.07, Metro F27, Court Sacks Ondo Rep as APC candidate. Customs seek legislative overhaul of waivers. Customs Act provision. Right there. Okay, Tinubu's troop pay hike divide opposition. Okay, that's Tinubu's troop pay hike divides opposition. The pay hike should be a good thing. Okay. Agency probe. Adeyemi rejects closed door rep. Says, don't question me in camera. You know? That's not how it's. Don't question me privately. I want to be in camera. You know? WAEC results reveal 38.5 and failed 5 key subjects. We froze Osun government account. EFCC giving reason there. Army places bounty on wanted ISWAP leaders. Okay. All right. More updates. Police uncover bandit hideout. Seize right ammunition. I'm going to do something quickly. Stay tuned.

All right, 97.7 Metro FM, right here in Lagos. We got you covered all the way. Headlines been taken from the Punch newspaper this morning, and we already got some of the breaking stories. More to come. I'm Sunday Mona. If you're just tuning in, welcome to newspaper headlines. So, three children found dead in Anambra native doctor's residence. That native doctor is cooked. Three children? What are they doing there? Who took them there? These are questions that we must get. Thank God it's been discovered. Kanu nabs fake health workers running illegal outreach. We also have suspect arrested over plot to kidnap Delta pastor, retired principal. Good. Four killed, five injured in Lagos, Ogun Road crashes. Police arrests three, recover 5,676 illicit drugs in Jigawa. India arrests four Nigerians in drug crackdown. 13 held as police smash robbery court networks in Abia State. Other stories from the world of business. Police arrest suspect as vandals hit six TCN towers. FG targets mid-August for outstanding wage award payments. Customs seek legislative overhaul of waivers. Customs Act provision. More updates on politics.

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Apologies for the break right there. Getting some major updates on breaking news, which we'll be sharing in a bit. Waiting to get the full gist so we can put it out. Okay, more on politics from the Punch newspaper. We're not pursuing one-party state. Akume speaking there. I'll quit APC if Tinubu disrespects Catholic bishops. Kalu speaking there. North will give Tinubu 95% votes. Ubasani, Governor Ubasani there talking. Oshunpo, youth rally support for Oyebamji. And then we have Forum urges ADC to release Lagos Reps candidate. Then Oshunpo, Davido to speak on security, INEC Wednesday. Why we froze Oshun government accounts, EFCC. Atiku faults FG over 1.08 trillion naira allocation to cooperative college. Then corruption fueling insecurity, poverty, Nigeria, SDP presidential candidate. All right. So, let me just drop something, a little something on sports. Iniesta urges Barca to sign Osimhen. Hamburg targets Murphy after nice exile. And Onuachu gets Salah boost at Trabzonspor. For football lovers, those are updates you probably want to, you know, grab and totally see how that affects your favorite players. The Vanguard newspaper has headlines. Tinubu lords rescue of 308 kidnapped victims in Kwara, Niger State. We also have Lagos professors earn less than secondary school principals. ASU speaking there.

centre-back, midfielder, Norgard from Arsenal. And arms, okay, let's, I'm just taking, you know, randomly. So let's come back home. Arms proliferations, NSCDC dismisses two, exonerates mining commander. Measures to tackle security challenges in Southeast Nigeria. You can read about that in the Vanguard newspaper. Tinubu didn't insult Catholic bishops. He's one of their best friends. Oji Kalu speaking there. Lagos Calabar Coastal Highway already beyond Lagos. Presidency replies Duke. Abuja experiences earth tremor again as Alake calms residents. Okay, Alake calms residents. Okay. The earth tremors we've been experiencing for like, you know, intermittently for some time. So people need to just not panic, basically. I walked away from power rather than compromise my integrity. Octogenarian Ebura Jolo speaking there. And the Donald Duke warns of disaster if Nigeria's trajectory is not changed in 4 years. We have Anoyeka supports nobody. Amechi counters Wike's claim. 2027 already concluded. Governor Sani vows to give Tinubu 95% of Kaduna votes. Okay, so let's get your messages. The numbers remain 0916-257-1214. We got Steve Afere here with us. Steve Afere from Janiki says, it's just a pity that those who pride themselves as Democrats have made some people believe they are fighting for the people are a direct opposite of what we thought. They use the so-called federal might to stagnate democracy in Rivers State and turn the governors to a complete stooge. And they are also attempting to use the same crooked means to capture Osun State. Even during the so-called dark days of military rule, it was never so crude. The desperation to grab power is just unimaginable and shameful. It's really a sad thing that this is happening in a country that was once seen as a giant of Africa. Whoever did this to us, Lord have mercy. Steve Afere from Janiki said, whoever did this to us, nobody, well, some will argue that, you know, why are we always blaming somebody else for, you know, for things that happened, you know, in our environment? Say, oh, somebody did this, you know, it's like a cultural thing. Okay. This one's from Jai Jokoro and sent in by Sixtus, Yowali Street says, good morning. How was your night? Mine was good. Thanks for newspaper headlines. Been enlightening to us. Thank you very much, Sixers, for reaching out, and we do appreciate you a lot. Okay, so we also have this message sent in by Benjamin from Shogunle. Says, good morning, Metro FM crew. For me, reduction of pump price by Dangote Refinery is not having positive effect on commuters because the amount is not significant. It will only make more money for transporters who will not reduce transport fares with a little reduction of pump price by Dangote. Benjamin from Shogunle. Well, the way that thing works, even if they reduce like 20 naira from, you know, the thing, it's supposed to be effective via multiplier effect, not just when you're looking at the face value of just 20 naira, you know. So but let's see how it goes. Everybody's saying they're having old stocks and nobody wants to agree that they've bought new fuel. Telling us, oh, it's old stock. Always old stocks, you know. The same thing the car dealers are saying, you know, there's been reduction in taxes and reduction in, you know, clearing and all that. But then a lot of them are still saying, oh, old stock, we have old cars we bought when it was high, so we have to sell those first before we start selling at affordable rates. So it takes a while for price change in overheads to affect going costs, you know. So, and then trickling down to the consumers, it takes a while. But then I get your point. We usually cannot trust these guys to be fully transparent when it comes to things like this. Okay.

0: So let's get to the Guardian newspaper and get what's happening there. So for the Guardian newspaper, we have the front page with this story here. Woman commits suicide over alleged abuse by residents of Ishawo community in Ikorodu area of Lagos State. A whole community abusing one person. Okay, that's terrible news. All right, we also have a retired army officer recounts terrifying ordeal, and then talking about, well, you can find the story in the Guardian. APC chieftain faults Onoyekan's criticism of chieftain of the All Progressives Congress APC in Lagos State. Rivers pastor pleads guilty to sexually abusing a resident pastor of Glorious Covenant Church, Port Harcourt. This is just nauseating news. It's nauseating. All right, so where do we start from now? This, okay, 2027, ex-councillors back Tinubu, vow nationwide mobilization, a coalition of former elected councillors under the aegis of the Renewed Hope ex-councillors have spoken. Showere group protest in Abuja, Lagos against hardship insecurity. We also have the headline here having a picture of the bishop. So with the headline says, FG seeks renewed pact with faith leaders as Obi Kwankwaso back Onoyekan. Alright. Osun 2026, Adeleke APC bicker over fraud, vote buying plot, intimidation. NPA clears 1,500 trucks from Apapa ports, expands barge cargo to 30%. FG advocates import substitution for solar panels, batteries. Troops rescue 14 Sokoto abductees as 17 terrorists' families surrender in Borno. Okay. And then stakeholders urge Nigeria to build robust AI governance framework. NANS threatens protest against, gives Ogun government 72 hours ultimatum to rescue abducted students. We also have NURTW, our team unite in historic deal to transform Lagos bus transport. Okay, finally, they have resolved their long struggle. And it seems like there's light at the end of this tunnel. Let's see how that reflects in proper park management and also reduce transport fare, because the boys at the bus stops are the ones determining how much people pay. When the drivers are ready to take less, the boys are saying no, they should take more. And this is the same effect, the middleman effect that we've all always spoken about, which is one of the drivers of inflation in any economy. Same thing happens in the housing sector as well. The middlemen, the agents, sometimes out of their own, you know, intentions and personal interests, would put unlawful fees, ahead of the actual rent, causing this hike and this hardship that could have been avoided. All right, Sanwo-Olu inducts 150 firefighters, commissions Orosoke Fire Station. And that's the governor of Lagos State there. Man associate bicker over alleged 40 million naira withdrawal. And we also have NIWA intensifies safety campaigns in waterfront communities. While we have Uyibanchi awards Ekiti born spelling bee world champion Damilola Adeolu scholarship. Dangote, Canada's Prime Minister, discuss investment partnership. And police arrest 13 suspects for armed robbery, illegal firearms, others in Abia State. There's a picture there showing wide array of weapons spread on, you know, spread on the ground for all to see. Police crack down on crime. Arrest 7 suspects in Oyo, Rivers, Yobe. Kanu's family alleges harassment of independent medical team. And police, okay, this is coming second time. U.S. refunds $100 billion in Trump's Liberation Day tariffs. Okay, that was trending for a while. One dies, 2 injured in Lagos Calabar Coastal Road auto crash, and then we have police foil kidnap plot arrest suspects in Delta State. Do you think we need tougher crimes, tougher crime punishment in Nigeria to deter people from going into crime? You know, some have clamored for the death penalty, capital punishment. Others have said, no, we need to be subtle, you know. What do you think? Okay, so we're taking more messages at this point. Some more people sent in their messages. Good morning. This is coming from Sunday, all the way from Ikeja. Sunday says, what kind of leaders do we have in Nigeria? Desperation to grab power by force. Does it make any sense? Because Osun State is not under APC, they want to freeze the state accounts, or they've frozen the state accounts. So unfortunate. Sunday from Ikeja speaking. And Stevie Kelu here says, he's sending this message from Maryland, says, Oji Uzokalu and his likes are delusional. Uzokalu will never ever speak to power. Osun State's toxic political intrigues is a signpost of what will be brazenly handed over to Nigerians in 2027 by Abacha Crony, masquerading as a Democrat. God have mercy. Stevie Kelu from Maryland there. You said Abacha Crony. That is not accurate. This guy ran away and fled for his life during the Abacha era. They all fled. The whole of Nadeko, you know, men fled. They were in exile, sort of. So if you say he's an Abacha crony, why are you saying that? Anyway, thank you for the message. Idima Puza, from Sri Lere says, freezing Osun State account by AFCC, government bully taken too far by APC's government. Are they freezing the account because governance is no more in Osun State prior to election? Does Nigeria constitution allows that against a running governor? For how long would impunity be allowed by Nigerians to continue in Nigeria? Is there any need for people to vote again? Why not Kukuma give everything to APC government? Governor Adeleke should just give way for APC's government to take over and spread suffering to Osun State. May God help them. Idima Puza from Sulu there. Not too happy and kind of sounding sarcastic at some point. Why would you say a governor should just step aside? Why? You know, should put up, you know, a democratic fight, you know? Democratic fight at the end of the day and see what happens. But then nobody's happy with the fact that an account of a state has been frozen prior to election, you know? Many like Ben and Sunday call it very strategic to cripple operations in the state. They would need to spend money, not for vote buying, just, you know, administratively. But so why is that? What's going on? Tayo from Ikeja says they are just giving Governor Adeleke a good point to argue in court, because if you have frozen the funds, then you don't want them to properly run the operation, and which will affect them. It's a good court case that he can win. So let them continue. Okay, alright. We're still taking more messages right here. 97.7 Metro FM. This is Newspaper Headlines, and we are giving it hot. 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
1: Hi there, my name is Dakore Egbusin Akonde, and I want to appeal to you all regarding dumping waste in our waterways and on our beaches. 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Thank you, and God bless you as you do so. Have a great day.

0: When I wake up, I like a day starter. 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Breakfast. 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Like akara and ugali.
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0: 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Welcome to Newspaper Headlines. If you are just tuning in, welcome. We're glad to have you. So let's get back to it. I'm Sunday Imona. I'm being produced this morning by Tari Kutegbe. And we are taking messages from you so far. We've had a few. Now, this one's a message from... checking for the name. A message from DJ Gallant, Ibute Axis in Lagos. So this is a message from DJ Gallant from the Ibute Axis in Lagos. That's how he wrote it. Or she. I don't know the gender. Say, good morning, Metro FM. I want to know, how is the wage award that the federal government has been drawing like okra soup? This noise making by the government will make the landlord and market women think that the workers have taken big money. If they want to loot or collect their prayer in their own accounts, and ears will hear that this is the greatest propaganda by the selfish politician. Message from DJ Gallant Ibute from Ibute Axis in Lagos. He said he's worried that, look, they're saying they'll pay one money, and he's saying, how much is it? Because the landlords are listening, the market women are listening. He's right. He's actually right. You know, some people are listening and they think it's one big money. I think it's about 75,000 naira. That's what it is. If it's the same wage award, I'm dragging my producer to chime in on this one.
1: It's actually 35,000.
0: It's what?
1: 35,000.
0: Yeah, two. The one I'm aware of is for 2 months.
1: It's not 75,000.
0: Okay, so it's 70.
1: It's 70,000. And that's if they pay it once. So it's actually 35,000. It's supposed to be 35,000 this month. Excuse the next month, 35,000. So if they pay it once, it's 70,000. If they don't, it's 35,000. No.
0: So this is to help cushion the inflationary tendencies of landlords and other people that may hear and begin to try to hike stuff. It's not big money. Right?
1: The money has been spent since last year.
0: It's been spent since last year, according to some people.
1: Because it won't have been paid since last year.
0: You know?
1: Not this year. So it has been spent.
0: So, please. Somebody say we need to start begging inflation not to happen. You know?
1: No.
0: Because when news like this go out, I do hear people in the marketplaces saying things like, Shebi wants a song. What money? You know, please stop it. Don't do that. Just leave everything the way it is. Huh? Let's not start that dance of inflation. Federal workers in Nigeria, just there about roughly 5 million. We are over 200 million. So if prices in the market go up because a tiny fraction of the population is getting, you know, a stipend, it doesn't make any sense. We're spending time to do this because I understand the fears of, what's his name? DJ, Gallant. Yeah.
1: This money is not actually, it's not actually minimum wage. It's just an award, which is just 2 months that they are owing. And it's just 35,000 naira. So it's nothing, it's not as if it's 35,000 naira added to the salary, you know, that, you know, that's every month, that means every month you'll be receiving.
0: No, it's a one-time payment.
1: Just 2 months.
0: So two months or one time, depends.
1: Yes.
0: So it's
1: not a permanent addition to the salary.
0: Okay. All right then. All right. So let's continue with the messages. We got another one here. This one is, the world is watching up President Trump America. Okay. It says, good morning, Metro FM. I'm Obianuju Ruth Okeke, listening from Lagos. Are we a lawless country or banana republic? Why freezing Osun Shege accounts in the bad economy and hunger? The Osun workers, school fees, families, etc. The world is watching. Then she says, up President Trump. Okay. All right, Obianeju there with a message. Economy and hunger. Russian workers, school fees, families, etc. The world is watching. Then she says, up President Trump. Okay. All right, with a message. We also have a message here from Koboko. God bless Super Falcons. Let's give them all their entitlements. I feel Egypt, as a former keeper, PC will fault Onayekan. Is there a way? But Koboko man have said what Onayekan said since 1907. They burned my grandfather. Oga Tinubu told NAFDAC 23rd December 25 to leave sachet drinkers alone. Told customs to collect duty on grains 26 July 2024. Why are they not obeying Tinubu, Koboko man? Journalists play jingles for us to vote, but are these happening in Osun State? Government? The government don't have any right to freeze any state without Koboko. A lot of questions there. Okay. For practicing democracy, or we profess to practice democracy, provided that is what we say we're doing for real, then there's no other way than to vote. But then, apart from the PVCs and the voting, about 15 other ways a regular citizen of Nigeria can be involved in the politics of the land. The culture that we already have in our political circle, where we blame the top, the person at the top, right? But the structure of democracy is such that we have the nearest form of government just in our neighborhood, which is our councillors. We did a survey last year, and we're probably going to do another one this year, where we asked people who called in if they knew their councillors, if they knew their names, and if they've spoken with them before, if they've had any kind of contact with their councillor. And for most of the cases, more than 90%, the answer was no. People didn't know their councillors. People didn't never interact with them. Don't know where they live. Never been to the local government, you know, office to lay any complaint. We blame the man at the top. So if we're not active in our grassroots politics, how do you think we can make any kind of impact when it comes to issues concerning the top or the center? So voter education is that need to be intensified, right? Because we must be involved with our grassroots politics. Know your councillor. That's the closest form of government to you. Usually the councillors are living with, you know, in the neighborhoods. They're there, you know, and you can find them. They have a house. I'm not saying go bug somebody at home, but at least you can get their numbers, find out the best time to call, reach out to them. So that is one way. Being proactive about little things will add up together to become a force when bigger things are placed on the table. So the next level will be, do you know your rep, the person in your constituency? You know, do you know the person? The one in the state, at the state level, the one at the federal level, do you know the person? Do you also know your chairman of your local government name? Have you been to the local government for anything? Have committees in your neighborhood or resident associations interacted with the government in any form? These are questions we must answer before 2027. Because if we're just sitting waiting just to stretch our hands to the top, and we've done this background work, this leg work that we must do at all to be fully involved in our politics, the complaints will continue year in, year out. I'm saying here, I do. Right, somebody challenged, you know, is it 2 weeks ago? So I had to post videos of past activities and stuff like that. So it's on us to do these things. We've not been doing, some of us have, but it's usually very few, you know. So the rest of us have not been doing this, not been conscious of our politics, grassroots politics, knowing the people representing us. We need to put in that effort so that it will add up, build up to force that matters when general elections and state elections come. Get involved with your grassroots. Starts from, right? So before you accuse the journalists, do our homework first, because the journalists can only bring the message. It depends on how you receive it, how you take it, and if you obey it. So nobody can force anybody. Just, you know, keep reminding us. All right. So that's that. So we'll just take some more messages. And this one's from, this one came in from, okay, this is a long one. Owolegbo Daniel from Ikorodu says, good morning, radio boyfriend and Tariq Utegbe. Ripped NBA for TFCC as Oshun account freeze Sparks Raw. Joined the Nigerian Bar Association in condemning the EFCC decision to freeze the Oshun State account. Or government. It's a government account. That's what you wrote. Government account. Yeah. So the error was mine. So this action raises serious concerns about fairness and consistency. If the EFCC can freeze a state's account over alleged financial irregularities, why were actions not taken in other situations where allegations of misuse of state funds, like APC governors contributing 2 billion naira monthly for Tinubu presidential campaign deducted from state accounts, were widely reported? Selective enforcement undermines public confidence in agency and creates the impression of bias. No? Okay. So he goes on to say more. He said anti-corruption institutions must operate impartially and without political justice must be applied equally to everyone regardless of political affiliation. And he goes on to say, what a shame. This is from Olugo Daniel message, and he said a lot. He made some accusations right there, talking about some amounts. Okay. All right. So yeah, the thing was reported. Well, let's move from that. Thank you for the message. Shout out. Okay, so we have Oracle from Orile says, good morning, Metro. We are tired of this kind of news in this country every day. It's heartbreaking. And he says, thank you, Oracle from Orile. Oracle. Okay, then Ben Dozo from Otagun State says, I just hope the EFCC will equally freeze FGN's bank account during the 2027 presidential elections too. That's all he says. Says he that EFCC will freeze FG accounts during the 2027 presidential election. Okay. Onya from Lagos says, good morning, August Sunday and other Metro FM. Adeyemi, the fake agency DG, you're on point. Your claim should be done in the open, not in secret place. As that, nothing will come out of this pro... Onya, you started again. Onya, have more faith. Abba. Okay. Onya says, nothing will come out of... where did I stop?

of this probe. I suggest we should all move on as usual after a normal thing. Oga Akume, we are inching closer to 1.8. We can see the signs, sir. E.g., the freezing of Osun State controlled by an opposition party, Niger, my country. That's how he wrote it. He said, my country, I hail thee. So, if you complain about something and then you say, let's do it and expect nothing from any efforts, you know, trying to mitigate, but you're still complaining, is that not just a dizzying cycle? It's like running on a wheel that goes nowhere, you know, rocking fast, rocking chair, not going anywhere. So Onya, well, okay. So thank you for the message. But you know, have some faith. So we have another one here. Please messages short, because people are sending me epistles, you know. Wasiu from Ikorodu sent in this one, says, morning to you in the studio on EFCC and Osun State Government. My question is, why is Osun State Government yet to lie salary? And we are in August, and if it's true that some is being transferred into some corporate accounts, I think there is nothing wrong. Officials transfer and accounts can be temporarily frozen, because we all know if they have moved out the money and is fraud, it will be able to recover. And I think for this election, Osun State did not need money. It's only INEC that need the money to spend in the situation. And I believe if the Osun State citizens still love the current governor, they will vote for him without collecting kobo and turn him as their governor, even with the state accounts frozen. We outside the state of Osun, we don't need to cry more than the bereaved additional was in Ikorodu. You said something. You said the governor need to spend money, that only INEC need to spend money. That is not correct at all. At all. I need to quickly add, factually, it is not correct. The state government spends money every day. Every single, you have what is called running costs, you know, every day. Different will get stipends to run. The state will run with money. Money is required to run the government every single day, every single day. So if you say they don't spend money, that is not true at all. That is not true. Okay, so thank you for the message. We got something from Steve Omalfozo, and it says, a good morning, Sunday and Lady T. Waving there. On State of the Nation, EFCC has no better reason to Osun State account rather than to intimidate the government instead of the governorship. They did it in Edo State against Obaseki, PDP arresting party, support attacking all sackables as the state security outfit taking them to Abuja for detention. Same happened in Rivers. Same old script. FG is playing out again in Osun. Well, President Tinubu says all is fair in politics. Use your tongue to count your teeth. This is the reason I maintain that until Nigeria is totally restructured for true federalism to be operational, or let the nations peacefully go their different ways, nothing will ever change for good the country. This is because things have fallen and the center can no longer hold. We're just pretending to be okay, suffering and smiling. Take it or leave it. Thank you. Steve, I'm for the message, but you see this your line. Where's that line? Where's the line? The line is hiding from me. I just read it right now. It says nothing will ever change for good again in this country. Nah. We disagree. We disagree with that. Come on, Steve. Don't do that. All right. Philip from Maryland says freezing or shot is undemocratically and should be countered seriously. Those perpetrating these actions are once condemned to General Sani Abacha, but presently they are worse than movement. Phillips from Maryland there with the message. Also, I have it, someone from Itoki, that's Anderson, says, good morning, Sunny. Tinubu's insult Catholic bishop is a lie because he's known to be adamant and rigid in his doings, believing he can do it with his own, and this is why this government lack a divine direction and not guided. Anderson from Itoki there speaking says he did. Okay, so shared his view, you know, on the platform. And Chris from Kirikiri Town said, good morning, Metro Crew. APC government should allow free and fair elections in Osun State. They should not set the state on fire. Chris, okay, that's a Siri.

0: series. That's what it's a series from Kiki. I said series. My Siri, my iPhone is coming on.
1: Oh.
0: Okay. So, these phones are listening to us. They're listening to us. There's nothing anybody can tell me. They're listening to us. Siri work anyway, but you know, sometimes. All right. I'm Sunday Mutari, Critically Produced. We're taking you to Abuja right now for the network news. Thanks for messages. Stay tuned for more.
2: President Bola Tinubu has come to the successful rescue of 308 Nigerian citizens who were abducted in attacks in Niger and Kwara states. 163 of those rescued from Woro community in Kaima local government area, Kwara state, and 45 from Niger state. The victims were rescued from the Kainji Lake Park Forest in New Busa local government area of Niger state, state intelligence-driven operation by the National Counterterrorism Center. Counterterrorism involves personnel from the armed forces of Nigeria, the department offices, and the Nigeria Police Force. This is the largest rescue operation carried out on the same day by the Joint Security Team. President Tinubu gave appreciation to the leadership and personnel of the security agencies for their bravery, seamless interagency collaboration, and dedication, which made the recovery of the victims possible. The rescued victims are receiving essential medical care at the medical facility at Wawa Cantonment. Upon completion of their evacuations, they will be formally handed over to their state governments for complete care and reunification with their families.
3: Still on rescue of victims of kidnapping, President Bola Tinubu emphasized the imperative of bolstering national security infrastructure to prevent occurrences. He directs security agencies and relevant stakeholders to immediately strengthen early warning mechanisms, enhance community-level intelligence gathering, and improve rapid response capabilities to avert similar incidents across the country. President Bola also reassured all Nigerians that his administration remains steadfast in his resolve to eliminate security threats, protect vulnerable communities, and restore lasting peace across every corner of the nation.
2: The Economic and Financial Crimes Commission, EFCC, Osun State Government Statutory Allocation Account domiciled in first investigation purposes. In a statement, the Director of Investigation, EFCC, Adenike Babalola, said the directive was in pursuant to Section 31 and 2 of the EFCC Act 2004 and 34 of the Money Laundry Prevention and Prohibition Act 2023. Later, dated 5th August 2026, the EFCC directed First Bank to post no debit on the account on an instruction which stops all withdrawals and debits from an account while allowing deposits effectively free pending the outcome of investigations.
3: Meanwhile, the Imole Campaign Council has described the freezing of Osun's account by the Economic and Financial Crimes Commission, EFCC, to the governorship election as an abuse of authority and attack on the people of the state. A statement by the chairman, Milisti Committee of the Campaign Council, Bamidele Salam, accused the EFCC of going outside its mandate by interfering with the upcoming governorship election in Osun State. Mr. Salam, who represents Ede North, Ede South, Ebedore and Ejibu constituency in the House of Representatives, argued that the alleged freezing of the state's accounts would hinder the government from carrying out institutional responsibilities, including the payment of salaries and execution of infrastructure projects and addressing security challenges. According to the statement, the action would effectively prevent the state government performing its lawful duties at a critical period.
2: At the same time, the Osun State Police Command has warned that it will not tolerate any will act capable of disrupting the process and outcome of the forthcoming Osun Station scheduled for next weekend. The State Commissioner of Police in charge of election, Mr. Samuel Echafor, gave the warning during an engagement with the personnel of the command held at the police officer's mess, Oshobo. While emphasizing Inspector General of Police, Mr. Olatunji Disu, deployed him to the state specifically to oversee the forthcoming governorship poll, Mr. Echafor urged the personnel to discharge their duties in line with the Electoral Act. He called all political actors, independent National Electoral Commission officials, and police personnel act that could truncate the electoral process.
3: The federal government has assured public servants that the outstanding wage award will be paid before the middle of this month, while promotion arrears processed as part of ongoing efforts to fulfill its commitment to work. The assurance was given by the Minister of Finance and Coordinating Minister of the Economy, Mr. Taiwo Oyedele, during the leadership of the Joint Public Service Negotiating Council Trade Site, led by its members. The assurance was given by the Minister of Finance and Coordinating Minister of the Economy,

0: that Taiwo Oyedele during a meeting with the leadership of the Joint Public Service Negotiating Council Trade Side, led by its national president, Comrade Kabiru Minjibir. The minister said government had already commenced work on many of the issues presented by the council even before receiving its formal communication, stressing that the administration remains committed to resolving legitimate labor concerns through constructive engagement. He explained that necessary release for payment of the outstanding wage award that was being concluded and expressed confidence that eligible public servants will begin receiving the payment before the middle of this month. Earlier, the national president of the Joint Public Service Negotiating Council Trade Side, Comrade Kabiru Minjibir, commended the minister for receiving the delegation and appealed for the speedy resolution on pending labor issues, including the outstanding wage award, promotion arrears, salary relativity concerns affecting health workers, and other matters affecting public servants.
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3: 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Lectures hold Monday to Friday from 9 a.m. for 6 weeks. Prospective candidate must be degree or HND holder, school set holder with credit in 5 subjects, including English language, may be considered. Admission form can be obtained at the National Broadcast Academy, 1A Adekunle Fajiwe Ikeja, GRA Lagos. 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
4: The United Nations Children Fund, UNICEF, has commended the Kaduna State Government for adopting a 6-month paid maternity leave policy and promoting breastfeeding-friendly workplaces to improve maternal and child nutrition. The UNICEF Nutrition Specialist, Kaduna Field Office, Mrs. Chinwe Ezife, gave the commendation during a press briefing to mark this year's World Breastfeeding Week in Kaduna. Adamu Yusuf reports.
5: Mrs. Ezife described the state's 6-month paid maternity leave policy as a major milestone in promoting exclusive breastfeeding during the first 6 months of life.
6: We are advocating for crèches in workplaces so that mothers will bring along their children and possibly with nannies. And Kaduna states have really demonstrated a very good practice.
5: She explained that UNICEF, in collaboration with the Kaduna State Government and other development partners, is using this year's World Breastfeeding Week to strengthen the First 1,000 Days initiative, which covers the period from conception until a child reaches 2 years of age. The Kaduna State Commissioner for Health, Dr. Omar Ahmad, reaffirmed the government's commitment to providing maternal, newborn, and child nutrition through sustained investment in breastfeeding promotion and support across the state.
7: As a government, we remain committed to strengthening maternal, newborn, child, and adolescent health and nutrition services across all the 23 local government areas.
5: Some participants expressed support for increased awareness on breastfeeding, describing it as essential to the health and well-being for both mothers.
8: This is a call to all the men to support their

0: lactate, encouraging them to breastfeed their children.
1: Some parents used to make mistakes when they are breastfeeding their children. When they started giving the child the right side of the breast, then they will change to the other side. So it is good to, when you are breastfeeding your child, to take much time so that the baby will get all the nutrients.
2: Stakeholders stress that investing in breastfeeding is an investment in human capital development. In Kaduna, Adam Yusuf, Radio Nigeria.
3: Though over 90% of Nigerian mothers breastfeed, exclusive breastfeeding within a baby's first critical 6 months remains dangerously low, leaving thousands of children exposed to malnutrition and diseases that could easily have been prevented. Health experts say this is no longer just a maternal health issue, but a national emergency hiding in plain sight, one that demands attention to reinforce the systems that help mothers carry it through. Health correspondent Anna Benwajuku, in this special report, unpacks why bridging this gap has become one of Nigeria's most urgent health and development battles.
4: They call it a baby's first vaccine, and for a good reason. Breast milk is packed with nutrients and disease-fighting antibodies, shields infants from killers like diarrhea and pneumonia, foils brain development, and stands as one of the strongest defenses against malnutrition. The benefits ripple outwards to mothers as well, lowering the risk of breast and ovarian cancers, speeding recovery after childbirth, and easing the financial burden of raising a child. For health experts, the verdict is simple. Nothing else offers this much protection for this little cost. Yet, in Nigeria, that promise is going largely unfulfilled. National data reveals a sobering reality that only one in every three infants is exclusively breastfed in their first 6 months of life. It is a crisis the Federal Ministry of Health and Social Welfare is moving to confront by launching the first 1,000 Days of Life Social and Behavioral Change campaign during this year's World Breastfeeding Week, with the theme Breastfeeding for a Sustainable Start in Life, Strengthening What Works. The permanent secretary of the ministry, Ms. Daju Kachalom, who called this window from pregnancy to a child's second birthday the most important period in a child's life, warned that poor nutrition could result in stunted growth and diminished potentials for years to come. Ms. Kachalom charged mothers to embrace exclusive breastfeeding without compromise.
5: Poor nutrition during this period leads to irreversible consequences, including stunting, impaired cognition, weakened immunity, and reduced economic potential. Make sure you breastfeed your children within the first hour of birth. Exclusive breastfeeding for the first 6 months and continued breastfeeding with appropriate complementary feeding for up to 2 years.
4: Behind the numbers, the Director of Nutrition Department of the Ministry of Health and Social Welfare, Ms. Olufumilola Adegbite, stated that there was a troubling contradiction as more than 90% of Nigerian mothers breastfeed. Yet, exclusive breastfeeding collapsed under the weight of harmful cultural beliefs, poverty, and persistent misconception.
6: A lot of mothers believe that, oh, the temperature is off, and how can this child stay only on breastfeeding? So let me give little water. Such water at times are contaminated, which actually make the children get sick.
4: The federal government responded with a policy of 6 months of paid maternity leave and 2 weeks of paid paternity leave, now adopted at varying levels across roughly 21 states. However, the policy on paper is one thing, lived experience is another. For first-time mothers like Afsat Idris and Deborah Samuel, exclusive breastfeeding was not just medical advice, but a promise they had made to their children.
7: I don't have to bother about giving my baby clean water or any other thing. The breast milk is coming directly from my breast, so it's safer for the baby, and I also like to practice it on all my babies.
8: He looks healthy, he does not fall sick, and I don't have that stress of giving him food.
4: Still, for mothers balancing a career and a newborn, that promise often comes at a steep personal cost.
9: When I had an examination, I was doing my master's degree, I had to drop my child with my cousin. But what happened was, as soon as I dropped the baby, she went to source for formula, and she had given my child like three bottles full of formula before I returned.
10: 3 months maternity leave was what I was giving for me. I was working and had to start taking my baby to the office. The days I'm leaving him behind with my mom, I don't get to even sleep.
4: The appeal for longer paid maternity leave in the private sector, workplace crutches, stronger health insurance for nursing mothers, and family-friendly policies that do not force women to choose between career and motherhood. A health communication expert, Dr. Precious Omonuju, stressed that the call to action was urgent to scale up breastfeeding counseling, baby-friendly hospital initiatives, workplace support, and deeper community engagement.
11: The call
10: to really look at the strategies that are already proven instead of starting new ones.
4: She added that it was imperative to give every child a healthy start with adequate support for every mother who chooses to breastfeed. In Abuja, Annabel Nwachukwu, Radio Nigeria.
11: Now to discuss the importance of exclusive breastfeeding and efforts to improve infant nutrition. We have in the studio the director of the nutrition department at the National Primary Health Care Development Agency, Dr. Victoria Adibi. Welcome to our studio.
12: Good morning.
11: Well, Nigeria has made progress in promoting breastfeeding, yet exclusive breastfeeding rates remain below global targets. From the NPHCDA's perspective, what are the biggest barriers preventing mothers from exclusively breastfeeding for the first 6 months?
12: Well, one of the major barriers we still have these cultural beliefs. There are so many misconceptions. One, that the first milk is not good for the baby. Also, that the baby need water that the baby is thirsty, which is wrong. The first milk is good for the baby. Also, another problem we have is delay in initiation of breast milk. After delivery, within the first 1 hour, it's expected that the baby is put to breast. But most times, it's not so. So the delay after a long time, now the breast is not coming out, which is not the best. We still also have the workplace environment issue. It's also a barrier. This ends the encouragement for the 6 month maternity leave for the mother to give them the opportunity to breastfeed their baby adequately. We still have the problem of breast milk substitute that is being advertised everywhere, and some feel it's important for them. So that's also a barrier. We have the problem of our grandmothers, mothers-in-law, the belief, the way I raise up my son, and things have changed. These are some of the barriers we have.
11: Okay, now let's look at the theme for this year's World Breastfeeding Week. It's breastfeeding for a sustainable start in life, strengthen what works. Considering all these observations you've discovered, what interventions has your agency found to be most effective in increasing early initiation and exclusive breastfeeding, particularly at the primary healthcare level, which is the closest to the people at the rural areas?
12: Thank you so much. What works? We need to look at what works. Exclusive breastfeeding is one thing that works. And it's encouraged that every mother in pregnancy should go for antenatal care at the primary care facility that is near to them. When they go during pregnancy, a lot of nutrition education is given, preparing the mother for delivery and the importance of them to breastfeed their baby that is near to them. When they go during pregnancy, a lot of nutrition education is given, preparing the mother for the importance of them to breastfeed their baby. So it's encouraged. This works because when the mother hears the health worker, there is a kind of that they are telling me what it's important. This is one of the things that work for us that I believe we need to strengthen. When we also look at the issue of regulation of the breast milk substitute, also it helps because it's not expected that it should be advertised at the PAC. Before it would be, but now it's no more. So it works. It makes the mother to still need it. So these are few things that I believe it will encourage mothers to go for antenatal care, let them PAC. When they deliver with a qualifier, they put the baby to breast as early as within hours of delivery.
10: Okay, now let's talk about the angle of the health workers now. Primary health care centers are often the first point pregnant women and new mothers. How is your agency strengthening the capacity of workers to provide quality breastfeeding counseling and support from pregnancy through the postnatal period?
12: Okay, thank you. Many of the workers have the basic knowledge. Hence, from NPHCDA side, the training is

0: frontline health workers. And this training is to encourage them, is for them to also know what to do at every time, also for them to give continuous nutrition education for the mother delivery, preparing them. So the problem of the water is not coming out is not there. So these are part of the things we are doing. The training on maternal, infant, and young child nutrition, it's also ongoing, hiring the health worker continuously.
1: All right, now, let's end with, as the World Breastfeeding Week is commemorated across the country, what specific message will you like to send to expectant mothers, nursing mothers, fertility leaders, policy makers, to help strengthen breast support across the country, if you're to speak to them directly now?
0: Okay. For the mothers, one, please, antenatal care at any PAC that is near. Listen to the nutritional education that is given to you. Be prepared, because this from conception to 2 years is the 1,000 days of life. To the
1: policy makers,
0: I will encourage the policy maker for the 6 months maternity in all the states, and paternity leave, we say 2 weeks is okay, to help mothers to give.
1: And the community leaders.
0: Community is to support the mother to breastfeed, encourage the available, do other things for the mother.
1: Thank you so much for coming. That was the director of the Nutrition Department at the National Primary Health Care Division, Dr. Victoria Adebi, on this year's World Breastfeeding Week. We really appreciate it.
2: Now moving on, the federal government has the National Malaria Elimination Program and the Department of Public Health policy processes for the large-scale adoption of malaria chemo prevention as part of efforts to eliminate malaria in the country. The Minister of State for Health and Social Welfare, Dr. Ezeako, gave the directive at the National Dissemination Meeting on the Implementation and Evaluation of Perennial Malaria Chemo Prevention. Dr. Salako said the implementation research findings stood in Nigeria's efforts to deploy innovative and based strategies to reduce the malaria burden, particularly among children under 2 years living in areas with year-round malaria transmission.
3: Let me reaffirm the Ministry of Health's unwavering dedication of malaria through diligent implementation of the Nigerian Malaria Plan 2026-2030. We will continue to provide strategic to maximize resources via integration of services and strengthening of healthcare system for improved health of all Nigerians.
2: Earlier, the National Coordinator of the National Malaria Elimination Program, Dr. Nena Obulafo, explained that the meeting was organized to findings from the implementation of perennial malaria chemo prevention and obtain stakeholders' input towards strengthening the intervention.
4: Second to the objective would be to obtain feedback stakeholders on perennial malaria chemo prevention results and on ways to improve implementation of PMC in Nigeria. So we have all of the states that are supposed to implement this intervention if adopted and approved Ministry of Health.
2: The country director of Malaria Consortium Nigeria, Mr. Kola Willie Maxwell, represented by Dr. Shola Oresanya, described the dissemination meeting as another milestone in Nigeria's commitment to evidence-based malaria control.
1: Away from health to the judiciary, the Attorney General and Minister of Justice, Prince Latif Agbemi, says the present administration is committed to ensuring access to justice for the poor and vulnerable in the society. He started this in Abuja when he inaugurated the new board members of the Nigeria LACON. Judiciary correspondent Stanley Mosu.
5: Prince Fabemi said that from strengthening citizens to expediting trials, the collective resolve is to ensure that the Lagos Health Council aligns directly with the current

0: efficient, transparent, accountable, and fundamentally people-centered.
1: The board must note that navigating current operational challenges requires both strategic vision and innovative resource management. I urge the board to key into the ongoing reforms under the Administration of Criminal Justice Act, otherwise known as APJA, and actively contribute to its legislative amendment so that our legal frameworks remain responsive to contemporary realities and global best practices.
0: The Attorney General of the Federation expressed optimism that the tenure of the new board will be measured by its strategic reforms and the number of lives it will touch. Chairman of the Board of the Legal Aids Council of Nigeria, LACON, and former Chief Judge of Kwara State, Justice Suleiman Kawu, expressed the committee's readiness to work with stakeholders in the judicial sector to justify the confidence reposed in them.
2: The board shall focus on expanding the great service to the nooks and crannies of Nigeria and improve staff welfare for optimum service delivery. We shall collaborate with the legislature, the executive, and the judiciary at both the federal and state levels and other stakeholders for a seamless execution of our mandate.
0: The Director General of the Legal Aid Council of Nigeria, LACON, Mr. Abubakar Ali Bagudu, said with the new board in place, the job of the council towards protecting and giving hope to the indigent citizens across the country will be enhanced.
3: We will double our efforts in order to improve our legal aid service delivery across the length and breadth of the country for the benefit of the poor and the indigent.
0: Mr. Bagudu called on all stakeholders to redouble their commitment towards complementing LACON's efforts at addressing the plights of the indigent and the less privileged members of the society. In Abuja, Stanley Wilson, Radio Nigeria.
4: The National Judicial Institute, NJI, has called for the upgrade of its police posts to a full divisional police headquarters to strengthen security for judicial officers, staff, and a growing number of federal institutions within the area. The administrator of the NJI, retired Justice Babatunde Adejumo, made the request when the Inspector General of Police, Olatunji Disu, visited the institute in Abuja. The NJI administrator said the institute had provided a 36-room accommodation block for officers, patrol vehicles, motorcycles, a standby generator, and welfare support for officers.
5: IGP, I pray that you make that place a full divisional headquarters. And I know you have approved. Now, we are not being overzealous by asking for this. We have about 10 or 12 federal government institutions around here. The Federal Medical Center, Open University, EFCC, Body of Ventures, Red Cross. We have a lot of federal government institutions. And the nearest police divisional headquarters is Lume.
4: Responding to the request, the Inspector General of Police, Olatunji Disu, said the FCT Commissioner of Police would visit the institute for an assessment towards the establishment of the Divisional Police Headquarters.
6: I visited today to discuss issues bordering on the training of police officers. The Nigerian police will have Nigerian judicial service somehow who are responsible for our legal services. That's a beautiful way to go. It will ensure that we have smooth operations and most especially train our officers in matters relating to the upcoming election. The election is something of interest to the police and the nation in general.
4: IGP Disu said the Nigeria Police Force values its partnership with the Institute and would continue to work with it to strengthen professional standards within the force.
7: The family of Uwakwe from Owala Autonomous Community in Owerri North Local Government Area of Imo State are calling on relevant authorities to help intervene in an alleged murder case which involves their daughter, 42-year-old Comfort Chizoma Uwakwe, and her boyfriend, Akiwoshola Olajide. The family alleged that their daughter visited her boyfriend in the Epe area of Lagos State and has since not returned. Correspondent Mary Fatile now tells us more.
8: The head of the family, Moses Uwakwe, said his sister, Chizoma, was said to have gone to see her boyfriend, Akeushola, but along the line, she called her friend, Ifoma, Imafoluku Oshodi, that she had arrived at the boyfriend's residence that they were drinking in a bar. Later in the night, when they got home, she called her friend again to inform her that her boyfriend locked her in and went out, and all efforts to reach him were unsuccessful. The friend later briefed the family of what happened the next day when she didn't return, and the case was reported in Makinde Police Station. Mr. Wakwe said after several investigations, Makinde Police now tracked and arrested the boyfriend and then transferred the case to the tactical squad of the Lagos State Police Command. During questioning, the boyfriend claimed Comfort Chizoma Uwakwe was involved in an accident. This was

0: however denied by the police officials at Tepe because there was no record of such incident.
1: We left the police station to the scene where the boy said that is where the accident happened. And when we got there, we saw just half length. There's no body, there is no head. And the police people from state command took the leg. From there, we moved to mortuary. So the mortuary attendant said they will not accept it, that it's not possible. Any accident victim like that should be a full body, not just a leg.
0: The deceased uncle, Mr. Shea Doze Inze, said the tactical squad of the Lagos State Police Command knew the truth and decided to turn their face away from it, being reason why they came up with accident issue.
2: It's clear that investigation was not properly done, and that is the reason they were holding on to the fact that there was an accident and the victim was crushed to death. So the family is calling upon the relevant authorities to wade into this matter to ensure that the matter is properly investigated.
0: The sister of the deceased, Onyewakwe, who broke down in tears, said the police should do their job well. That the boyfriend that killed her sister at first said he didn't know her when he was arrested. Idi Makinde DPO now showed him all the ads on their phone when they tracked him before he later agreed they were together. The friend of the deceased, Miss Euphrem, whom she spoke to when she arrived and later told her she was in danger, insisted that the boyfriend is a suspect and should stop cooking up story.
3: She now called that they've locked the room where she is from the outside. And I said, who is the person? She said, I will not know the person. I said, tell me the person's number so that I can call the person to let the person know that I'm aware that you are inside there. Later, she said she couldn't find the number on her phone. I said, send me a voice note on how you got to that place so that at least if you are looking for somebody, you know the exact place you are going to look for that person. She now said, you see, in case you call this number and the number is not going again, that means
0: you have
3: collected this one from me. I don't die
0: with that. In an interview with the Lagos State Police Public Relations Officer, SP Abimbola Adebisi, she said investigation is ongoing.
4: Case of such nature was reported and it was investigated by the special squad 1, and as we speak, investigation is still ongoing because we are yet to ascertain if the body part found is actually that of the lady.
0: As at the time of filing this report, all efforts to get the boyfriend, Akeu Shola Olajide, proved abortive. Radio Nigeria will keep you posted as the story unfolds. In Lagos, Mary Fatley, Radio Nigeria.
5: It's 28 minutes before 8. You're listening to the news on the network service of Radio Nigeria. In the headlines, President Bola Tinubu has commended the rescue of 308 citizens abducted in Niger and Kwara states. EFCC has frozen the Osun State government statutory allocation account. Correspondents beam the searchlight on mysterious disappearance of a 42-year-old lady in Lagos State. Still to come, federal government directs hourly updates on earth tremor threats around Abuja, plus sports, commentary, cyberscope, newspaper headlines and weather forecasts. Do stay tuned.
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7: 29,
9: 2010. Aha! Oga Obu Market, which one be 29, 2010? 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
8: Efina? 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
10: The Minister of Solid Minerals Development, Dele Alake, has directed the Nigerian Geological Survey Agency to provide hourly updates on the seismic developments around Abuja, the federal capital, for regular review and possible escalation to other relevant agencies. In a statement by Special Assistant on Media to the Minister, Lara Oyewais, urged residents of the federal capital territory to go about their normal routine without anxiety. Alake, who is currently engaging American investors on joint venture proposals in the solid mineral sector in Washington, D.C., United States, said other proactive measures have been deployed to ensure the safety of residents and properties. The minister was responding to an alert by the Nigerian Geological Survey Agency that tremors shook several buildings in Abuja on Tuesday this week. The Nigerian Geological Survey Agency seismic monitoring station at Utako recorded the earth tremor, which, according to it, originated from a 1 kilometer depth and spread across a distance of 4 kilometers in 5 seconds. The experts, however, interpreted the tremor as a light event of 1 to 2 magnitude, a characteristic feature of a surface earth tremor that posed no threat to lives or properties except for the discomfort of shake and fear of possible destruction. Of 1 to 2 magnitude, characteristic feature of a surface earth tremor that posed no threat to lives or properties except for the discomfort of shake and fear of possible destruction.
5: The federal government has created a to enable civil servants develop innovative ideas and homegrown solutions to the nation's challenges. The platform for the National Agency for Science and Engineering Infrastructure and Sanitation Assessment and Awards Program gives room for pitch submission, project assessment, and award of grants to winners of the exercise to manufacture the products at a large scale. During the maiden edition pitching exercise at NASENI's headquarters in Abuja, where 10 finalists for the intra-agency and inter-agency categories presented their innovations, the executive vice chairman of the agency, Mr. Khalil Halil, said the exercise highlights the agency's commitment to promoting its research, commercialization, and job creation.
11: It is the first kind in the history of Nigeria because we are choosing people within the system to identify their talents and reward them wholesomely. Civil servants contributing immensely to the growth, especially in science and engineering space in the country. And we believe their talents among them, so we carved out a special competition on civil servants to reward them wholesomely and help them scale their innovation, commercialize it.
5: The chairman, NASENI Standing Committee in Assessment and Awards, Ms. Dr. Olayode Olao, who explained that the pitching process was transparent, said the tools used for the submission process were thorough and an indigenous online portal designed by the agency.
12: 180 applicants were able to skate through in the agency, while 81 submissions skate through the interagency. Make a total of 261 that skate through the submission portal. Today we are going to support 6. That's 3 from the intra and 3 from the inter. We have 140 million naira to be won. 140 million naira in the interagency, 23 million naira in the intra-agency.
5: Of the finalists who said they were joyful to be among the few in the last stage, optimism that their projects would create solutions in the field of agriculture, medicine, and power. Highlight of the event was a display of some of the inventions, awaiting assessments by the panel.
10: The Bank of Agriculture, in partnership with a private organization, distribution of farm inputs to smallholder farmers in Jigawa State under the renewal of smallholder farmer support and value chain program to promote food security, higher crop yields, and improved farmers' incomes nationwide. The Manager of Bank of Agriculture, Mr. Ayodeji Sotri, represented by the Executive Director of Operations and Technology, Tosin Salami, described the initiative as collaborative agricultural financing with inputs, extension services, market access, and support. Mr. Salami, the beneficiaries will receive improved seeds, fertilizers, agrochemical single-digit loans through accredited farmers' aggregation companies, and yields to increase from 1 ton to 5 tons per hectare. He disclosed that over 2 million farmers across more than 20 states will benefit, including many women, urging repayment to sustain the revolving intervention support agricultural productivity nationwide.
5: Oyo State Governor Seyi Makinde has called for collaboration between government and faith institutions to build peaceful and opportunity-driven Nigeria. The governor made the call during opening the biennial 2026 conference of the Methodist Church in Nigeria, held in Ibadan. Governor Makinde emphasized that nations are not built by governments alone, but by institutions that values, strengthen families, and inspire hope. He also used the occasion to restate his intention to run for president of the Federal Republic 2027, pledging to provide leadership that fosters peace. Delivering his address on the conference, the prelates of the Methodist Church Nigeria commended government and security agencies for rescuing school children and teachers in Orire local government area of Oyo.

0: services or financial events within and outside area.
1: As far as the central bank is concerned, we are moving to a very aggressive regulatory environment. People will have to abide by those regulations.
2: We need industries to convert what we have into what can be kept and what can be exported.
0: The true state of the nation's financial sector.
1: We are bearing the interest of all Nigerians in view with any decisions we are taking.
0: Activities in the foreign exchange market will also be on the scope of Drama Crew.
3: Give me 2,000 naira worth of suya, please.
4: KKK, wallahi, today I be very good day.
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5: SOCONs keep hope alive. Cross Egypt to zoom into quarterfinal of the WAFCON 2026. Ama Ignis is here with it.
6: A pleasant morning. Nigeria qualified for the quarterfinal of the Women African Cup of Nations 2026 in Morocco. The Super Falcons spanked Egypt 6-2 in the last Group C game played at the Rabat Olympic Stadium in Morocco. Goals from Azizat Ossoulaye, Uchenna Kanu, Christy Ucheibe, Captain Rashidat Ajibade, and Joy Omewa gave defending champions Nigeria the vital. Zambia suffered the agony of elimination despite winning two of their matches. The Ghana had same 6 points but had less. Nigeria will now face the first place team in Group D's last matches today in the quarterfinal, while Malawi will meet the team that finished second in Group D. Cape Verde yet to get a point, plug it out in the last Group D game with Cameroon. Cameroon lead with 6 points, having won two games. At the same time, it will be a Western derby when Mali engages Ghana. Ghana Black Queens as the groups they win Africa Cup of Nations 2026 in Morocco ends today. The Nigeria Premier Football League has emphasized the importance of infrastructure as critical for its clubs to adhere ahead of the fast kickoff date of the new season. Head of competition, Nigeria Premier Football League, Sunday Obaseki, hammered on this yesterday live when he was a guest on Radio Nigeria Sports Magazine show, Midweek Sports. He says the league body has done its due diligence to ensure on a range of ideals for the club.
7: The infrastructural criteria, if you don't meet on that, you will be relocated to nearby approved MP. Now that we inform Boma United, Ranchers Biz, Sporting Can Lagos, it's paramount that they embrace the club license 100%.
6: Dr. Obaseki said the workshop again was geared towards essentially repositioning the club operation to best global standard practice.
7: It's a wake-up workshop that the NPFA has the required personnel in club business regulation, their marketing manager and media director. Control ministry tools are put in place to have a functional website, social media platform activated, and the right personnel are placed accordingly. The NPFL operation is in a global standard practice to ensure that they are data-driven with professional personnel to activate, to mechanize every activity of the NPFL clubs. Indeed. And the reawakening for the NPFL teams.
6: The Nigeria Premier Football League, he again affirmed, will kick off on the 28th of this month. And finally, the chief operating officer of the Nigeria League, NNL, the second tier domestic football league, Mr. Dalami Ala Nana, has commended the executive governor of Imo State, Senator Hope Uzodinma, for graciously accepting to host the meeting of the league body in Owerri, the state capital. Mr. Ala Nana announced that Governor Hope Uzodinma's note to host football's NNL crucial meeting scheduled for Friday 21st of August for the statement to confirm his love for youth development for sports.
8: We're excited that we're having our AGM in Owerri, States, and we are already putting in place to have AGM in Owerri. Owerri is no doubt is one of the states that have four legends, such as Kanu Wanko, later Nwosu, Emmanuel Amunike, Mobil of Paraku, and so on. We are thankful to His Excellency, the Executive Governor of Imo State, for this grand opportunity to host the AGM in Owerri.
6: Four clubs are expected to feature when the 2026-2027 Nigerian National League season kicks off in September. That's the size of a party, a glorious day ahead. I am Ama Ignis.
9: The commentary is on how the Nigerian government can assist farmers in adding fertilizers. It is written by Chikeze Chinkata of News and Affairs, Abuja Operations.
10: In Nigeria, one of the greatest challenges confronting farmers remains affordable and quality fertilizers.

0: whether it is the rainy or dry season, fertilizer continues to be one of the most critical inputs required to increase agricultural productivity and food security. Across the country, farmers are acquiring improved seedlings and making other necessary arrangements for cultivation. However, many are still faced with the daunting task of sourcing fertilizers at prices they can't afford. For the majority of smallholder farmers who reside in ranches, the high cost of fertilizer has become an obstacle to successful farming. The Nigerian government has a vital role to play in addressing this challenge. That fertilizers are readily available and affordable should remain a top priority if the nation is to achieve sustainable production and reduce dependence on a vital role to play in addressing this challenge. Ensuring that fertilizers are readily available and affordable should remain a top priority if the nation is to achieve sustainable food production and reduce dependence on food imports. One practical approach is for the government to strengthen local fertilizer production by encouraging private sector investment through tax incentives, low-interest loans, infrastructure support, and favorable investment policies. Nigeria possesses abundant natural gas for the production of urea and ammonia, as well as phosphate rock deposits required for fertilizer manufacturing. With over 63% of the raw materials needed for fertilizer production available locally, the country has enormous potential to become self-sufficient and even a major exporter of fertilizer. Government can also expand fertilizer subsidy programs to ensure that the benefits reach genuine farmers through transparent digital registration and distribution systems. Such programs should eliminate middlemen and ensure that fertilizers are delivered directly to farmers at subsidized rates. In addition, state governments should partner fertilizer manufacturers, cooperatives, and agricultural associations to establish fertilizer distribution centers in rural communities. This will reduce transportation costs and make the products more accessible to farmers in remote areas. Access to affordable agricultural credit is another important intervention. Many farmers lack the financial capacity to purchase fertilizers at the beginning of the planting season. Through agricultural development banks and intervention programs, government can provide soft loans that enable farmers to acquire fertilizers and repay after harvest. The government should also encourage the establishment of blending plants across the six geopolitical zones to reduce logistic costs and increase competition in the fertilizer market. This would ultimately drive down prices while creating employment opportunities. Security remains another critical factor. While fertilizer availability is important, farmers also need safe access to their farmlands. Continued efforts by security agencies to restore peace in farming communities will encourage greater agricultural production and improve national food security. Agriculture engages over 70% of Nigeria's population and remains one of the strongest alternatives to crude oil for economic growth. Investing in fertilizer production and distribution is therefore not just an agricultural policy, but an economic necessity. Making fertilizer available and affordable is a lasting investment that will increase food production, reduce inflation, create jobs, and improve the livelihoods of millions of Nigerians. Rather than relying heavily on imported finished fertilizer products, government should prioritize local production, strengthen distribution networks, and support farmers with effective financing and subsidy programs. These measures will significantly improve fertilizer access, boost agricultural productivity, and contribute meaningfully to the nation's food security goals.
1: That commentary on how Nigerian government can assist farmers in accessing fertilizers was written by Chikizi Chinkata and read by Jeremiah Jimmy.
2: Next is Cyberscope, bringing you the top trends shaping on Nigeria's social media space. And we begin

0: this, Osun State Governor Ademola Adeleke is leading conversations after the Economic and Financial Crimes Commission, EFCC, froze a state government account used for the payment of workers' salaries ahead of the August 15 governorship election. The development has generated intense debate on Nigeria's airspace, with users divided over whether the commission acted appropriately or whether the timing of the action raises concerns ahead of the governorship poll.
1: Well, time will tell. Meanwhile, the Super Falcons are also dominating conversations online after thrashing Egypt 6-2 to qualify for the quarterfinals of the 2026 Women's Africa Cup of Nations. This one particularly feels very sweet.
0: Honestly, I watched it. It was everybody was wow.
1: Asisat Oshoala opened the scoring from the penalty spot before defending champions produced a commanding performance to keep their title defense alive. Football fans have flooded social media with praise for the team's attacking display and fighting spirit.
0: We hope that they will not disappoint us. The spirit will go on like this.
1: Amen.
0: All right, one ex-user, yes, wrote, Nigerian players are bowlers, playing like Spain in just concluded FIFA World Cup, holding the ball and pressing onto the last minute.
1: That's the spirit. Meanwhile, Nikita Bear is trending on Nigeria's X space after announcing that he is stepping down as head of product at X, the social media platform owned by Elon Musk. Bear, who joined the company in 2025, said it was time to pass the torch and return to what he described as his natural state as a poster, while adding that he will continue to serve as an advisor to the company. His announcement has attracted mixed reactions from Nigerian users, with some welcoming his departure while others defended his contributions to the platform. So one user wrote, a lot of people are celebrating, but was it all bad? And then another commented, this guy show content creator shaking for Twitter.
0: And that is it on CyberScope as compiled by Hadiza Abdurrahman. We now check what the newspapers are saying this morning. Let's begin with the Punch. The Punch has this as its headlines: NBA falls EFCC as Osun accounts freeze, sparks roll. And then 2027 court sacks on Dorefs as APC candidate. Army puts 60 million naira price on wanted ISWAP guy, government deputy. Tinubu hails military as 308 Kwara Niger abductees rescued.
1: Now moving on to the Daily Trust newspaper, federal government orders payment of outstanding wage award to civil servants. I'm sure civil servants are jubilating on that one. Sultan seeks proof of Colonel Ude's killing. Kogi to relocate residents after overdevelopment plan. And federal government expresses concern over prolonged detention, prison congestions.
0: All right, let's look at the Nation's newspaper. NDLEA, Zamfara, renew fight against drug abuse. Climate change, Zamfara distribute 700 clean cooking stoves. Police raid bandit camp, rescue 4 hostages in Zamfara. And that's it for the Nation's newspaper. Let's go to Vanguard now.
1: Outrage greets EFCC's freezing of Osun government's accounts. 2027, Obi Kwankwaso defends Onaeko Catholic bishops. Corruption claims police accountability inside the VDM AIGG Mosaga. And then WAFCON Super Falcons thrash Egypt 6-2 to reach quarterfinal. And those are headlines for this morning.
0: For weather report, residents of Abuja, Suleja, Lafia, Abeokuta and Aba are experiencing partly cloudy weather with temperature ranging from 28 to 32 degrees Celsius. Similar weather prevails in Guso, Yola, Zaria and Sokoto with temperature ranging from 22 to 34 degrees Celsius. And that's weather report.
1: To end the news this morning, here's a recap of the major stories. President Bola Tinubu has lauded the successful rescue of 308 Nigerian citizens who were abducted in different attacks in Niger and Kwara states. 163 of those rescued were abducted from rural community in Kayama local government area, Kwara state, and 145 from Niger state. The Economic and Financial Crimes Commission, EFCC, has frozen the Osun State Government statutory allocation account domiciled in First Bank for investigation purposes. In a statement, Director of Investigation, EFCC, Adenike Babalola, said the directive was in pursuant to Section 38, Subsection 1 and 2 of the EFCC Act 2004 and Section 24 of the Money Laundering Prevention and Prohibition Act 2023. The family of Wakwe from Awalako Autonomous Community in Oweri North Local Government Area of Imo State are calling on relevant authorities. authorities to help intervene in a disappearance case which involves their daughter, 42-year-old Comfort Chizoma Wakwe, by her boyfriend Akinwusola Olajide. And we also told you that the Minister of Solid Minerals Development, Dele Alaki, has directed the Nigerian Geological Survey Agency to provide hourly updates of the seismic developments around the Federal Capital Territory, Abuja, for regular review and possible escalation to other relevant agencies. In a statement, the Special Assistant on Media to the Minister, Lara Oweyewise, urged residents of the Federal Capital to go about their normal routine without anxiety.
0: And that's the news, edited by Brian Shaibu and the production team. I am Ovie Kuji, and my colleague has been
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5: 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Linking up to bring you the network news via the network studios, and talking about Ovie Kuje and Okemute Iguriase doing the reading right there. That's the first of the comprehensive news package that we have every day. The first one out of three. Now the next one comes up at 4 p.m. and the final one comes up later today at 10 p.m. This is me saying welcome to The Breakfast Show. I am Sunday Imona, and you can call me the Sona. My producer here is Tari Kutegbe, and together we are bringing you the offing. Now, things to expect for this belt. The sports crew, they're getting ready to give us updates on sports. That will be at 8:30, but between now and then, we have great old school to spice up your morning. Beautiful music, as we also talk about traffic a little bit and the weather. By the way, it's raining here. Israel, that's going to be taking over much later, says the old man is this snoring? It's an idiom. So it's raining, and, you know, I kind of didn't see that coming. I knew the weather was a little bit dull, you know, kind of cloudy, but now it's raining. So if you're stepping out of the house, make sure you have a small umbrella. You're wearing the right type of shoes. You're well covered up to prevent the weather from reaching you. Okay, 97.7 Metro FM. Let's start off with this beautiful piece right here, and that is from A Blast from the Past. This one is Only You. It's a 112 featuring the Notorious. Stay tuned. We've got you covered all the way.

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Still moving this flavor with the homies Blackstreet and Teddy, the original.

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97.7 Metro FM, Rancho and Lagos. We got you covered all the way. Chicken time right now, 17 minutes past 8. Puffy there. So no, can't nobody hold me down. Is that true? He's being held down right now because he was slammed with multiple charges of sex trafficking and all kind of other stuff. And he got 4 years jail term he's serving. It's not going to come out until, well, this is 2026, it's 27, it's 28, it's 29, it's 30. Wow. That's going to be a while. So, similar to R. Kelly, you know, talented guys with skill set that, you know, few could match. Yet, they've got questionable characters and, the law caught on to them. Okay. But then there's something to take home from that. It is, to balance both talent and character, both must be at par, must be at the same level, talent and character. All right, 97.7, that's where you are. I'm Sunday Imona. More coming up shortly. Stay tuned, don't touch it. But in the meantime, want to touch on traffic. What is happening in Lagos? Because it's showering this morning, and certainly that would affect the flow of traffic. However, there are some unusual patterns that I want to report on traffic when you talk about what the situation is like around the areas like Eco Bridge. There is traffic which is thick as you're coming to Eco Bridge. There is traffic on a stretch of it, the Lagoon side of it, and it only eases once you've passed Akpongo. That's when it eases, you know. For those coming to the island, just brace up for that. Then the return trip is a bit busy, but it's much better. Yeah, Kata Bridge on its own, it's good, both sides. While Outer Marina this morning is good, right? At least up until you get to the Flaghouse Junction, where you'd have a little bit of a bottleneck for vehicles trying to go across the Independent Bridge to VI. The bridge itself, the Independent Bridge itself is free, right? On both sides, while vehicles trying to make their way to Obalende from that particular point also got it good. That's, you know, the junction there. The return trip is busy. Vehicles coming back, via Ring Road, coming back. Those are linking up to Mousson and others going to other parts. Yeah. So you have Inner Marina is good. Good flow of traffic. That's Marina Road proper. It's good. But then you have to be very, careful because vehicles coming from Tafabelewa is free, by the way. Vehicles coming from that axis joining with vehicles coming from Marina Road, you'd notice create this bottleneck, for everybody trying to get out to Outer Marina at this point, which is Ring Road. Okay, so moving on from there, you have other parts of VI. Adeola Adeku is good on both sides. Amadubele Way is mostly freer once you've passed the Adeola Adeku Junction. Not to say other parts are busy. You know, Bonny Camp is good as well. Zumbambadi Way is having good flow on both sides. And then, let's not forget, environmental sanitation for marketplaces and business centers. So the stretch of Amadubele Way is great. This morning, linking to the Lagos Calabar Coastal Road, good flow inwards, but coming out of the Coastal Road is a little busy. All right. Then we got good traffic for Akin Adeshola. Yeah, we also have good flow for those leaving Adeshola Adeogun roundabout and moving along Amadubele Way for the return. While for those heading straight, you'd notice a little bit of traffic as you get closer to Eco Hotel. Adeshola Adeogun is good. Good flow. You also have Bishop Boyadiko is good at this point on both sides. A little bit busy for those trying to get out on Zumbambadi Way, you know, at that end right there. The stretch of Zumbambadi Way is also good if you're driving in towards the Lekki Ekpe axis. While for vehicles trying to come out, there's a little bit of traffic along the Oniru Park area. A little bit of a backlog there, just around the Oriental Hotel axis. That is what you have. After which is free for the rest of the trip as you try to make your way forward to, you know, wherever you're heading to. Maybe you're going to,
WhatsApp, please now. Follow more or you're heading straight on along the road. Amadu Bello Way, before I talk about that, Awolowo Road is good up until you get closer to the Rimonjoku bus stop. From that point on, there is traffic to Falomo Roundabout. Alfred Rowane is good on both sides, while Osborne got the usual flow of traffic. Not too serious, but heavy flow coming inwards Osborne, while the return trip is much better. That's what you have this morning. For the mainland, touching some places before someone called the cops on me. Topland Bridge is good. It's good. The expressway, Bugada Expressway, is totally fine. In fact, it's very good. But then you have to be careful if you're coming from Sele. You would notice a bit of a traffic situation affecting just before Isolo and after Isolo. Both the service lane and the main carriageway, they're choked. I don't know what happened. Something happened there. They're choked. Service lane, main carriageway, choked. Before Isolo and after Isolo along the Orosoke, Oshodi, Apapa Expressway. That is what's happened. So if you're heading that way right now, there's no escaping it. Both the service lane and the main carriageway, they're both on lockdown at this point in time. So, if you're around that axis, you could send us a message and let us know what's happening. The rest of the journey is rather good, you know. And then, just to add these before we close this segment, other places from Orosoke all the way down towards Ogudu, Kosofe, heading to Tollgate and then all the way to Bega is good. Return trip is fine. Ikorodu Road, driving into Ikorodu is fine. Driving out is also fine. A little bit of a bottleneck you'd notice is around the, you find out that, the little bottleneck you'd notice is for those coming out of Ikorodu, that's trying to come out, is, before mile 12. Mile 12 is good, but before mile 12, you'd notice a little bit of a hitch, close to the mobile station there. You know that axis, there's a little bit of a bottleneck affecting both the main carriageway and the service lane. After that, the rest is good news. And then, we have to touch on, you know, Keja Long. That's from Oshodi, taking it down. Before that, the stretch of Anthony going down to Maryland is good. Mobolaji Bank Anthony Way is also good on both sides. Ikorodu Road from Jibo is also good on both sides. And you also have good flow of traffic. For the Oshodi Agigemoto Road axis is good. To PWD, Shogunle, Keja Long, and so on, heading all the way to Agege. While the return trips got a little bit of traffic, which

We got you covered all the week. Kelechi Bernard is in the building and has got updates for you for the sports segments. 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And that's how we do.

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0: Right, rain or shine, we will always be right here to bring you up to speed on the latest information emanating from the sporting world. Good morning, welcome to Thursday version of AM Metro Sports. 97.7 Metro FM has got you covered on this one. I am Bernard. I've got the godfather in the house, Patrick Ibe. You know how we do it. We keep you guys updated on all the latest information, especially as it concerns Nigeria's campaign in the Women Africa Cup of Nations, WAFCON 2026. The Super Falcons are also doing us proud, though we actually had some high blood pressure on the day, and also the Flying Eagles campaign ending 2026 West African Football Union WAFB Boys Tournament in Cote d'Ivoire. Hooray, we are into the final, and also we've got actually locked down a ticket to the 2027 Africa Cup of Nations AFCON under 20 tournament coming up in Ghana. So, Patrick, good morning.
1: Good morning, Kalecho. Once again, it's another meeting.
0: I don't understand. You know, I keep saying that this is the wettest year. For me, this is the wettest year in the history of weather in this country.
1: And the fastest year.
0: Patrick, can you retake what you because your microphone was a little bit down.
1: So. I think that. Yes, you say the biggest rainy year that you have noticed. Mm-hmm. And I'm also saying that the fastest year, as far as I'm concerned,
0: The fastest year.
1: I'm telling you.
0: So are you, is it good news or is it bad news?
1: How much have I made this year? Why am I saying it's good news? No good news, no money in the pocket, man.
0: You know, somebody actually told me that, you know, once the year is running so fast, it means you are getting closer to your, you know, to your end time. I don't know.
1: Definitely not. Every day counts. The account that is going to come back is gone, is gone.
0: It's gone.
1: We're talking about yesterday, and yesterday was Wednesday. Mm-hmm. You cannot see another Wednesday in August as far as this year is concerned, and this date of Wednesday. You understand? So the date has changed.
0: It's moving forward.
1: So as you're moving forward, you're counting your days and you're counting the burial ground visit. You're also counting.
0: Ah!
1: Of course! You cannot put that away from you. You must count it.
0: Why are you injecting fears into us?
1: That means you're a bad person.
0: No.
1: If you're clean and clear, you're not someone to be afraid of death. It can come anytime. You don't know it. Yes.
0: You know.
1: It's a necessary end.
0: I've got a friend. You know, one of my friends, I think he's a retired, general. He tells me that life is so precious. Protect it at all costs.
1: Yeah, life is precious.
0: Life is so precious.
1: Definitely.
0: Protect it at all costs. And I was wondering, this guy went to the wars. He went to the battlefront. You fought. You dodged bullets and everything. Now you're telling me. But anyway.
1: Life is sweet. I must tell you. It's very, very sweet. Mm-hmm. Unless you don't know how to handle it properly. But if you handle it properly, you will definitely know that.
0: So now, life is sweet. Now dive deep into the sweetest part of your package.
1: Okay, the sweetest part is that we are going to have facilities in the Miss Eden Foundation Invitational International Basketball Championship that is holding at the indoor sport of the National Stadium. The quarterfinal games is starting today, and we have it on good record that Ghana Braves are going to be up against Bayelsa West in the first semifinal. They're starting 9 a.m. this morning. While the second quarterfinals is going to be between Mountain of Fire and Miracles Ministry. They are going to play Dolphins of Lagos as well. While Victoria Queens are going to be up against Sure Foundation team. And the last quarterfinal of the day is going to happen at 3 p.m. and it's going to be between perennial Nigerian champions. Though they were dethroned last year, I'm talking of First Bank of Lagos are going to be having it raw with Showtime team. So whosoever wins today's game is going to move into the semi-finals proper. And some matches that we are playing yesterday, we have Victoria Queens beaten by Bayelsa West 51-36. MFM, that's the Mountain of Fire Miracles. We are better than Raptors by 96-82. The other match that was also played, which was yesterday at around 3 p.m., that was the match between NC Spencer that had it 72-18 over their counterpart that is First Bank defeated the MC Spencer 72-18. We also have Police beating Shores Foundation by 58-54, while we have Ghana Braves. That decision there, amazing, by 82-25. The last time match of the day between Showtime and the Dolphins ended 39-33 in favor of Dolphins. So the sponsor of the championship talk about the Mr. Lee Stadium, who was watching all the matches every day, had this to say.
2: This event I have run for, I think, the third year now or the fourth year.
3: This is the fourth year.
2: Fourth year. So can we know the purpose of this championship in the first place?
3: The purpose is the same. It's all about developing basketball in Nigeria and giving our basketball players, our youth, the platform to compete and explore different opportunities.
2: Yeah, but what you've seen so far, are you being encouraged to continue?
3: Yeah, I'm in. Yeah, of course I am encouraged. I used to be a basketball player professionally, like you know. So this is my own part of community service, you know, coming back home to Nigeria to give back to the basketball community. So.
1: Yeah, thank you, Lucien. Then you come back to give to basketball community, and that's what I'm praying for other Nigerians in diaspora to please come back home and contribute to the development of Nigerian youth, especially those that are in sports, because with sports program in their pocket, they don't have time for anything negative, especially DJ Yahoo Yahoo or Get Rich Quick syndrome. I'm telling you the gospel truth. So diaspora colleagues, follow the footsteps or reset them and come back home to contribute to the development of our sport. Away from that, let me inform you that the Nigeria Ashley team to the job concluded 15th African Ashley Championship in Oran, Algeria, has returned into the country. Nigeria won a total of 7 medals, comprising of 1 gold, 5 silver, and 1 bronze medal. This is indeed a better performance compared to what the Nigerian team performed last year when they went for the same championship at Cote d'Ivoire. The president of the Nigerian Ashley Federation, His Royal Highness Mohammed Baba Abdullahi, and his vice ambassador Augustine Chibolu were in Algeria with the team, and they applauded the performance of Nigeria team and prayed that everything should continue going the Ashley way so that Nigeria continues to blossom. Both of them also commended the company that sponsored the Nigerian kids, jersey and tracksuit. I'm talking of SBS Nigeria. They were the official sponsor for Nigerian jersey, and they both, the president and his wife, have commended them and thanked them for what they have done and pray that the partnership should continue on in earnest. Algeria came first in the championship with 12 gold, 8 silver, and 5 bronze medal, while Namibia ended second with 6 gold, 2 silver, and a bronze medal. Egypt came third with 3 gold, 1 silver, while Tunisia had it 2 gold, 1 silver, and 1 bronze to become the fourth team. Uganda had only 2 gold, and Nigeria got 1 gold, 5 silver, and 1 bronze, as I said earlier on. That is the table for the championship. And let's go to squash now. I'm telling you, the Nigerian junior squash players have been held for their exceptional performance at the job concluded World Under 19 Junior Ashley Championship, squash championship that was held in Canada. The championship that started in July 26th and ended on 31st, we are also considered as a good performance for Nigeria that we are going to the champion for the first time. Nigeria finished with the 13th position in the female category, despite the fact that this is the first time they are participating in such championship. And we have the displayed highly rated Brazil that is 9th in the world, and China that is also 14th in the world. So the Nigerian team were exceptional. The coordinator of the media event, as far as the Nigerian Squash Federation is concerned, I'm talking about Mr. Yusuf Dulo Sirano, who released to me, said Nigeria is between 17 and 32 in the world of the main category, and we are able to dispute Netherlands by 2-1 and narrowly lost to Pakistan and China. And that means we won't blame them for that, because they went for the first time, and I think by now they must have learned their lesson. So the second championship attended by them is going to be splendid, as far as my own record is concerned. So that is it, Kelechi. We move on.
0: Alright, God for a big thank you to you for all the breakdown on and other sports right here on A Metro Sports 97.7 Metro FM. So let's get into it. Yes, football, here we know As I said earlier during my preamble, I mean, to the show, that the Super Falcons of Nigeria, I mean, did us proud by thrashing Egypt's Cleopatras yesterday in their final group game, and 6-2 it ended. So Nigeria, amazingly, out of a stroke of luck, actually qualified for the quarterfinals of the Women Africa Cup of Nations, or WAFCON 2026 in Morocco. So we'll be playing, we're here against, we'll be playing, Cameroon in the quarterfinal of the competition. So, and then Malawi also qualified from our group by topping the group. So Nigeria came second in our group after final games of after final games yesterday in the championship. So, also we've got games also coming through from the WAFCON tournament today. We've got Cape Verde up against Cameroon, and also Ghana will be playing Mali in the group stage, the final group stage games of the WAFCON 2026. So for the Flying Eagles under 20 national team.
1: Flying Eagles.
0: Okay.
1: I have suspects as far as Nigerian goalkeeper is concerned. The guy is not in her best form ever. So I don't know what happened. I don't know whether he gets locked.
0: Chamaka, right?
1: Yes, I don't know. I hope the psychologist that went with the team and the coach will be able to talk sense into her. No, she's jittery. You know her now. You know her before. When she's in between the posts. But this time around, I don't know what. I beg. Just the coaches should do that.
0: But that's back to back African best goalie. Back to back. Three times.
1: The way she's going now, she's going to get it again. Though. So let her up her antics once again.
0: Are you sure?
1: Pound back. Yes, now. How can you?
0: Who is better right now? Who is better so far? Who is better so far in the championship? No, I've not seen any person.
1: Morocco is having a good team. Morocco is having a good team.
0: Yeah, but they're drawing against Senegal now.
1: It doesn't matter.
0: It matters.
1: Count their goal differences. How they are scoring and how they are conceding.
0: Uh-huh.
1: That's what you should contend in football.
0: Okay.
1: They're winning by the stroke of luck or whatever cannot qualify you as a better team. But the chemistry around their team is what matters most.
0: Mm. Okay, for the Flying Eagles, so yesterday they did us proud by coming from, I wouldn't say dead, maybe 6 feet below. I wouldn't say so, but the qualification was on the line yesterday.
1: Definitely.
0: Yeah, in the West African Football Union, WAFU, on the 20 tournament in Cote d'Ivoire. They actually met the host team, the host nation, that's Cote d'Ivoire, and they beat them 4-3 via penalties after normal and regulation times actually ended 2-2. So, Abdul Maikaba, I say big congratulations. And if they had lost that game, I think nice would have been drawn. You've heard all manner of analysis, paralysis everywhere.
1: Who to say your own? That's the thing. We are just happy for them that they were able to just do a better thing. Because I was afraid of that match. Playing the host at that stage of the championship was something else.
0: It was a good game, but it was fantastic. The game was a wonderful game.
1: They
0: have always played good football.
1: As I was afraid of that game, I'm telling you.
0: Me, I was scared too, but you know, how they actually found it, the resolve to, you know, overcome what happened yesterday. Come on.
1: Mother Luck counted on us.
0: I agree with you. Mother Luck, I agree with you. So before we go around here on AM Sports, Patrick, so I'm back to basketball. I know you spoke basketball a while ago on the show for the Louis Edem tournament, but right now we're talking national team basketball. We know the Nigerian team, the under 18 national teams, women are campaigning in the FIBA under 18 Afro Basket. That's in Cote d'Ivoire hosting tournament. That's good. I love it. Cote d'Ivoire they're hosting the WAFU. They hosted the AFCON 2 years ago. Now they're hosting.
1: When you come to West Africa, give it to Cote d'Ivoire and give it to Senegal.
0: For investing,
1: they are good hosts.
0: They're investing in infrastructures.
1: They are also exposing their teams.
0: Exactly. So, but
1: that's the target.
0: But sorry, the indoor hall. You were there. What happened? How is it looking like?
1: Yeah, the indoor hall is fantastic.
0: I've been there before.
1: No,
0: go there before now. Why?
1: It's having a new look now because of the stadium. You said they was able to galvanize people.
0: Is the look artificial or is it long term?
1: It's artificial.
0: After
1: you said them championship, they're going to go back.
0: I'm talking.
1: So for now, let's give you said them kudos at least for bringing the place live for some time now. At the end of Saturday, after the stadium champions have ended, the National Stadium Indoor Sport Hall is going to go back to square zero. I'm telling you.
0: All right, for the 18 national teams of Nigeria, men and women, so yesterday we saw the ladies also beating their Tunisian counterparts 52-54, while the men lost scandalously, I think, 95-68 yesterday in the FIBA Afro Basket Championship for men and women in Cote d'Ivoire. Remember, this is a qualifying tournament for the 2027 FIBA Basketball World Cup under 19 and Czechia for the men and China for the women. So it's a wrap right here on these Thursday, wet Thursday morning edition of AM Metro Sports. We reached you live right here on 97.7 Metro FM. So big thank you to you, Patrick Ibe, aka the Godfather, for coming through.
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0: So join me at 1:30 p.m. for more breakdown on the sporting world. 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

0: 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It's 9:02 and time for us to dive in and get into business of a program segment called Make a Point. You have been waiting, and I'm kind of certain, I'm guessing. So let's get it started already. I'm Sunday Imona. Welcome to Make a Point. I'm not alone, of course. My producer right here with me, and that's the person of Terry Kutegwe, and we will be bringing you the discussion. Let's hear your thoughts on what happened recently. And a lot of people did say they shared their thoughts and their opinions about it already, but then people are still talking because it is something that has to do with elections. Now, every election that is happening this year, people are watching closely so they can have a kind of a feel of how INEC is going to perform, how they're going to coordinate for 2027. So questions are being asked and people are wondering if things are being done the way, you know, they should. So for this morning, we'll welcome you to our conversation. Remember to have the lines. Do you have our lines so you could talk to us? 0700-7000-977 as a main one you could call in, call with to speak with us and share your thoughts. Now, the Economic and Financial Crimes Commission, EFCC, has frozen some bank accounts operated by the Osun State Government, saying it uncovered suspicious financial transactions and needed to prevent the alleged diversion of public funds. According to the commission, investigations revealed large transfers of money from government accounts into different corporate entities, prompting the agency to act. The EFCC insists the decision has nothing to do with the coming election, but it is simply part of its constitutional responsibility to safeguard public funds. On the other hand, the Osun State Government has challenged the action in courts. Governor Adeleke, Ademola Adeleke has directed the state's Attorney General to seek legal redress, arguing that the account freeze is unlawful. The governor's campaign has described the move as an economic coup, while the African Democratic Congress, ADC, alleges that federal institutions are being used to weaken the opposition. Meanwhile, the APC has also petitioned the EFCC and ICPC over alleged vote-buying concerns. Now, with just days to the election, many Nigerians are asking whether this development is a genuine anti-corruption effort or whether its timing could affect the electoral process. In today's question, we have loads of questions, Now, should anti-corruption agencies proceed with major enforcement actions close to elections, or should such actions wait until after the polls to avoid perceptions of political interference? Do you think so? You can call in and tell us. Now, do you also believe the EFCC acted appropriately based on the alleged suspicious movement of public funds? Do you think so? Does the timing of the account freeze raise legitimate concerns about political neutrality? Can fighting corruption and protecting democratic processes happen at the same time without one undermining the other? These are like questions we've seen this morning. And we also have, should there be clearer guidelines preventing major enforcement actions during election periods except in emergencies? Or do you think this has been done here? I promise you, this is the last question. What impact could freezing government accounts have on public services and the people of Osun State? And how can Nigerians build greater confidence that anti-corruption agencies act independently regardless of who is in power? Okay, let's find out who's on the line. Hello, good morning. Hello, good morning.
1: Hello?
0: Hello, good morning.
1: Good morning, family.
0: Good morning to you.
1: Yeah, Patrick is calling from Apata.
0: Patrick, welcome. Good to have you.
1: You see, we are hearing this for the first time that monies are being transferred to different corporate accounts here and there. Why now? We have nothing ever to trust APC, the ruling party in Nigeria anymore. Because they can come up with anything against anyone that is not one of their own. And that is what is just playing out here. If EFCC has pinned down any one of other governors on this same account of the money being transferred here and there, we will believe them. Of course, elections are already at hand.
0: Hello? Oh, what happened? Okay. Patrick from Okota was telling us it doesn't like the step, and of course also insinuating that it could be a political move to favor the ruling party. We lost the connection there. If you can, you could call back, please. We want to hear the rest of it. Hello, good morning.
2: Hello, good morning, sir.
0: So you barged in and you threw the other line off.
2: Hello, hello, sir.
0: This small.
2: It's Koboko.
0: Yeah, well done. I'm accusing you of something. I said you barged in and threw the other line.
2: I'm not working for government. I'm not a contractor. No accusing me. I'm picking iron now. So I'm lying on the factory. I'm picking iron. Make nobody accuse me for anything, you know, at the back.
0: Okay.
2: It is unacceptable. It is a perfidy. P-E-L-S-I-D-Y. It is against and prevent. For now, EFCC frozen the account of your Osho. Why? What is the cause? EFCC can be defined as an institution which runs the political opposition party and the who does. Let me ask you, is the EFCC everybody is even talking about? After I gathered the money that they are recouping from the office of the 2007 from Magu, EFCC and the Co. But we must be at this EFCC of collecting 15 million naira August 2024, when they arrested EFCC. April 2024. Have EFCC declared themselves? EFCC is the government tool to fight opposition. I support the delegate to show that this is nonsense. Nigerians, let us look at attempted protest. This is barbaric. This is a slap. This is a punch.
0: What?
2: Joshua comes back November 2019. We cannot accept it.
0: Okay. Alright, that was Koboko. He dropped. Koboko, you need to, like, lower your tone, your voice, so that people can hear what you're saying. Thank you for the call. And, obviously you're upset about a lot of the things that you mentioned. But please, let's keep, the language a bit clean and, not take it to hate speech, zones. Hello, good morning.
3: Good morning, Mr. Sunday Mona and your colleagues in the studio.
0: Good morning, good to have you.
3: My name is Peter Usifo. I'm calling from Abanja, Mr. Sunday.
0: Welcome, Peter.
3: Doing the right thing at the wrong time is unnecessary. In fact, the government, through EFCC, should have frozen the accounts either earlier than this time, probably between April and May, because the issue started around March, as we are made to understand. So immediately after the election, whoever wins that election, they should have now, you know, freeze their account immediately after the election. But for doing it now, the government of Osun State will have sympathy votes, because if you look at if the federal government through the EFCC is victimizing or persecuting the Osun State government.
0: And okay. How can you be very sure of that statement? Can
3: you check?
0: How are you very certain about that they're persecuting the government?
3: Yes, many people at Umuata platform, other platforms, and even your own particular platform, who have said that the freezing of the account of Osun State is very wrong at this time. So we are also appealing to Mr. President to direct the EFCC to defeat the account immediately. So I do not have a boomerang to expect on his party APC come 15th of August 2026 in our official gubernatorial election. That is just my appeal. Because the governor, we have sympathy votes from our own people, if not from all Nigerians, has been said at the moment. So this government, that is Bola Tinubu, should think twice. Because whether his party wins or should stage gubernatorial election or not, it's going to be a win-win for him. As far as should stage governor, I said that he will campaign for him, come to the 7th election. So with the way he's doing it now, I'm not sure that even Adeleke will campaign again for him, whether he loses or he wins. Even if he wins that Osun-State governorship election, he may campaign or support another party apart from Bola Tinubu. So his people are not doing fine. Like I'm talking about Bola Tinubu. His APC people are not doing fine. And they should stand as a man, as the president of Nigeria, and tell the APC to defeat the account of Osun-State with immediate effect. Thank you, and God bless Nigeria.
0: Okay. Thank you very much for your contribution. A little bit of a moderation I have to do quickly to correct impressions. Legally, the Nigerian president cannot direct or order the Economic and Financial Crimes Commission, EFCC, on specific operational cases. Now, the EFCC is an independent anti-graft agency created by law to investigate financial crimes without political interference. Statutory independence that they have places them as operating under its enabling act, meaning its day-to-day investigations, arrests, and prosecutions are supposed to be driven by evidence and suspicion of crime, not presidential directive. I just thought to leave this out there. So that's the nature of the EFCC. The president cannot order them to do anything. So the way people have merged it and say, oh, it's the president, we're just doing clarification, but you could still give me any evidence you have or, you know, share more thoughts on that angle. Hello, good morning. Hello, good morning. The line is connected, but we cannot hear anything. Hello. Okay, we lost that. Let's take another one. Hello. Good morning.
4: Hello?
0: Yes, good morning.
4: Morning, Patrick is back.
0: Oh, okay. Yes, we lost the...
4: I was going to say that it is this APC, EFCC chairman that vowed that if he doesn't prosecute Yaya Bello, he was going to resign. Has he resigned today? Is Yaya Bello not cleared to contest for his senatorial seat in the National Assembly? When somebody told you and you are saying that, oh, president does not have power to order this or order that, where do we explain a situation where the then sitting chairman of this same APC told the whole world, made an announcement that things from anywhere come and join us and your sins are forgiven? Are we not seeing it displaying openly here?
0: But Yaya's case is still on. It's not
4: and
0: over.
4: And so his sins may never be forgiven.
0: Okay.
4: So that is the area we are talking about. So therefore, I'm calling on all civil society organizations, the Judicial Council of Nigeria, those who have a voice, this is the time for them to save this country. Because the way we are heading now, we just not have thought about mayor talking. We are going to face it too. When everything comes down, it will fall upon all of us. Now, it's better for us to talk now. Just like Patrick is talking. Whoever that finds himself anywhere to talk, let he or she talk now. Or else, we will get more situation than this come next year. Thank you.
0: All right, thank you very much. And thank you for calling back. We needed to hear the rest of that. You mentioned Yaya Bello. His case is still on. In fact, on 16th of June this year, court dismissed an application by him, former Kogi State Governor Yaya Bello, seeking to squash charges in his own alleged in his case, the case against him of 110.4 billion naira fraud case. He wanted the court to squash the case and, you know, throw it out, but the court dismissed his application, and so his case is still on. He's still being scrutinized, and that case is still on. So it's not over, for clarity, in case anybody thought it was over. The case is not over. His appeal was thrown out, and so he's still standing for it. As for his intention to contest, that was also scrutinized, and he was told, okay, fine, go ahead and do whatever you want to do. But once you're found guilty, you know, here, all of that will go. So that's what is happening. Even though that's kind of odd, because there's some type of cover when you're a public official that's what people are worried about, and rightfully so. Okay, we'll take some more calls. Oh, wait. Okay, let's use this 0700-7000-977. 0700-7000-977. Let's talk. We're looking at the story this morning concerning the AFCC and frozen accounts of the Osun State, accounts connected to the Osun State government, not Osun State governor, Osun State government accounts, right? So, for clarity, yeah, so that's what we're looking at this morning. We'd like to hear from you. Now, the EFCC did give their side, the explanation, and they did say that they insisted that the decision has nothing to do with the coming elections, but it's simply part of its constitutional responsibility to safeguard public funds. Now, according to them, the commission, investigations revealed that large transfers of money from government accounts into different corporate entities happened, and this prompted the agency to act. So that's what they said. However, the public is asking a lot of questions around this, what it looks like. Is this not some type of action that might affect, you know, could affect the election processes, especially when it concerns financing and finances during that period? Could this be something that could smear INEC's attempt to convince us of a free and fair election? Hello, good morning.
5: Good morning.
0: Good morning to you.
5: Thank you so much. My name is Mr. Hanatra.
0: Welcome.
5: Thank you so much. I don't know why this action is coming now from ESCC. There is no missing of words. It's a deliberate target against the government of ability. There is no two ways on how we can try to defend it. These are part of the things we complain about. It is just only a process to tell us what will happen in 2027, how they will frustrate the opposition, you know, going into the election. Ordinarily, this season, the government has some rules to play to make the election successful. I mean the official state. And they must run some expenses legally, righteously. But when you not closing the account, how will they pay their salary? How will they maintain the running of government for this season or period? So you see that in a big way, the EFCC is out to frustrate the proper organization of that election. There is no name to call this other than Win Johnson. So please, the president, like us, we should beg here, let him be a spokesman. Let there be a level playing field. Let us have clear and clear elections that everybody will be proud of the outcome. It is popular to win election. We will all support him. So yes, that's a majority choice. But whereby we have all these contentment orchestrated against the opposition, already it has given the election environment, it has already impaired the outcome of the election. So please, let's let them first. Thank you very much.
0: Thank you. Thank you for your contribution. Speaking for a level playing field, Peter Osifo also spoke and talked about, this is Patrick that called, just this last caller. Previously, Peter Osifo did also say that the action of freezing the accounts, well, it's within their purview. However, the timing is what, you know, he was worried about. The timing could also create an impression. And the same thing Mr. Patrick is also saying, the timing of the action could be detrimental to the transparency campaign of INEC when it comes to elections in Nigeria. So we're still taking your reactions. What do you think? You think this particular action by the EFCC concerning the accounts that have been frozen, do you think the actions are, well, just doing their jobs, or do you have a different perspective concerning it? And as for, I also got Miriam saying that the president could ask them to drop the case and let the election run, then, you know, come back to take it up from there. I did read out the statutory powers and position of the EFCC and the legal ramifications around who can, you know, influence them and how you can influence them. There seem to not be any kind of, apart from you reporting a case, right, to them, there seem to be no way to influence them legally, constitutionally, because legally the Nigerian president cannot direct or order the Economic and Financial Crimes Commission, EFCC, on specific operation cases. The EFCC is independent by statute, as their status. The anti-graft agency was created by law and investigates, and by law they investigate financial crimes without political interference. Other things to consider is the fact that they operate under their own enabling act, meaning it's day-to-day investigations, arrests, and prosecutions are supposed to be driven by evidence and suspicion of crime, not presidential directive. So that's on the one hand, because a lot of people have been saying, oh, the president should tell them what to do. Constitutionally, he can't do that, right? I know there are those who might say, oh, maybe he can't do it openly, but he can still call his, you know, people. There seem to be this merger of the presidency of the APC government with, you know, the parastatal

0: And we're also looking at way forward. Mr. Henoch also spoke and talked about transparency. Talked about transparency in electioneering. So what say you? In case you're just tuning in, welcome. Let me give you a little bit of a taste of what we're talking about so you can tell me what you think about it. So apparently people are reacting to this piece of news. And it's about the EFCC, the Economic and Financial Crimes Commission. They froze some bank accounts operated by the Osun State government, saying it's uncovered suspicious financial transactions and needed to prevent the alleged diversion of public funds. So that's, you know, what happened. And then on the other hand, the Osun State government has challenged the action in court. Governor Ademola Adeleke has directed the state's attorney general to seek legal redress, arguing that the account freeze is unlawful. The governor's campaign has described the move as an economic coup, while the African Democratic Congress ADC alleges that federal institutions are being used to weaken the opposition. Meanwhile, the APC has also petitioned the EFCC and ICPC over alleged vote buying concerns. So petitions here, petitions there. It's just clashing, flying from left, right, and they're all over. You know, so we're just days to the election. Many Nigerians are asking the same questions, you know, whether this development is a genuine anti-corruption effort or whether its timing could affect the electoral process. What do you think? 0700 7977. Hello.
1: Hello, good morning, sir.
0: Good morning to you.
1: My name is Nefford.
0: Your name is?
1: Nefford.
0: Nefford, okay. Welcome.
1: Yeah, sir. Concerning the freezing of the Osun State government.
0: Okay.
1: It's just a political motion with that.
0: Hmm.
1: Yes, the political vision. Because why is it 10 days to the time of this election refusing the account? Is it the okay, they say that according to what I heard, this will not have started this in March. Why is this now? Because they just want to muzzle the governor so that he can now do the meeting. Which is not right.
0: Okay, so you strongly believe that it's a deliberate act to stifle...
1: Yes, deliberate act. And that is the FCC and it's suffer for the federal government are using the FCC to reach out the opponent. I think if you ask one time, it would have been complained about that, the federal government has had to support the system.
0: You do know that when accusations are made, okay, you know that when accusations are made, evidence is required.
1: Which evidence?
0: You need to show, if you say the federal government is doing this, you say this is why I say so, I said so.
1: Well, it's the government that is
0: Okay, you said you heard. Maybe the EFCC didn't hear anything, or they don't know about that, or it didn't happen.
1: No. There's nothing.
0: Okay. All right. Thank you.
1: Well, let's have a little bit.

0: We're out of time. Thank you very much, Netford. Yes, you're really making your case. Thanks for calling, Netford. Good to have you on the show. All right, thank you. That was our last call on Netford. Going forward, we have to speak up and also lend our voices to situations happening in our country. And then whatever we believe, regardless of it, we still need to prefer solutions to problems or things that we feel will affect everyone or a system. We must keep speaking and continue to share. Avoid rumors, but while sticking to facts. But at the same time, do not be discouraged. Let's continue to speak. Thank you very much for being a part of the show. We'll do this again tomorrow. I'm Sunday Mona. My producer, Tari Kutigbe, has been here. We'll continue with The Breakfast Show. Do stay tuned. We have got you covered all the way.
1: When I wake up, I like a day starter. Some inspiration for the day. Breakfast. You know, a good breakfast. Like akara and ugali.
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0: 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So refreshing. When it comes to dishes, I like me some fufu to go with any good soup
1: with lots of pomo.
0: That's my flavor. 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
2: 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Like akara and ugali.
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0: 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Jesus is Lord.
1: Greetings, elders. We have come with good minds and intention. And our handsome Bobo over here, our handsome son, I've seen a very beautiful flower in your garden and would love to pluck it.
2: You're welcome. We are a reputable family, as you know. And with the few information we have, your family too is a notable one. It's a good thing you are coming. You have seen well. We like your taste for our daughter. But I would want to ask, do you have all the items on the list?
1: Oh, Shiju, all the items are complete.
3: Yes, they are complete.
2: Okay, good. Okay, so let them come together. Are they Kechi, come together? So let us do the union. So kneel down.
3: Wait, there's something missing.
2: What is missing? Wait. There's something missing.
4: What?
2: You that wants to marry our daughter, do you have your PVC, permanent voter's card?
5: My PVC?
2: Yes.
5: No, I don't have it.
2: You don't have your PVC? Then you cannot marry our daughter. You cannot.
3: Wait! But what has PVC got to do with marriage?
2: Wait, you say you are ready for marriage, yet you are not even ready to choose the leaders that will determine the future of your family, our family all together. No, this is a calamity. You cannot marry our daughter. No, you don't even know what to do.
3: I think I have your PVC. It's with me.
5: Yes, my PVC. I have it.
2: You have your PVC?
5: Yes, sir.
2: Let me see it.
5: See.
2: Okay. Yes. The marriage can continue. Hey!
6: 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Collect your PVC. 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
1: All right, 97.07 Metro FM, Rachel in Lagos, DJ, Doja Cat, Say So. That's, you know, the title of the tune there. And, of course, one of the last songs we're going to be playing before we take a switch. The news comes over 10, of course, right here on your darling station. It's just, 4 minutes before that. And yours truly, Sunday Imona, is right here. Ready, boyfriend, your friend. And of course, my producer, Terry Kutegbe. It's been a beautiful morning with a lot of things happening. There are new Ponzi schemes in town. I just say, I need to announce this. Why are you smiling?
2: No, I'm surprised that Ponzi schemes are still,
1: there are new Ponzi schemes in town.
2: But after what they did, you know,
1: look, I made a video of 24 Ponzi schemes from 2000 till date, and I even skipped a lot of them. I skipped like 16, but I still had 24 on the list. You know, these Ponzi schemes, they come after each other, and they have ways of, I don't know, convincing people to join, and people join with their monies. But before we go into Ponzi scheme, y'all need to eat well. You see, it's the rainy season, and some meals are pretty good during the rainy season, especially hot spicy ones and comfort dishes that will actually beat the chill. Remember, the local pepper is anti-flu, so the more of the local pepper you get, you get kind of resistance from the flu. Vitamin D, which you can get from eggs and potatoes, are very good as well. They keep the flu away, so you want to have those in mind when you're making your meals. Other things you can consider: steaming catfish or goat meat, pepper soup, hot amala with ewedu and gbegiri. Piping hot akara with pap in the morning is a great idea. Spicy yam porridge, asaru, they call it in this part of town. You're looking at a loaded Lagos-style noodles with extra pepper and veggies. Once you have your veggies in that thing, Jesus is Lord. You know, it just changes. Now, if I'm making you hungry this morning, I'm sorry. I hope you have food somewhere.
2: You're already making me hungry. Anyway, okay. I will look at one of those that you just mentioned.
1: Okay, yeah.
2: And take as breakfast.
1: That works. So, the person who tried to introduce me to the Ponzi, I said, have you eaten? Said, no. Say, go and eat. Go and eat. Chop food. You know, because, I mean, come on, people are still crying from the losses of the previous one, NRC, yeah, and HRC, you know, CBEX happened, you know, and the new ones are coming with different guys. Please, somebody says, bring somebody to make somebody to get somebody, run. Take off, like, run. Tell the person, hold on, let me take off my shoes. And as the person is talking, just run away.

0: feedbacks happened, you know, and the new ones are coming with different guys. Please, somebody says, bring somebody to make somebody to get somebody. Run.
1: Run.
0: Just
1: run.
0: Take off. Like, run. Tell the person, hold on, let me take off my shoes. And as the person is talking, just run away.

0: feedbacks happened, you know, and the new ones are coming with different guys. Please, somebody says, bring somebody to make somebody to get somebody. Run.
1: Run.
0: Just
1: run.
0: Take off. Like, run. Tell the person, hold on, let me take off my shoes. And as the person is talking, just run away. You know. The National Association of Nigerian Students, NANS, has issued a 72-hour ultimatum to the Ogun State Government and security agencies to rescue 5 abducted students of Gateway ICT Polytechnic, Sapade. It also called for the arrest of those responsible for the killings of a female student of DS Adegbenro ICT Polytechnic, Itori, and to address the worsening insecurity across tertiary institutions in the state. NANS warned that it would embark on peaceful statewide protest if its demands are not met within the deadline. The association said students across Ogun campuses now live in fear due to rising cases of kidnapping, armed robbery, cult-related violence, rape, and other crimes, making it unsafe to attend lectures or return to their hostels. The need to improve maternal and child health has prompted the wife of the Katsina State Governor, Hajia Zulaihat Rada, to call for the implementation of 6 months paid maternity leave for nursing mothers. She said the policy would enable mothers to exclusively breastfeed their babies for the first 6 months of life, recover adequately after childbirth, and provide proper care for their children. The First Lady made the call during the commemoration of this year's World Breastfeeding Week in Katsina State. Represented by the State Commissioner for Health, Dr. Musa Adamu, she also stressed that fathers also have an important role to play in childcare by providing love, protection, affection, and support for their families. Hajia Zulaihat urged government organizations and other stakeholders to strengthen policies and programs to promote breastfeeding, maternal health, and child development, describing investment in mothers and children as vital to building a healthier society. Concerns over election rigging and the need to safeguard the integrity of the 2026 Osun State Governorship election has prompted the All Progressive Congress APC in Osun West Senatorial District to inaugurate a 100-member election monitoring and mobilization committee. The party says the committee was established to prevent electoral malpractice, monitor the movement of sensitive election materials, detect and report irregularities, and ensure transparency throughout the voting and collation processes. Speaking during the inauguration in Ile Ogbo, Ayedire local government area, Osun West senatorial leader, Dr. Akin Ogunbiyi, said the committee consists of 100 members drawn from the district's 10 local government areas, with 10 members representing each council. According to him, the committee will also document events on election day to provide credible evidence should any electoral dispute arise in court. And that's the Metro FM News Beat at 10. You can watch us live at www.facebook.com/metro977live. Log on to radionigerialagos.gov.ng. And you can also contact the newsroom on 0803-331-3103. Food for thought. Bribery does not correct errors in a society. Vote with your conscience, not with greed. The news was edited by Angela Anyamene. I'm Sunday Imona, thanking you for listening and asking you to stay tuned for our next program. Good morning.

From before dawn till way after dusk, she's with me. Whether I'm driving, in a taxi or in a bus, she's with me. Here, there, and everywhere, she's with me. She clarifies my days and suits my nights with friendly voices and great music. I call her the numero uno.

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0: Nabalachi Nakwana Mesere. Good morning, my people. I don't lie, once again, the first son of Akwa Ibom Israel team is here for the your program Abegona. Today na the 6th day in the month of August 2026. And I welcome you to Abegona, the program where you have to tell us the good, the bad, the ugly, and the most beautiful things that happen for your environment. I know they're here alone. Our radio boyfriend is there here with me. They press the right buttons. And I'm here to listen to it when I get to talk. Today in our breastfeeding week with the Observer is every first week of the month of August. Breastfeeding week where we encourage exclusive breastfeeding for our new generation. We encourage our mothers, our sisters, our aunties, our mommies to breastfeed their pikin, give them exclusive breastfeeding. That is what the week is all about. And we use this medium too. Put our voice to this call. And me, I appeal to my fellow brothers too. May they also choke mouth in for this matter to encourage their wives, encourage their sisters, encourage their any woman where they know where yes, you don't born, she don't reach that stage where she could breastfeed. Make sure they breastfeed their pikin. It's very good for the pikin, and it's very good for the mother too, because it will help for the bonding. So then talk. So you are welcome to the program. My radio boyfriend, how are you there? How was AM Lagos this morning?
1: It hurt. Somebody even sent me a message saying you beat me because I'm not reading text. So no.
0: He never reached.
1: Text message will come
0: he never
1: 5 reached. Minutes before 7.
0: He never
1: so reached. I say, ah, see you, they won't beat me. I go report them for Abegu now.
0: He never reach. Our radio boyfriend, Abegu, help us with the phone number. Make them know the number to call. I know say some people know the number to call, but you get some people who don't know the phone number to call.
1: Yes.
0: As soon as we talk, sir, the phone they ring, but still, we still need to talk small before we start to receive calls, and we still need to let people who don't know our phone number so that they go know the number to call us. In case they call, they say, people they call. They take.
1: So make a rush, call the number. Call they come from America. So, the number now, 0700-7000-977, and the number be that. So, make we find out who they for this line. Hello, good morning.
2: Hello, sir.
1: Good morning. Which person you want voice to say one year?
2: I get you and the other one is Comrade Koboku.
1: Okay, welcome.
2: But I want to correct me. I want to remain anonymous. Anonymous this morning. So I want to tell you what is happening.
0: You go there anonymous. Okay, we don't call your name already.
1: You
0: don't
1: introduce yourself.
0: Don't introduce yourself. Comrade Koboko, you want to remain anonymous. How you want to
2: act? So I don't know, sir. Anonymous is the one you do want to call your name. I don't know. Okay, sir.
0: Okay,
2: I don't know.
0: Make me scratch him now. No, we scratch him. Make me repeat. Now, you want the anonymous. I had the anonymous. But anybody
2: know
0: your voice, sir?
2: I want the anonymous, okay? Because we're not connecting me. I want to be a good family. Let me ask a good family. Yes. I ask not everybody I'm going to tell you about our community. I want to tell you about myself. I have a calling of triple workers in order. For commission, August break, share talent. So the contract is 1 million, and the income is 100,000. With one carton of beer and the other room for that night. So the people is dressed peculiar. So as I want you people to help me. So I want to dress with the ash color and Ankara, blue trousers, tie. But I will put tie and Ankara up and down, and blue trousers. So I want you to ask me whether I should use the contract if I dress peculiarly. That's the question I want to ask you people.
1: Hello? With Agbada and canvas.
2: I don't want to talk about my own. I say I have a contract of 1 million. Interest is 100,000. I won't get out of here in a room. the general will break the peculiar to upcoming committed order of the break. So I want to break with the current blue canvas and the tie. Can I win the contract and the station?
1: Yes. No, I don't think they'll give you.
0: Well, Koboko, you don't talk your own. Oh, thank you very much, Koboko. I say you don't talk your own as the thing they do. I mean, don't forget, say, I don't know whether rain they fall for when they, but rain they fall for where we day. You get one of us, we enter the rain, and she enter the studio, she call the cash cool because no say here, the AC must work. Whether rain they fall, rain no fall, you hear, the AC must work. So I don't know whether Koboko went there, whether in the catch cool, the army can come, they make all these demands here on Abegona. So the phone they free, so now free calling, but no do waiting, Koboko just do now, come they ask for some kind of things, where he's supposed not to ask for this kind of money. I don't know whether he could not catch up for when they maybe not the code make and even the answer this kind of thing. Man, no sharp. Abegona is here for you all. Feel free to call us, reach us to us, tell us the good, the bad, the ugly, and the most beautiful way there for your environment. Hello.
1: Hello.
3: Hello.
1: Hello, well done. No?
3: Good morning,
1: good morning, no.
3: My not opening the pot.
1: What?
3: Is that mopping up him?
4: I say mopping up him.
1: We don't catch you. Talk your name. Talk your name. We don't catch you.
4: Anonymous.
0: Good morning, Anonymous. It's okay. Nice to meet you. This is the
4: only
0: my Quaibo. How are you
4: doing? I saw it.
0: Where my home?
4: You can call your uncle later.
0: Wait till they go on. Tell us, wait till they go on.
4: My brother, Tendu. Itchileji, Jare. How are you?
1: Good morning. Thank you, Jare. I appreciate it. Shady Radio, sir.
4: Where are you, Richard?
0: He's four years. She had to gather enough so that by the time she go resume here, she go face people like you and Koboko very well. So we special anointing. Special.
4: Makawa. I tell you something to me.
0: I know
4: you. So I tell you. I want you to go and beg the police people who do for you share. Jack on the booth. We will collect a palapala for all the tourists' hands. We will dismiss. At the talk of now, before I go do it to the local light, they will collect a lot. Why do you say they will go find their audio? Wahala, corporate for it, destroy this permit to collect money. Don't they ask you? Most especially, the women, the ones that will be for in culture, roundabout, will take up a people now that they are daily bread. And that they are dogs, they will be collecting for them. So they will switch up blood with the root bread for church.
1: Okay, what thing they happen if people don't give them money?
4: They're not going to let people know. Is it that they will beat your take your back? Or call you say people to take that child before you say it's a bit of yes. And it's becoming too much. Because if I go talk now, I will say the hell of them. The good ones don't be the bad ones.
0: I don't know how to police men
4: to do checkpoints. Go through the referendum, but you're not to do the day, but it's not possible.
0: Well, honorable, I understand what you're talking about, because me too, I don't experience that for that to share inside, but they know to the make case if you no drop for them. They'll just stop. They'll go flag you down. When they say something for us, if you tell them say nothing, they'll go just free you. At least that's my experience with that.
4: This one, they collect money. Ah,
1: so this place is where you talk say they do this thing. Now you say Ikotun.
4: We do Ikotun.
1: Okay, roundabout.
4: One go for Isheri.
1: Isheri.
4: There's another one too at Ijebuwe.
1: No, wow.
4: I know you see the one. The one who do Ikotun. Even see some of them even do for themselves. They don't go. They will see one more thing, even Jack on the gate. And you see them holding the money, collecting the money, as if it's their right. So, and I know I need a paper out. This money will not start like this now. If I don't come back, they will carry for me to sell them at $1,000. Police will collect their money inside. I believe they collect. Then where are you going to? Are you talking about the eraser? Either they use to name all these things for not for Nigeria. They never do that. Na good morning. Look at all your face.
0: Thank you very much, Honorable. At this now, with the call on the police authority, as our Honorable team has gone, make us understand, say, when our boys wait there for role, they do one kind of kurukere waka. So make when I look, chook eye inside, waiting that they do.
1: Boys and girls.
0: You know, say, even the women, when they wear uniform, are boys too. So, all join. So they don't talk and for a cartoon. Misheri, Jakonde, you mentioned one other place like that. So make our police authorities, our guards, where they are at the top, make them chook eye waiting to happen for all these places. Why are your men and women in uniform?

0: say, Honorable Tima Thorn Talk this morning. 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I bet make a lesson I know say by 11 o'clock, senior citizen Oga Fred go dey here to give us the latest within the happen for MTN. 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Make you join the senior citizen and get the latest when it comes to waiting NTN and get for us. So the phone line still dey open. Make una call in. Make we listen to what I got to say. Before then, my tell you say 12 o'clock the news will come up. Then by 1 o'clock, the grill, that program where they touch light on matters concerning senior citizens, will come up by 1 p.m. 1:30 in our sports summit. And even before these two programs, we'll give you cooler music from that 12 to 1 so that all this talk we will not talk from now to that 12 noon. We're going to go digest at 2 p.m. We will bring you newsreel, the latest what they happen for our country and maybe around the world. I will go chance on now for that 2 p.m. 2 to 2:30 and 2:30 at the cafe. Now so waiting. That's our lineup so far this time around on Metro 97.7 FM. Sorry, sir. They give us the program lineup, my the phone they ring, but you see if we call in, make we hear what you got to say. I been not be so my radio boyfriend.
1: Yeah. So we go take another call at this point. Hello. Hello. Good morning. No, you don't connect, though. Okay, blessed this person network no agree with us. All right, make we talk they go. One thing where I be want add for that conversation be say, you see this issue of collecting money, it is sweet to collect money to just receive money. We be like say the money just come, you know, do work, the money just come. Now why if you give person money, person will just be happy because that money just come. The person no sweat for them like that.
0: But the one way honorable they talk now, this collecting money where our uniform men they do
1: now they tell you say the thing where they behind them, the uniform men,
0: it will be sweet money.
1: You don't understand that they talk. Okay, I say money will not come with proper work, they sweet to collect. And now why we get rule, we get law, we discourage them because now why thief they like thief, you understand? Because if thief won't work to buy that thing where you want thief, he go walk, he go sweat, he go wait. Abi? But they no one do that work where I'm waiting. They no one sweat. They won't get them easy. So they go thief. Nobody say they stealing, he easy to thief. But for their eyes, he easy to just go thief person 1 million naira instead of working for 1 million naira. So now why, if you see where person they collect money, anyhow, we need to stop them before they come master the thing.
2: Hello.
0: Hello. Who there? Our line. Hello. You be like say network get us the misbehave for your side though. Try to call us back again. I bet. We know the line. No, guys. The line. They do one kind. One kind.
2: Did you hear me?
1: Oh yeah. Now go on. Yeah, go on.
0: Go on.
2: Okay. My name is Charles. I'm calling from Mother.
1: Okay, welcome, Charles.
2: Thank you. See, the where one of my brother will just talk now before the call now. If you go to my two, the same thing. Go to Suru, the same thing. Go to Rio, the same thing. There's nothing different. You know. Look, sometimes you don't look. When I get to my two, I will just spend like 10 minutes. Let me just. You look at the police, the regular police, the last man. The one where they collect money from police, the admiral, no safety. Look, the only thing where I think they will protect them, now is just uniform where they wear. All of them are there the same thing. They are beasts of the same black. Nothing different from them. Only the uniform, now is that they protect them. That, if you

0: one of Zuru and my two. I they see the woman where they go for that my two police station there. Sometimes you know they work. We just say I'm on trouser. They play the driver, they collect money. I don't know what is happening in this country. The IG will be talking about grammar. You go to the police will speak with another grammar. They're not here. Oh my God. This country don't tire person, honestly.
1: See, good morning. We know fit give up to talk. Sorry, the thing they frustrating for my area. For the drive out, I they see some where they stand for road. They go stop you, they go greet you, they go begin discuss. They ask, say, they want drink coke. But I know they give them. I'll just tell them, say, I go work. I go find the money. And they know they harass. But I hear, say, for other places, they harass. Now the report will they get with that. See, for some other places, if you no give, they go begin, they do one kind. They use power.
2: Listen, me, I don't talk my own. Be say they know. I know they give them, even when they ask me, I know they give them, but they know they disturb me. But we are still calling on the police authorities. You see, Charles from Masamazadon, I like some other places for this Lagos, Maitu, Suru, Orile, and one other place like that. Make we choke mouth. If I say this thing don't they go out of hand, we know say it happen. We know say they happen, but you don't come out to talk, say, make them know they do them. But it be like, say, them boys know here. Now, we they hear, say, you they talk them. But it be like, say, your men know they hear. So it's good to make the IG. You can't talk them in the language where they go understand. Maybe they don't understand when they speak that English to us. We understand what they talk. But it be like, say, them no understand. So the IG, what do they call them? The Commissioner of Police for Lagos State. I believe saying that you they represent IG for Lagos State, so make you come and come speak the language where your people go understand. I say they don't understand within IG they talk. Maybe they will be understand your own.
1: Okay, hello. That one just come out, another one just enter.
0: Hello. Good morning.
1: Good morning.
0: Yeah, my name is Isa Mustafa. I just speak you clear for Balagbadu.
1: Wow. Welcome. Okay.
0: Let us start with this program. I believe that for COPAS, all those who fortify their nationality and identity. We also betray the state, its constitution, and its people. That is why we find ourselves in this economic situation. We are the poor ones. Say, for instance, we are practicing $1 billion illegal capital economy. And they promise, Mr. President, that you can help us to devalue Naira. If we back $6 billion, without knowing that devaluation will cost $6 billion out of our legal $10 billion capital economy. We have caused an inconsumable, unproductive economy for this country, this government. And I've already caused a serious threat to the life of the ordinary people of this country. You cannot solve this security problem because the economy is not workable at all. Unless we change the devaluation, put it to devaluation, we saw our $10 billion, this capital economy. And increase our spending from $10 billion to $100 billion when the European state, which is less than our population, are using $80 billion this capital economy. We are using $40 billion. And that's why we need to question those behind it in London. Then you play for crime against humanity. Because instead of Nigeria economy now starting paralyzed, all the people are falling on internet and they don't have food malnutrition. 80% of our city are not able to eat Disney food. They are going to depend on empty stomach. And you don't have no consumable non-productive economy. So we are appealing to those behind the crime. To correct the step, devaluation of Naira to $10 billion fixed capital economy. And if those in London will have broken the end of $10 billion fixed capital economy, we need to go to $100 billion. God bless Nigeria.
1: Amen. God bless you.
2: 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Don't forget, say by 11 o'clock, we go join senior citizen Oga Fred. 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And you know, say that program, no will for our Metro dial. You go show for Radio 1, 103.5, and for Bon FM 92.9 FM. Before then, we still get some minutes to go. Abi, 23 minutes to go to that time. So, on a if we call in, tell us the good, the bad, the ugly, and the most beautiful thing where they happen for your side, as this is the program for you, the people's program. I beg, owner, with yours sincerely, the first son of Akwa Ibom, Israel Etim, and our radio boyfriend, Sunday Imona.
1: Okay, this one, we call the name like that. What do you want me to do? Make a dance? Because you're talking like, say, you want me to do something.
2: Yeah, just help us press that button.
1: I don't press on. Hello, good morning.
2: Hello, good morning.
1: I don't press on. Hello. You see, you don't scare the person. Hello, you hear us?
2: You are connected, though. But we know they hear you. You feel call back?
1: Maybe you're going to need to climb fence.
2: Okay. Call back, oh.
1: So, now, where you been stop? You been talk about something?
2: Yeah, I talk based on waiting Charles for Mazamaza talk, based on waiting T-Mac. I like Charles put chook mouth inside that thing as a police extorting money from a motorist. So with the appeal to our IG, make he speak the language where in men go understand. Like I say, they no understand. The one way we they hear him talk, you know, saying they talk and say, make the men know they do all those things. It's not good. It's very bad. It spoils the image of the police. Now we they understand what's in IG they talk. But like say them no understand. The men no understand. So he know the language where then they understand. So make him speak that language, and with the appeal to the commissioner for police, Lagos State, if at least they represent the IG here. So, in sabi the language, if in sabi the language, make he communicate that language to in men. Say, this thing, well, now they do, you know good for the image of the police, and you know good for them. I don't see why human beings will say, because they wear uniform. They don't arrive. I don't know whether how thing they do them for body, as long as they wear that uniform. Whether na Nigerian police, whether na LASMA, whether na Kai, I don't know how they think they do them for body. You just feel like, see, they take for another level. They know they this world. As long as they are wearing uniform, they see them as licensed to do and undo. So, but would they use this platform to appeal to Nigerian police and other security agents, make their appeal to their men, this uniform where they wear. Fine, we know say na government money, na government cloth. You are representing the government, but they know say make you use that uniform. They oppress the people. They make you use that uniform. Do better for the people. Nobody to use them to oppress. To use them to extort the people, but use it to do better things. Do within the uniform say make you do. The purpose of that uniform. That uniform get purpose and make you abide by the purpose of that uniform. Nobody's going to do contrary to waiting that uniform, no send you. So that is the appeal we would appeal to Nigerian police authority and other security agencies as well. Also, make we use the same medium appeal to PHCN workers, because like I said, they don't get new boys where they work for them. I be a boyfriend, you know, this year new guys. I okay. Can't be like say the thing where they are older ones been they do now, these new guys can they do. I they see them from my side and they hear reports, these new guys, young guys, you know that thing now, they will call your house, cut your wire, say you know you the old this thing, wanting.
1: You sure say those people not staff?
2: They be new guys. They are PHCN. At least I know my side. They under Ikeja Disco. So young guys. I got to ask myself. So the thing where your fathers they do now, you can't join. Can't they do the same thing? And you can't ask yourself. Shey na because una wear uniform. Can't give una that power. No. I don't think.
1: What it be the question? I say because they wear uniform, give them power. If they work somewhere and that place get powers we then get naturally, based on say they don't establish them to do that work,
2: you don't understand.
1: Then get that power.
2: You don't understand. The way they go up, you need to see the way that they operate, these young guys.
1: They are ginger too much.
2: The ginger for other things. Did you say the ginger now to come and cut your lights? One way you can't settle there.
1: Why are they cutting lights? What's happened to prepaid meter?
2: They know the places where they don't get prepaid meter.
1: So did they go there, go meet those people, they go do them like that?
2: They do, yes. The places where you won't get the prepaid meter, then they'll go still go disturb them one way or the other.
1: So in 20 years, Nigeria never fit give everybody prepaid meter in 20 years. Because now 2006, this thing starts. Till now, 20 years. Abi?
2: Yeah, it gets some people. It gets some
1: 2026,
2: people.
1: 2026, we
2: did. 2026, not everybody gets. I know, at least I don't meet one or two persons where they tell me, say, they pay for meter. Then go about, say, the one they give prepaid meter. They ask for chickeny money for you to register all those on a registration process. They will be meter. How many months don't pass? They never see meter.
1: Who they register with?
2: Then, according to them, they go through the CDA.
1: CDA, okay.
2: They go through the CDA.
1: And they go back there, go ask them, what did they happen now?
2: The CDA person, one of them, they tell me, say, the people who go supply the thing never come. The market are never bring the meter, can't give them. But they don't pay. They don't do what they need to do to mobilize the meters to come.
1: So did they waste now? Did they queue?
2: And meanwhile, they know the people houses will not get prepaid meters. So they go there. They go there. And you know what it means now? Oh gosh!
1: Okay.
2: Small power. Just small power where they get to. It's just small power.
1: Okay, make a call us. The number now is 0700-7000-977. We still get some time, about 16 minutes before we go join Oga Fred for update and latest what happened for Yellow Side. 0700-7000-977. And so we do for here. We want to hear the thing will happen for your area so that everybody gonna say this thing they happen now, and the people they do and serve, then go hear themselves for radio say now we need to talk about to for this radio station. Come here, oh, they don't mention our name, oh, if like say we go begin the calm down small, oh, and the Oga self go here. We say, now some of people they embarrass us, you know. Many of the things we report for here, it'll be here at the end. It they bring results. People don't call, talk about roads, we know day. Those roads don't day to day. People don't call, say, one bridge. They no grid bridge, one bridge. To connect one place to one place, they don't do them. Different things we people don't talk about for this program. Way today, those things, the government don't do those things. Because talk don't reach their ear. Say, you day here, they chop for phone. They don't report you for radio. Say, you know, they do anything. In short, you know, something like that. Nobody wants make a report card leak. We no perform well. So maybe we'll continue to talk. 0700-7000-977. Call us. Make you tell us what's the app for your area and how it be. So that we'll go know and we'll go blow them. That's what we do for here.
2: Sonny, we can use this platform appeal to our boys waiting for road. Let's say when we pick this call, then
1: person,
2: I'll
1: one report
2: come back
1: person.
2: To
1: hello.
2: Person, I won't talk.
1: Hello. Okay, that you no connect to. You just connect court come out. You go try again, oh.
2: So I want to appeal to our boys way there for road. You know, say in a couple of days, that election campaign go start for across the country. Make them not allow themselves to be used by some naughty politicians to scatter area. As they do their campaign, make we pay attention to. Waiting the politicians won't tell us. Nobody say, nobody opportunity to go they misbehave, go they go scatter things, disturb the peace of another man because one politician they will do one campaign. So if you feel say you use that opportunity, go tear poster. No, let us behave ourselves. Let's behave ourselves. The essence of a political campaign is to canvass for votes, not be to cause a problem or disturb another man or make yourself to be a nuisance to the society. It's for the politicians to tell us, this is the programs we have for you for the next 4 years. Give us your votes. Give us that confidence. Make we listen to what the politicians they got to say. And if you feel, say, this particular fellow, this particular guy, he go take you to the promised land, fine. Day of election, go cast your vote for that person. They don't say, no, you must, by fire, by force, it must be my candidate. No. But they appeal to them boys where they rode, make them behave themselves. Allow this campaign go smoothly. Make we hear waiting our politicians got to tell us for the next 4 years what they get for us. Hello?
1: You don't cut. I don't know what you can do network now. He bless the... Hello? Hello? Okay. This one self don't come out. Okay, they talk. I hear you.
2: So, now I'm the thing. Now, waiting, I want to use the medium to beg our boys, them. Then our mommies and the phone down the ring when will they talk? I'm going to pick the call. Hoping say network will allow us to establish this call.
1: Hello? You know, it's on self, no come out. You don't cut by himself again. Hello?
0: Hello, Lando.
1: We don't know.
0: Okay, team.
1: Hi, buddy.
2: Good morning. How
0: are
1: you? How you take do now? This network, they do one kind of sense. You climb tree?
0: I just spoke about the inside conference.
1: Okay.
0: Even from my place, here, it's green just now.
1: Wow.
0: Yeah. All right. Good one. My name is Lady. I'm from Better Center.
1: Welcome, Lady.
0: Just in fact, you get these roads, old Abeokuta express road, that when you come from Ikeja, that immediately you go to Agibia Abatio. Yeah, I mean, the way I look at those means for LCD, what would it have been before if you swallow two children? But now, not so much. The second one, okay. That bridge will be an Ifeoyin bridge. We will cross into Kenya. I'm surprised to see them put gates on top bridge.
1: They put waiting.
0: Gates
1: on top bridge.
0: Oh, glad, yes. On top bridge. That pedestrian bridge.
1: Seriously?
0: I did tell you.
1: And now the first time I hear this cantino.
0: It surprised me too.
1: First time.
0: From I think it surprised me too. That big front, that staircase with the express, we won't climb, go inside. As they climb the bridge like this, you go see gate there. But as they descend the bridge, info and information, they don't put gate there. So landlord tell me, you want to drop me for that place for midnight. Tell me why I'm going to cross the way. Because we are on partner, they go lock up. But you can see that they lock the bridge. Why they put gate for the bridge?
1: We need to find out the person idea with that thing be.
0: Very, very surprised. Very, very surprised.
1: They know, I never
0: heard this kind of thing before. You see?
1: I never heard this kind of thing before.
0: Baba, I know they lie.
2: We don't talk say they lie.
0: I know how you first say it. You understand? Just don't you just joke for that Anifu Roshe. Try and climb that bridge into Anifu Roshe proper. So you won't go to Kaja because I see gate there. And I think when we

0: a day. Make it expire. I don't spend more than 1 year.
1: Okay.
2: Thank you very
1: Thank
2: much.
1: You.
2: Mark, we use the opportunity to call on the local government for that area. So make them look into that matter. Why gate can't they for a bridge where human beings, they walk across, go to the other side? Why is there a gate there? It's good that somebody, who the person where they're in charge of that area, the local government or state government, they should look into that that thing where our brother just make us understand. That's why I say, you know, they lie, because I remember one time in Suleri, for flyover, they put one thing where be like close to gates, and something unfortunately happened one day where make people vex, can't even pull the thing down, and our local government do that kind of nonsense.
1: I don't get small information about the situation.
2: All right. Wait a minute.
1: Yeah, so I get small information about that exact bridge when they talk about. So make I just read them. I go they transcribe to broken English. So the legal context and situation of that kind thing of pedestrian bridges in any state, be say now government get them. The state government, I get it. Say pedestrian bridge fall under the power of state government, like the Lagos State Ministry of Transportation, or federal bodies like the Nigerian Railway Corporation, NRC. Private entities no go fit touch bridge or do anything on top any bridge, pedestrian bridge or main bridge, without permission from these or other organization. Either Lagos State Ministry of Transportation or Nigeria. Well, if you did for railway access, either railway. So there's one problem they can't talk about. This same thing we Blady talk about. Say controversy been day when iron gates. People say they don't install iron gates on top of pedestrian bridge for Ikeja along. The Ikeja local government clarify say. The installation, na them authorize them, and na them they manage them under specific security guidelines. Say that they use and combat late night robberies and vandalism. Say that they aware. Say na them authorize the thing to do there. Say they do them because they use them manage security situations in our under specific security guidelines, and I make them do them and see that they use and combat late night robberies and vandalism. Because my mind being good there, say maybe that area they hot with people with the tiff and they attack people, maybe. And one of the escape routes now that bridge, both escape and invasion routes. My mind being good there, but I say no, make I check. Make I know whether anything day on this matter. Now I can see this information with the ESO. And this one, even publication. So, another thing, where they can add, they say strict, because of another reason where they possible, apart from the statement from the local government, they say, in case you see this kind of thing for other places, it could be because of strict operating hours, where the gate is legally approved because of public safety. Some authorities, they mandate, say, make the gate they open during peak hours. You know, like 5 a.m. to like 11:30 p.m. So long as, say when they do it like that, it no infringe on public rights of safe movement. Say now for security reason. So now the thing why I see specifically about that place, because the thing surprised me. I never hear that kind of thing before.
2: Thank you very much, our boyfriend. You don't for that information. At least it clear say now because of security reasons why they erect that gate there, and the thing we say there's a window where the gate is open that you can pass in if you're illegal, if you are doing something legally. Yeah, you can use the bridge and go about your business. There's a time to close the gates so that to control the activities of some kind human beings when no one behave themselves. So So the local government we know something about that gate. They don't bring out statements concerning that matter. I just hope say our brother Laide is satisfied with it, with that explanation. Make we cooperate with our government of the day to ensure that that there's peace, there's security, that things go well in where we they stay.
1: You get one thing when he talk where I won't say
2: yes, we like this kind of talk when he talk about that road
1: feedback of
2: that is a good one, because that is what this program is all about. You tell us the good, the bad, the ugly, and the most beautiful, and so and he don't give us one good side where we go say yes, at least they're talking for this program. They don't do the work. So as they don't fix that pothole, make the road this smooth, you can drive. And so now, but the appeal now for our motorists, no, because you don't see smooth road now. You won't come say you'll be Lewis Hamilton. Pew! If you race past Lewis Hamilton, no. You have to control yourself. You know, no, they carried away by a smooth road, making that kind of fly. Pew! No. We don't need that. Anyway, thank you very much, Bros Laide, for giving us that update about that road, and for showing your concern concerning that gate for that bridge. And our boyfriend don't give us informate statement from the local government why that gate they there. Mm-hmm. Hope you are satisfied. Thank you very much.
1: Yeah, I also understand why he complained, because as in talk, you see, if person goes stop for that place for night, you won't cross enter Ikeja, you just see your boy, you're on your own, no? They don't lock gate, too. That means you don't come back very late with that, too.
2: If person won't use that bridge when you don't pass the time, see, they say now from 11:30 p.m. From 11:30 p.m. now they go lock the gate till
1: Some place will lock them by 10. Oh. Some places not 10. You know, but if not a very busy place, they feel even reach at 11:30. 11:30 is our maximum time.
2: So you go back, we don't even know where they go now. At least you know, say we won't reach house. You try to get home on time. When you know, say yes, that gate they lock them. You go do. I beg. Before then, lock me outside.
1: Time don't reach.
2: Yeah.
1: Make we join Oga Fred. We go join Oga Fred now, because time don't reach. Make we know what will be the latest for MTN.
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yes, he said, I pray the sunlight. He said, don't mind me, because I'd already been in the mood of the celebration. How many hours more? 72 hours to go, or even less. Let's say 48 hours. 48 hours, not be 2 days. Yeah, because the next tomorrow, yeah. Next tomorrow, MTN is 25. So Mike has started to say, hip, hip, hip, hooray. I'll be mine no clear glass now until Saturday, yeah? Okay, wait till Saturday. After we done show finish, then on Tuesday next week, I will tell you how the groove worker. Be 25 years in the life of a company. When they make progress, they make progress from the humble beginning. Remember those days when they be saying, if you want to recharge, you go buy that card, you can scratch them. Can scratch them, they scratch them. One of the numbers for those plenty numbers, whether they reach 12 or be 13 that time. One go can go scratch. You can declare, say, oh, this is not zero. I've been at nine, resemble nine. After you say resemble six. Those are the humble beginnings. If you still get one of those recharge where you keep, tell me surprise. Maybe if you just carry and go in the empty office near you, if you be say part of this thing where they don't get before, the future has changed something good for you, even if I should not approach the day proper. Anyway, you are sincerely in the building, friend Wulona, the Minister of Enjoyment, with that portfolio. Not always forget to ask senior citizen of Nigeria in the mood of MTN R25. Yes, because I say in just 48 hours remain. So good day there to witness some. Alright, plenty things that happen. And of course, don't forget all the sessions we would use on a Thursday like this. All of them don't join. Many things happening at the same time. Pachi Panda, the competition when they look at our environment. If you are here, the hot for environment matter. If you get ideas to take help us, to help MTN to fix the environment, the competition is on. All of now when they say I started to sing for Mama Bele, next Afrobeat stars. You want to be like who now? Who you aspire to be like for this Afrobeat? Is it Bonaboy? Is it Davido? Or who? Yes, that challenge is on too. When I mean challenge, you need to apply so that they go start the journey with you. And plenty other things, MTN, don't give the result of the first half of the year. Yeah, God is blessing MTN. And as they bless them, as God is blessing, as so they expand to see, you know, go get headache, you know, get issue for that network. Alright, children are still on holidays. Don't forget spelling B is still on. So many activities coming from MTN. So make us see how many time will allow me rush on top the program. Yes, make we see how many we will fit give you so that you will enjoy and well. But don't forget MTN, don't cross 92 million subscribers. Yeah, I just dropped that breaking news for you. 92.7 million subscribers and counting. If you say that 1,000 don't add to this, so it may not be exactly that. Anyway, make I just do breathing and out. By the time I come back, I think I just start with this museum scholar this thing, because now you don't tell when the application day before the time go reach. Make you not say I know start time. When we say

0: Are you? Every day is day one. Day one for you to give 100. 100 on the tracks, on the road, at work. Because it's your job to give your all. 100 with the gang. And on a dance floor. Truth is, you're not wired to give less. 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
2: Okay, so this is the MTN Music Scholars program for 2026 and 2027. If you follow as a matter be, since MTN started this program in 2006, that's how many years now? 20 years ago, and in partnership with the Musical Society of Nigeria, the Music School for Inside Nigeria here inside Lagos, MTN Foundation, then they provide fully funded scholarship to talented young Nigerians every year to acquire an internationally recognized diploma on top of music matter. The MTN Music Scholars Program is open to all of you. When it say music, they hungry you and you get the talent. Now you're Nigerians, so you'll not be a balabala like us. And people, when you say they wish to improve this case when they already get for music. So if you're interested, you never applied since I begin to talk about them. Opportunity, don't enough for your domot now. As long as we say you get the general certificate of education, when be minimum qualification, ordinary level or senior secondary school certificate with credits for English, that's 5 subjects, when you say English must be. And you never pass with distance. And of course, you can't get music practical and theory. Okay, those of you who understand, you get grade 5 or higher pass certificate of the Muzon School of Music or any other music examining body when it is recognized by the Muzon School, such as Muzon, ABRSM, or even Trinity for London. So this now the criteria. And don't forget, so you never pass 35 years. If you don't pass, think of another thing we go do. You know, go do less than 18 years. If you do less than 18 years, just wait. Next year, you go apply. So, now between only 18 and 35 years. So, applications, like I tell you, you down the open. And you go close for August 23, 2026. Yes. So, just go to Muzon, mtn.ng/foundation. Yes. mtn.ng/foundation. Go there now and apply. You never can tell as a matter go take B. Okay? Yes, because opportunity, they say, you know, they waiting for a person, you know. So please, if that really they are body, yes, try and go and be part of it. And as we don't count hours now, to that very big day, yes, 25th anniversary, don't forget, say, August 8th, 2001, then they make the first call, and the late Pascal Dozier would call all the way from Marine House, or the Maritime House for Papa, there it be. So, as it may be, part of the way to take celebrator, if you see they search your house there, you say, you get one old SIM pack, I be the charge card, especially that one when I tell you, say, if you scratch them, you will be say, my finger don't go spoil one of them. You should keep them for somewhere for your house. I be get booster card. Remember booster card that time? Or even dongle or phone. It was a BlackBerry phone. Nokia. What if that Nokia name self? That won't be like touchlight. Is it 3310? I be a hair. You know those things will remind you of the humble beginning. MTN say, okay, as they do, as they mark the 25th, so, and so that is where they will take, remember their humble beginning. So if you get time, make you go to the same thing, collection center. So if you say, as they drop on, they will give you something, better price. Or if you say, if you look the price, you will say, now maybe this, say, you keep that memory, you keep the thing where they remind you of MTN. So that is the way they take arrange them. For Lagos, if you're in Lagos, quick, run go MTN Plaza. If you're near the number one Awolo Road, for Falamo, inside the Kui here, or go to 43 Allen Avenue, that inside the Kecha Lagos, okay? If you get somebody for Abuja, tell the person send a number 4, yes, Medera Street, for Maitama, there you go, carry on, go, Ebe Enugu, Tatuan, Garden Avenue, GRU Enugu, for Kano, call 2 Civil Service Road, Kano, and for Jos, plot 3119, Royal Field Road, Plateau, that's just even data. Kilometer 129 Benin Asaba Expressway for Asaba there. Then for Port Harcourt, now 234 OGRA Odaba Expressway opposite Hana Fast Food Port Harcourt. And for Ibadan MTN Regional Office, 1 Olubadan Avenue and up on Zatec Road, Oluole Estate for Ibadan. So those are the things, we get all these things. When take remind you of how MTN Tech start those days, they say make you just carry those things, go there, and of course, they will change something in return to say, thank you for keeping this kind of material. Because not everybody will remember keep that kind of thing. So I just make a drop arm so that you can understand. And you want to be a big boy. You want to be the next Afro Beastars? Yes. You want to be that one? Okay. Don't forget, the search is on to take know who go be that person. When go be like Benzel last year when he win plenty things. So you want to wrap your grand on the world stage. Wait till they wait for. If you want to be part of it, just text NAS to 13013. That's the starting point, and once you don't start, they go direct you on what to do next. Or better still, just try visit mtn.ng/NAS. mtn.ng/NAS, that's the place to visit, because application is on, like I tell you, since we start time, down there on Teletelet since 18th July. Aha, and you go to continue to early September. So the whole of this August, you get the opportunity, because wait till you go win. Now be smart, you know. Waiting at the sea for here now, where you go win as a winner, now 225 million naira recording deal. Yeah, 225 naira recording deal. That one not be small matter. I tell you, yeah, if you get that kind of one, everything about you don't change. Yes. And of course, the first 5 actually, something must follow you there. But I said the second person will get like 150 million recording deal. The next 100, the next 75, the next 50, just in that order. Yeah, because there's still something for every person, at least the first 5. So that's the starting point. I must tell you, because you don't know all your dream, all the way they calculate and say, God, do it for me. If you say, God, don't do it for you, you don't know. Now you delay yourself. Okay? So please, they're very, very important. As they talk, just they do them sharp without wasting time. Okay? Make us still take this one. At this activity is plenty. Students on holidays, don't forget the Empor Spelling Bee entries for students. Down there on Tele. So, Papa, Mama, waiting your picking they do for house. I've been just a waste the time when they for house there. No, let any time just waste. Because Spelling Bee can open doors for the picking where they see every time you go to spell for your own. Because it's edition of the MTN Empire Spelling Bee down there. So you get picking when they for in age no day less than 9 years and no past 15 from across Nigeria to participate in one of the country's largest literacy competitions. The competition, they run from July 20, that's this stage now, where we're there. In fact, Wednesday, Monday this week, Now they can enter another stage of the competition. So now say it will be 28th November when it be say the grand finale. Now inside Lagos here, we will, all of us go gather to see the last 20 children. We go spare something, give us, and of course the winner, as always, go happy. Okay. So, as the stage move on, we get nationwide digital participation and they still get regional fiscal contest before they come reach where they will get live grand finale inside Lagos here. Yeah? The finalists will compete for scholarship, cash prizes, ICT devices, and plenty other things, and the opportunity to serve as MTN CEO for one day. So that is the news. The initiative has ZB, the reminders of MTN's Nigerian continued commitment to the promote education for the country and youth development as they create opportunities when go reward academic excellence, encourage learning and inspire young Nigerians to realize their potential. All right. So as it may be now, they will still get regional selections when they don't go far. Yeah, they will feature three regional physical contests for Abuja, Port Harcourt, and Abeokuta. But like I tell you, not forget say the final, inside Lagos here, it will be. So all these regional ones will bring together qualifiers from all six of the biblical zones. They will get, I think, 500 each. Yes, by six, it will be 3,000. So you see, so you know, it's small matter. By the time 3,000 people contest, they come, they bring and down, till they get the final 20. Okay? So, as I'm telling you, so this former 20 business, they arrange soon, and to make students to progress through the competition before they go advance to the last. That's the last I want to tell you, where you go see the 20 of them. Brilliant people for there will come know who will be the next Oroloa. When I mean Oroloa, as the person when we last year. I tell you, so the family of that girl now be the same again because things don't begin, they look up. Okay? So please, Papa, Mama, instead where you are picking their house, they lazy about, tell them say, now the time it is when person go. Tell us how it take it be. Don't let your pekin waste this opportunity. The MTN Paul Spelling Bee don't evolve beyond recognizing exceptional students. It don't become a broader platform when they inspire better learning, nurture better talent, and extend the impact across communities nationwide. Okay? The prizes might be here because the competition, the reward is cool. I tell you, say the teacher for that year's school last year, he do better Christmas. In fact, he key good. Take invite people. So make you do better Christmas. You got 500,000 followers. So this year too, the teacher will go teach the winner. Something go follow him. The school too. The school go happy for things go follow the school alongside different incentives. So it's a win-win for all of you. So I say, Papa, Mama, hey, happy king. Make you go to mtn.ng.spellingb. Yeah, mpos.ng.spellingb. That's the site to go. And of course, you will not be the same after now. Bless, I don't talk plenty, I be. Make us just text time. Rush, breathing, and out. And when I come back, I tell you, so no forget, say, MTN don't do the first half year. This is August, first half year, and January to June. So they don't give the report of the first half year. So how the matter be, now I go take start when I come back.

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2: If you just join us and if you're not listening from the beginning, well, you don't miss out, especially if you be 9 to 15-year-old students when their holidays in either secondary or primary and your brain is hot for spelling B matter. You don't miss that one. Or if you say you want to go tier bukuru for music, do 2 years music diploma program from Muzan Center there. Yes, you don't miss that one. And again, if you be say you want to be the next Afrobeat stars, as we done the talk about them plenty, you don't miss this one. But the one we never miss now be say MTN don't release the first half report of the year. And if you get any piece winning better the sweet time, especially as we do the countdown, yes, the counting the hours to the 25th anniversary. That person now, Carl Olutokun-Toriola, the MD CEO of MTN. Yes, he said, God has been so faithful to MTN. As we speak now, MTN subscribers, now 2.2 million, yes, subscribers. As at the time, they release this at the end of, early July. So as it be now, you go down, yes, in every day, more people they subscribe to this beautiful brand. And if you be shareholder for MTN, begin to prepare to do Thanksgiving this Sunday. Because they don't recommend, say, for any of you when get one share there, to insist naira, you will enjoy as dividend, as reward for your hard work. When I mean hard work, for investing in the brand MTN. So, use your brain, calculate. If you can't be big boy, let's say you get 10 million shares. You know now. So that's it. So, that is the way it is. Our so God, he happy. Now be small. Can't talk. When the result come and say, may I just share part of the things when they talk sharp. He said one of the strongest statements a business can make is not simply what it says, but how consistently it chooses to invest where it matters most. That belief continues to guide us at MTN Nigeria. And so, today we announced our H1 2026 financial results. While the numbers reflect a strong first half, they tell a much bigger story, one of sustained investment in the infrastructure powering Nigeria's digital economy. And Nigeria is becoming increasingly digital. More people are coming online, consuming more data and embracing digital services. With that comes a greater responsibility to build resilient digital infrastructure. That is why in the first half of the year alone, we invested more than 620 billion naira in expanding network capacity, strengthening coverage, and accelerating home broadband. These investments are about modern technology. They are about connecting communities, enabling businesses, supporting innovation, and creating opportunities across Nigeria. Our performance has also enabled us to recommend an interim dividend of 26 naira per share, creating value for the hundreds of thousands of Nigerians who own MTN Nigeria directly, and of course the millions more who participate through pension and institutional investment. And to our shareholders, thank you for your confidence. It inspires us. Looking ahead, we'll continue investing to improve customer experience, strengthen the reliability and quality of our network, and earn the trust of our customers and stakeholders through greater transparency, deeper engagement, and consistently delivering on our promises. Yeah, that is coming from the Oga Caratoriola. Not be every company when start that year. When I mean that year, 2001, she stand. So if your company is standing and doing well, touching lives, impacting communities, that means you don't cross. Okay? So we're almost there. But as I won't go now, I just keeping this one sharp. How the MTN family hosted students, that's undergraduate students from the Nigeria Economic Students Association, NESA, University of Lagos, UNILAG, and Yaba College of Technology chapter for an immersive career engagement session. Yeah, those students studying economics, they don't teach them plenty things. Exposure to career opportunities across cybersecurity, finance, internal audit, and forensic investigations. And see, they offer practical insight into skills and experiences when they need to take fit into today's fast-evolving workplace. Because some of these things, if you don't get time, you're on your own. You can't know exactly what to happen. And so they're saying that MTN, they're committed to nurturing young talents and helping bridge the gap between the academic learning and industry experience. That industry experience is very important, because at times some people will go to school, it can be said the school not to go through them. All right, so please, as we enter the weekend, so make a try to manage your data well. That's not an issue. We will not go tired to the talk. As you

0: Chop Rice and Stew on Saturday. Whatever, Fred Ulona, Minister of Enjoyment, with that portfolio.
1: Thank you very much, Oga Fred, Minister of Enjoyment, with that portfolio, for bringing us the latest as it concerns MTN Half Hour. Thank you very much, Bond FM. Thank you very much, Radio 1, for hooking up for this program. This now, I beg on, I'm coming to you from Metro 97.7 FM. Make we take small break, at this point. Make we listen to this wonderful piece from Majek Fashek. And this one, what's the title of this one? I've been a little, little patience.

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1: Now, welcome back. This is the program Abegona. Before then, I say make we enjoy that beautiful piece from Majek Fashek. I hope you can enjoy that one. Nice song coming from the man where they call the Rainmaker. Is late, but his song, Dave, nice voice. Make me remember the time where the man was here for 2 good hours. Then, it was one of my best interview shows I've done on this station, having that wonderful red gem in your studio for 2 good hours. Lockdown, no feel even ask one question on our way. They call. They ask a question. It was wonderful. It was a wonderful time. Before we go, we just answer the call because you get some things where I've been.
2: Hello.
1: So sorry. Welcome to Abegona. We're there for the last time.
2: Lyde, they called back.
1: Oh, Lyde, you are calling back. Is that like your second time?
2: I disagree with looking at especially landlord when he talks, say, and he said, come. No, not like that. He gets ready. You know what you mean?
3: Maybe you I talk about to. I just talk openly.
2: No, wait. I understand. Let me see the artist money. I understand. But sometimes, in lockdown, they happen for the boss. We are everywhere with this tight. And when you can reach now, you reach your place, that kind of level, nothing will happen. Or maybe they come from a lorry, or they come from a blue, that place now your roots. Not just stop falling for ocean. Only for you say you don't jump the outside again, don't climb the bridge, which is a you don't love. So, totally, I agree. That day is free day. But even when you create it, why don't you put security like it? Mind you, that I'm for ocean, if you enter from ocean, enter that, this dollar, and if you, that people will drive. Now, garage. You enter Motobo or Babo Allen. You know, okay, that means they go put it for the data radio issues with the seller, with the other partner. No, now, okay, fine. Now, don't get the rules, that's not a property. But I believe, see, my people, see what you want to do, what to do for this issue, how to fix now. Let me just recall where the girls played. Now, our right, we don't mind now. Now, where is the CDC expert? We like to be a Saudi body, not only for my journalist alone. We come to people who get right to vote. Last week, you read one.
3: Okay.
2: Today, again, we read one. Why we want to get this expert? Maybe you follow up as now, they will follow up.
3: Which thing are they talking about?
2: They put us, you see?
3: You say the thing, which thing you say with the follow?
2: This SR will be rich.
3: Okay.
2: This will be rich, so now the property. You read one last week.
3: Yeah, okay.
2: Today they will read one again. Why will common people know the church? This to need to get our hand,
3: maybe. See, now the thing when you search for internet, you go see. Now the thing, you know, say these people get websites. How many people they visit the website to read things about their websites, about their operation?
2: We suppose tigers are wrong. This is the solution. Me, I'm an ordinary person. I don't know, but you, the journalist, you the one. You understand? Okay, my people, see what you want to do. I'll take some. You'll put it. Now the travel go abroad now. She must see their local government.
3: You don't promote me.
2: Then I say a local government is then you carry people along. So I understand my past safety, but instead of you could get better thing you suppose think of getting the travel or lockdown would be okay, magic person would work for Aspanda and believe for an information. You know we've come from Aspanda which are used to now. You understand? Well, anyway,
1: I want to ask you something. You they live for that and you're yeah. You they live around that side.
2: Now, Marie, I've been part of the world. at the web address.
1: Okay. You know whether they get CDA there?
2: You know why they ask?
1: You know, I believe they say for people where they live for that side, residents, people where they live there, their CDA, their ex-co for the CDA, don't for they aware of the existence of that gate and why that gate they there.
2: Yes, but guys, I
1: believe they go know, but as well, you will be passerby, you may not know. Then when they reside, yes,
2: that's right. Then in that I don't fully argue with what you are going to see for our own security. Too. I mean, some person will be joined the barbed wire and carrying right now, which is very, very. I mean, that friends, plenty that place to that space will be calmed down.
3: Thank you for your feedback.
1: Thank you very
3: really
1: much.
3: We enjoy them.
1: We'd like as they call us every time on this program, they tell us waiting the guan for your environment. In a good one, I encourage you to continue, no relent. Now, people like you, they help the society better. No, you don't call before, tell us how the portal away there for that road, they don't fix them, and it's good for us to know. We cannot be everywhere. I don't even know about this gate, even though we say you can't talk them, and we can't check and say government, they are aware, they get reason why they put the gate. And me, I sure say the CDA and resident waiting for that side, they aware of that gate. Thank you very much, Lide. Make we answer this person where they call. Hello.
3: Hello?
1: Hello, we don't pick your call, though.
2: If I don't pick up now.
1: Bele?
2: Okay, I need to email the
1: map,
2: you can use your phone because I need to tell you.
1: Could you have this said? Yeah? I don't know you. Yeah?
2: So.
1: And our firstborn of Aquarium, when they talk.
2: He said, we do this firstborn.
1: I talk.
2: You see the area where me I want to go for them, man. You say what?
1: Talk now. Waiting you to talk. No, don't mind me. Talk waiting.
2: Why they talk like that for me? Talk before I knock your foot.
1: Is that a compliment? Thank you very much.
2: Are you hungry?
1: Is that what?
2: Are you hungry?
1: It's a compliment now. You're complimenting me. Thank you very much.
2: Sir, you see the blue and the young. How are they catching?
1: I don't mind if you send the food come here.
2: The food will be around you. We think it's your friend, bro.
1: Because I can see that you're trying to be a brother's keeper. That's why you're asking me whether I'm hungry. And I've replied, you can send the food. You know, we are two here in the studio. You can just send two packages for us. Boyfriend, what do you would like to take? Making
2: or boyfriend,
1: this is not the thing now, making sender. Boyfriend, I ask you now, opportunity don't come, make we see lunch.
3: No, I like
1: you. How far?
2: You see your hand. The area where I won't go, man. I know so many people go out that the same thing concern me. But I will say to them. I didn't say to them now for our women, them, our mommy, our children. So now make them do exactly their self. Maybe they check their body for breast cancer and all this for lungs.
3: Now breastfeeding week.
2: Yeah. And they feel good for dads themselves. Maybe they help mommies. So this one now we feel only women and the boys name the call. So I don't know where our mommies them they make themselves. Make them come, make we hear their voice. We love them and we care for them. So I call them man.
3: I have a question, a good observation you make, but why you can't sound like say another thing they way?
2: No, there's nothing attached.
3: You sure?
2: Very, very sure.
3: Okay. All right.
2: Let me do my brother's keeper now. At least I have the right. Honorable,
1: you do well. You do well. You do well. At least you don't tell us, say, Madam Day. So Madam is breastfeeding. So when we're appealing to other our mommies, our sisters, our aunties too, to take breastfeeding as very important.
4: Yes.
1: That is why they declare 1 week, the first 7 days in the month of August, as breastfeeding week, so that we go drum that message. That message will go very far. Say we need to breastfeed our babies.
4: Yes,
2: ma'am. I don't say this every man body. It is to breastfeed the pikin, ma'am.
4: Say no one knows before.
2: This can't talk with that one.
1: You see, you don't remind me of back in the day. I taste one baby food like this. I shake my head. Now, plantain, all right, plantain, when they mash, come add the crayfish. You don't shop that kind of food.
2: See, they make the soul of my mother rest in peace. When my brother wife born, we did the baby herself born, no grief of birth. If you know, become nutrition, when my mama will prepare, give this girl. If you see this girl, you start with blue. Even me, when I say the adults, when they prepare that thing, I don't believe, say, we want to this thing. But to the glory of God, the nutrient will be that stuff. Where this baby will put.
4: Nah, God is wonderful. May God bless our mother, sir.
1: Amen, oh, amen.
2: But the ones that we want to promote mothers, so, just as he did for fathers, he said, for fathers, we will watch them, God. We then get to promote head. But at the birth of their feet, at the easy support of machine, they tell our mom, our ladies, then, please, once you give birth, breastfeed your child. It is very, very important. God bless you.
3: Thank you very much,
1: Honorable.
3: Now, important message, brother. That I still see people argue online. We see one picking like that. Well, I noticed that picking don't reach 4 months. They give them water, me, they drink inside feeding bottles. So, I check the comment section. People, they complain, saying, no, it's too early. That picking not supposed to take water at that time. Some people come, they say, I can't just drink only breast milk now. You need to drink water too now. You know, people just, they argue back and forth. Me, come, they think, say, saying everybody knows, say, 80% of breast milk now water. And the picking no need to drink water. While they do that exclusive breastfeeding, you no need water. Water, they inside that breast milk, 80%. You know, so now so the doctors them talk, and pediatricians, all of them, where they look after baby. Now so then talk, you know.
1: You see this is where you talk. Now so somebody argue with me or say, why the picking no go drink water? Why picking no go drink water? So me, I don't get strength. I just retire. Say okay, do as you want. That is why they declare 7 days in the month of August as breastfeeding week. Make we sensitize our mothers and would-be mothers of the importance to breastfeed our babies. So, nice one from an honorable call, just to follow, put mouth on that matter. And we commend them, and we commend other men where they support and they encourage their women around them to breastfeed. In some minutes time, this program will soon come to an end. 12 o'clock now, the news at noon. After then, we go chance now with cooler music to water down all this talk we went on the talk since 10 o'clock. I'll be some minutes past 10 till now. And 1 o'clock now, the grill. And 1:30, Sports Summit. 2 o'clock, news reel will come. 2:30, will be time for the cafe.
2: Hello.
1: 4 o'clock, will be network news. Hello.
2: Yeah, I need to play that. It's almost a bad for Balabado. I want to congratulate our mother for today's breastfeeding day. You see, when you see where they worry me, they say, how best we get a problem of food malnutrition? It will produce a quality breast milk required for baby size. That is a big question due to one core experience in absolute poverty. I discovered that the reproductive system will not be able to produce a quality required something. You also get a memory problem, body growth problem, and it's not a food malnutrition. So a woman without a balanced food nutrition, balanced diet,
5: Kofi Train to the head of his baby side through breastfeeding. That is why we need to do a topic very urgent concerning this current economy program so that people can enjoy their three square meals for healthy, multi grow. God bless Nigeria.
3: God bless Nigeria.
1: Thank you very much, too, for checking out on this matter of breastfeeding. Very important. Metro 97.7, Metro, what thing are they talk? Metro 97.7 FM, very soon, as I tell and I say, we will soon reach climax of this program for today, the first Thursday in the month of August, and after which the news will come up at 12 noon. That will be the Thursday 4 p.m. network news. After 30 minutes, now we will go Abuja to give you the latest of national news. 4:30, our radio boyfriend will be here to give you the best of rock music for all Rockefellers there, all people who like rock music. 4:30, the radio boyfriend will be here to give you the best of rock music. 6 o'clock will be news at 6 p.m. We'll tell you what's going to happen so far for our Bodo for throughout today. Now we'll show you now that one at 6 p.m. That's how the thing will do for Metro 97.7 FM today. This now your the firstborn of Akwa Ibom, Israel Etim. And I want to even thank our radio boyfriend Sunday Mona, where they're here to support me to press the buttons and be handle the console while the program is we're giving you this program, be serving you this program. I want to thank all the callers who don't call in today, from Laide, Koboko, Honorable Musa, every Charles, and man, don't forget Charles, we call in today, we give us a situation reports from their own end, and now so what they do here every Tuesday and Thursdays from 10 in the morning to 12 noon, we bring a bag on our where on our go tell us what thing they happen around your environment. You know the reason of this program, we say we want make things better for our environment. Government not there everywhere. They go need to hear from you, and this now the platform where they will fit here one way or the other. Say this within they happen, this within they happen, and decide where then they do where they go here. Say oh, now they feed them for this area. Say they are doing very well, and they go there happy. Say at least the people know. Say we are working, we are doing something. So nice. We thank all of you now. We don't call in today, and with the hope say next week, Tuesday next week, Thursday, and I will still call in. And we are also appealing for more people to call in on this program. We're going to be saying only these people day Lagos, because we know say these are regular callers. We need more people to call in to tell us what thing they happen for their side. So it's an opportunity for you to let us know, and to let people where they government know within they happen, both the good, the bad, the ugly, and the most beautiful. Radio boyfriend.
3: Now, so you went that day. Wait, now you don't.
1: How many minutes to go?
3: 2 minutes. Less. 2 minutes. Less. No time in short. Just, okay. Just wrap them. Time.
1: So we don't. Thank you very much. We don't go now, but we go for the news. Thank you very much once again. This is the firstborn of Akwa Ibom, Israel Etim, signing out.
3: All right.
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8: 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Like Akara and Ogi.
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0: Good afternoon. Here's Metro FM Major News at noon. In the headlines, Minister assures timely completion of Ogun Ondo section of Lagos Calabar Coastal Highway. Lagos residents urge Lagos police to probe extortion claims. Russian airstrikes kill six in Ukraine as attacks intensify. Now, the news in full. The Minister of Works, David Umahi, says the Ogun Ondo section of the Lagos-Calabar Coastal Highway will be completed on schedule. He gave the assurance during an inspection of Section 4B of the project at Ajegeri in Ilaja local government area of Ondo State. Mr. Umahi said construction is progressing steadily with concrete pavement already underway on the 28-kilometer Ogun section, while foundation work continues on the 52-kilometer Ondo stretch. He expressed confidence that the Ondo section will be ready for concrete pavement by December. The minister acknowledged the difficult terrain, rivers and waterways have increased the cost and complexity of the project and urged Nigerians to visit project sites and see the level of work before judging construction costs per kilometer.
1: To achieve this job, and people do not know the problems of this job because the rivers and the oceans are not included. We want to, drink tea before we drink over tea. And that's why we are very much interested in all the four legacy projects. We've excluded the bridges and flyovers so that we can construct the roads, in line with the principles of the president. Let us do the roads. And then any way you can connect the road, you connect and be using the road. And then we start to connect the ocean. So,
0: the president's special advisor on civic engagement, Southwest Moremi Ojudo, described the coastal highway as a major driver of economic growth. Lawmakers on the National Assembly Committees on Works also praised the quality and pace of construction despite the challenging terrain. The Olu of Igbo Koda, Oba Afolabi Obidiomo, commended the federal government for the progress recorded on the project and appealed for measures to address persistent flooding and water logging affecting coastal communities such as Ayetoro.
2: One, this should put an end to the nonsense going around that Lagos Calabar Expressway will not pass Lagos. I know Minister was still mentioning, he mentioned where we're coming from, but I hear it all the time. So this should be an end to it. And
0: the entourage of the minister consisted of officials of the ministry, such as the Federal Controller of Works in Lagos, Mr. Olufemi Dare, and the contractors. The National Industrial Court in Lagos has dismissed applications seeking to stop the enforcement of its December 2025 judgment recognizing the Tricycle Owners Association of Nigeria, TOAN, as an independent trade union. Justice Isaac Essien ruled that the applicants failed to file a valid appeal and therefore did not meet the legal requirements for a stay of execution. The court also ordered several judgment debtors to pay 1 million naira each as costs. The court further dismissed an objection challenging contempt proceedings, awarded additional costs to TOAN, and fixed October 15 for the chairman of the National Union of Road Transport Workers, Alhaji Mustafa Adekunle, and the union secretary to appear and explain why they should not be jailed for allegedly disobeying the court's judgment. The December 2025 judgment directed the Lagos State Government and other defendants to recognize TOAN as an independent trade union, stop interference with its activities and pay 5 million naira in damages to the association. The attention of the Lagos State Police is being drawn to alleged misconduct by some of its personnel operating in the Ikotun, Isheri, Mautu, Surulere, and Ijegun areas of the state. The allegations were made by callers simply identified as T-Man and Mr. Charles from Mazamaza Axis of the state during Ibegana, a Metro FM Pidgin participatory program. According to the callers, some police personnel in the affected areas are allegedly involved in acts of misconduct of collecting money from motorists.
3: They receive no money, even that was the case. And you see them holding the money, collecting the money, and keeping their life. So, and I know I need the paper out. This money will not start like this now. If I want to get money, if I need to get money, if I need to get money, if I need to get money, if you want my two, and they see the woman where they go, where they go for that, my two police station there. But that, you know, they work. You don't say I'm on Friday. They play with driver, they collect money. I don't know what is happening in this country.
0: The appeals to the police authorities to investigate the claims and take decisive action to put an end to the alleged menace. You're listening to Metro FM Major News at noon. In the headlines, Minister assures timely completion of Ogun Ondo section of Lagos-Calabar Coastal Highway. Lagos residents urge Lagos police to probe extortion claims. Still to come, Russian airstrikes kill six in Ukraine attacks. In Ukraine, as attacks intensify, please stay tuned.

0: Thank you for staying there. The National Association of Nigeria Students, NANS, has issued a 72-hour ultimatum to the Ogun State Government and security agencies to rescue 5 abducted students of Gateway ICT Polytechnic, Sakpade. It also called for the arrest of those responsible for the killing of a female student of DS at the Gbenro ICT Polytechnic, Itori, and to address the worsening insecurity across tertiary institutions in the state. NANS warned that it would embark on peaceful statewide protest if its demands are not met within the deadline. The association said students across Ogun campuses now live in fear due to rising cases of kidnapping, armed robbery, court-related violence, rape, and other crimes, making it unsafe to attend lectures or return to their hostels. The students' body also called for increased security patrols around campuses, the establishment of permanent security posts in vulnerable student communities, stronger collaboration between school authorities and security agencies, and the deployment of the Ogun State Anti-Violent Crime Team to protect students. The need to improve maternal and child health has prompted the wife of the Katsina State Government, Hajja Zulaihat Radha, to call for the implementation of 6 months paid maternity leave for nursing mothers. She said the policy would enable mothers to exclusively breastfeed their babies for the first 6 months of their life, recover adequately after childbirth, and provide proper care for their children. The First Lady made the call during the commemoration of this year's World Breastfeeding Week in Katsina State. Represented by the State Commissioner for Health, Dr. Musa Adamu, she also stressed that fathers also have an important role to play in child care by providing love, protection, affection and support for their families. Hajja Zulaihat urged government organizations and other stakeholders to strengthen policies and programs that promote breastfeeding, maternal health and child development, describing investments in mothers and children as vital to building a healthier society. Representatives of the World Health Organization, International Rescue Committee also call for greater collaboration among governments, health workers and communities to create a supportive environment that allows mothers to breastfeed without unnecessary barriers. And away from Nigeria, at least 6 people have been killed in fresh Russian attacks across Ukraine, according to Ukrainian officials. Authorities said 3 people died in eastern city of Balaklia after overnight strikes hit residential areas, leaving emergency workers battling fires and clearing debris. In the northern Sumy region, 3 more people were killed while at least 19 others were injured in attacks on several communities. Ukrainian police also reported that 12 people were wounded in the city of Sumy after Russian forces dropped guided aerial bombs. The attacks are the latest in a series of intensified aerial bombardments as the war between Russia and Ukraine continues. Both countries have stepped up long-range drone and missile attacks in recent months. Russia and Ukraine continue to deny deliberately targeting civilians, although thousands of civilians have been killed or injured since Russia launched its full-scale invasion of Ukraine in February 2022. And that's it on the major news at noon. But before we go, here's a recap of main points in the news. The Minister of Works, David Umahi, has assured of the timely completion of the Ogun Ondo section of Lagos Calabar Coastal Highway. Lagos residents have urged the Lagos police to probe extortion claims along major roads in the state. Russian airstrikes have killed 6 people in Ukraine as attacks have intensified. That's it on the major news at noon. You can watch us live on www.facebook.com/metro977live or radionigerialagos.gov.ng. You can also contact the newsroom on 0803-3313-103. Bribery does not correct errors in the society. Vote with your conscience, not with greed. The news was edited by Angela Ayamine. I am Munira Shehu. Thank you for listening. Good evening.
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0: you will struggle to graduate from the university after the long acid strike. And the next thing, you are in the street looking for a job for months, sometimes years.
1: I'm sorry, but there's no vacancy here.
0: You will think that 2 million naira will solve your financial problems until you make 2 million naira. And then, boom.
2: 2 million gone? Just like that? Just out of items and loans? 2 million!
0: You think traveling abroad will solve your financial problems until you start living abroad.
3: Nina, you haven't sent money for this month, though. What's happening now?
2: Mama, I'm exhausted. The tax, the bill I'm paying here is too much. I can't even save. I can't even rest. I've been working. Mama, just please, just bear with me. Bear with me.
3: Hey, whoa. But you have to try your best and send the money. We need the money. You know how it is in the country. We need the money. Biko, try your best and send the money. You hear? Thank you, my son.
0: When you're single, you think marriage will remove loneliness, and then you get married.
2: I can't take this anymore. I can't take this anymore from you. You keep coming late from work. I can't take this from you.
4: What are you saying? What are you saying? You must be stupid.
2: No, you must be stupid. You are crazy.
4: I can't be trying.
2: You are crazy. You are crazy. I am the man of your ass.
4: Tell me, what are you doing?
2: I am the man of your ass.
4: What are you doing?
2: I cannot take this.
4: You are the man.
2: I cannot.
0: The future and plans can be ridiculous sometimes. They seem to be final solutions to life struggles, but can be mere junctions in the long, complex journey of life and career. So don't forget that life is a constant struggle. No matter the money, no matter the visa, no matter the fame or location, everyone is battling one pain or the other, and they do that at different times. So don't stop the struggle. Don't get discouraged. Don't. Keep moving. Keep praying. Keep hope alive.
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Oh, what they do like see me, I know they see. Like say I know the year. Which kind person be this? Oh, what can be this one like this? Been through many things, and like I hate Genesis. I've been dealing with enemies. Survivor, survivor. Me unique, me unique. Money chaser, faster than a bullet. Flying.

waiting be this one like this. 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I still find my peace.

0: you will struggle to graduate from the university after the long ASUU strike. And the next thing, you are in the street looking for a job for months, sometimes years.
1: I'm sorry, but there's no vacancy here.
0: You will think that 2 million naira will solve your financial problems until you make 2 million naira. And then, boom.
2: 2 million gone? Just like that? Just household items and loans? 2 million!
0: You think traveling abroad will solve your financial problems until you start living abroad?
3: Nah, you haven't sent money for this month, though. What's happening now?
2: Mama, I'm exhausted. The tax, the bill I'm paying here is too much. I can't even save. I can't even rest. I've been working. Mama, just please, just bear with me. Bear with me.
3: Hey, whoa. But you have to try your best and send the money. We need the money. You know how it is in the country. We need the money. Biko, try your best and send the money. You hear? Thank you, my son.
0: When you're single, you think marriage will remove loneliness, and then you get married.
2: I can't take this anymore from you. You keep coming late from work. I can't take this from you.
4: What are you saying? What are you saying? You must be stupid.
2: No, you
4: must be stupid.
2: You are crazy.
4: I can't be trying.
2: You are crazy. You are crazy.
4: What are you doing?
2: I am the man of the house.
4: Tell me, what are you doing?
2: I am the man of the house.
4: What role are you
2: doing? I cannot take this.
4: You are the man.
2: I cannot.
0: The future and plans can be ridiculous sometimes. They seem to be final solutions to life struggles, but can be mere junctions in the long, complex journey of life and career. So don't forget that life is a constant struggle. No matter the money, no matter the visa, no matter the fame or location, everyone is battling one pain or the other, and they do that at different times. So don't stop the struggle. Don't get discouraged. Don't. Keep moving. Keep praying. Keep hope alive.
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0: Hi there, my name is Dakore Egbusanakonde and I want to appeal to you all regarding dumping waste in our waterways and on our beaches. Please, let's be thoughtful about our environment. It's our collective responsibility. Thank you and God bless you as you do so. Have a great day.
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0: right, so if you're not new on this program, the CTO would definitely announce to you that it is time for us to gather and learn one or two things as regards our health, our life, and everything that makes life very, very convenient. The program is The Gray. The Gray focuses on matters that concerns the elderly, the seniors, those ones who have reached that point of relaxing and enjoying themselves. Sometimes they say you retire to refire. Have you heard that before? That's just it. All right, so today is not going to be an exception. We've got a very, very wonderful person in the studio who's going to make the conversation very, very interesting this afternoon. I am Comfort Agbai, and I'm being produced by Adeola Tosi. So this afternoon, we'll be talking a whole lot about your health and wellness. It's not usually easy having to combine those two together. But somebody who is right here with me is going to make it very easy for you to understand and to know that health is indeed wealth. So I have the pleasure of Mr. Chike Iwoba. He's the founder Alloys Omega Health Services. He's also a certified healthy living ambassador. Can say certified health and wellness trainer. And he's done a whole lot. He's got his time with people in churches, some other faith-based organizations, associations, clubs, name it, just so you and I can live well. You know, I've always told God I want to live 120 because I asked him earlier. He said it's very achievable. So this afternoon, it's nice to have you, Mr. Uoba, in the studio. How are you this afternoon?
1: Thank you, madam, for having me.
0: It's a pleasure to have you once again.
1: Yes, absolutely.
0: All right, so today you've heard part of what I have said. That the program is basically for those who are known as the seniors in the society, and we bring issues, matters that would benefit them, and of course their way of life. So what is the importance of having a good and healthy lifestyle? I mean, the overall well-being of a person. What is the importance?
1: Yes, it's important that we live a healthy life, especially early in our lifetime. Because at the end of the day, if you don't live a healthy life earlier in your lifetime, in your 20s, 30s, 40s, by the time you get to 50, 60, 70, it starts reflecting.
0: Mm.
1: If you are young now, please, I advise that you start living a healthy life. A healthy lifestyle with respect to what you should eat, what you should drink, your lifestyle, your exercises, your different indices with respect to healthy living. If you don't do that, it must reflect.
0: Hmm.
1: What you sow, you reap. That is what the good book says. And I think this program is actually not... you were talking of seniors.
0: Yeah.
1: I think the program is for everybody. Because health is wealth.
0: Yeah.
1: You must know different aspect of your health indices. With respect to, for example, if you are getting to your 40s and you are still waking, you are still not yet known your figures, your numbers, with respect to your health, then you have a problem.
0: So when you talk about numbers...
1: Yes.
0: Just make it easier,
1: okay,
0: for people.
1: Easier for people.
0: Yeah.
1: Okay.
0: What are the numbers about?
1: What I mean by numbers is, have you checked your BP?
0: Okay.
1: Blood pressure? Have you checked your sugar level? What's your kidney function like? What is your cholesterol? What is your cholesterol like? These are things you should know. You should upload. For me, personally, I do yearly check.
0: Yeah.
1: You go to your doctor, interact with your doctor. It's not when you have malaria alone you go to your doctor. It's at certain times of your... If you have some money with you, first of all, your health should be a priority before any other thing. Go to the doctor. I need to do a comprehensive test of my body. If you are 40, you are 50, you are whatever age you are in, you should be able to know
0: Your numbers.
1: Your numbers. Mm. So, go to your doctor, sir, can you give me, I want to have a comprehensive test of myself.
0: No.
1: Then he will keep it, and you find out that based on that fact, he will monitor your progress with respect. If there is something wrong with you, he goes back to it and says, oh, this thing is wrong, this is, then you will be able to live better at your old age.
0: So now you have mentioned something quite critical, because I remembered a man who said that anyone who advises him to go for checks means the person wants him to die in time. Because he knows himself, you understand? So he feels, he knows they must find something wrong in him, and he doesn't want to start thinking. Now, let's bring it back. We know that people sometimes mortgage their lives by not living healthily. And now, with the situation we are right now, Kudria and I, we were just talking about the country a while ago, considering the Nigerian economy, and you say you go for your yearly checks and all of that. Do you think those who I concentrate on, it's a vast thing, because you must know it from the back to front now,
1: because
0: you want to look back.
1: Yes.
0: But now they are in their late years, so it's something they've not been used to. Then some people are not financially secured.
1: Yes.
0: They are old, but they do not have that financial capacity. Okay. Point to the fact that if they are not pensioners, they may be in business and they can't have that drive to run businesses anymore. And the pension is not regular. So how do you think somebody can cope in this kind of economy that we are right now and still live a very healthy lifestyle and a whole lot of it?
1: Yes, I agree with you, the economy is bad. I also agree with you that some people are in a bad shape with respect to finance. You may not do a comprehensive test per se. Do you understand? You could go on, meet your doctor, tell him you want to check your BP, you want to check your blood sugar. Those are not too expensive. Some few tests.
0: Mm.
1: But the point is whether you have it or not. I prefer to borrow money and check my health than borrow money and do some other things. With respect to your health, talking about the seniors, yes, they could do. There are certain things they can use their wisdom to do.
0: Mm.
1: They may not really, have the finance with respect to comprehensive tests, going to regular. Yes, but one, they must know that whether they have a blood pressure or they have diabetes or they have arthritis or do they have an underlying illness.
0: Mm.
1: They should establish that. That must be established first. Now, if they know their status with respect to the health, fine. Then they move to the next level. To do what? To now use their wisdom to know that they have to eat right.
0: Mm.
1: They have to be hydrated, drinking water very well. They have to know that they have to exercise. They don't have to live sedentary life. They have to also know that they have to abstain from certain lifestyle at that age, at that old age. Now, also, they have to know that their emotion has to be checked. They have to know that their emotional stability is important. It relates to their health. They have to also know that their stress level should not be going up.
0: Mm.
1: There are certain jobs they shouldn't do anymore.
0: Mm. Yeah, because we want to. That's the angle I want to divert to right now. Because you find people who are not meant to be working at a particular age, and they're still there.
1: Yes.
0: If you've just joined us, this is Metro 97.7, the program The Gray, with X-ray issues that concerns the elderly, even though my guest is telling me that this program is not only for the elderly. Everybody must be carried along, because someday you leave that 20s, 30s, 40s and get into, so you start knowing it now, and I quite agree with him. So, you just mentioned something critical right now. You've talked about emotional stability. and we talked about stress. You know, all of these things still boils down to finance. Because for some people who are widowed, or those either a widower or a widow, you know, somebody must have been footing their bills and all of that. So how do you think they can cope? And the other part is looking at the health status of some people and the age factor.
1: Yes.
0: But you do not have any other means
1: of
0: survival. You find a 70-year-old man who is at either mountain or gate for somebody, or is driving someone, which I honestly don't know why a 70-year-old should be driving, but I know of some 70-year-olds who still drive themselves rather than take a younger. They tell you that they prefer to drive because they don't want any young guy to come and kill them before their time. So they still have that experience. They want to drive themselves, but they might not go into driving at a particular time of the day. So they can do that. So some of these things that are like, what are those jobs that could hinder their health status themselves, but they might not go into driving at a particular time of the day. So they can do that. So some of these things that are like, what are those jobs that could hinder their health status? What are those lifestyles that they could get themselves involved into, and they might not be able to come out of it? Then we can now go into the kind of lifestyle that they should adopt.
1: Okay. Well, the fact is that we are human beings. We are human beings. And as we grow older, as we grow older in life, our body deteriorates. The energy is no more the same. As you grow older, that is done. It's not, you don't negotiate it. It's going to be. It's like somebody say, what is going to be is going to be. It's going to be like that. You can't do anything about it. That is how life is.
0: Yeah.
1: But it is how you manage it. It's not about your financial status now.
0: Okay.
1: Haven't you seen rich men getting sick and going down? No, it's not about the financial statute. It's about the mindset.
0: Okay.
1: First of all, I usually tell people, normally, try as you grow older, get knowledge. My mentor used to say that you need, you need more knowledge, not more education. Not more medication. You need more knowledge. Do you understand? Not more education. Not more medication. You know what we believe in is
0: just ingesting things.
1: No, it's not.
0: So because we also had a chat about I took this medication. Or Sunday tells me I took this medication. It's so good on me. I don't know your body mass. I don't know what.

0: already Harvard. So you should understand what you want, not following what others are doing.
1: Yes, that is why I usually say that knowledge first before medication. What kind of drugs are you taking? What is the name? What is it going to do in your body? Have you asked your doctor? You see, the problem with us most times is that we don't, there's no engagement. If you have engagement with your caregiver, your health care, engage with him. If you don't, if your doctor or your health care or whoever is taking care of you, he can't engage with you.
0: Or even you asking. Yeah.
1: You should ask questions. When you ask questions, you get the reply. Then you understand yourself. Then nothing stops you from, you know, going to internet, reading something about health. What is wrong with, oh, I have hypertension. How do I manage it? Now, you cannot be obese and still say you have hypertension and you are still taking drugs. You are obese. So you get to do what? Go down on your weight. You can't be obese and have diabetes and still remain obese. How? You must go down on your weight. You can. There's no two ways about it. Obesity and overweight or something cannot go on with you if you have underlying
0: conditions.
1: You understand? It's not about the financial statute. It's about your mindset. How do you manage the small one you have? Are you an alcoholic? Are you indulging in certain active lifestyles that take away? Now, why don't you, if you have that small one, why don't you concentrate on exactly what you eat, what you drink, and what, be deliberate about it? Do you understand? Even if nobody said, there's no place it's written that you must eat 3 times a day.
0: three square meals is never nine times a day.
1: Yes. So it's when you say 3 square meals a day or I must eat
0: the adults you can push them away from 3 times a day, but the children can never listen to you that it's not 3 times a day.
1: Okay.
0: They must have their breakfast,
1: yes,
0: lunch, yes, and dinner.
1: Yes, because new generator and old generator are different. Yes, put fuel in new generator. You enjoy it. Put it in old one. Oh. Your fuel will finish almost immediately.
0: Even the sound you
1: will get. Because the younger ones, their metabolism is high. They are active. They are more excited. They move on, and they are always active. So they
0: the thing runs out.
1: Do you understand? For the old one, you are sitting down. In the morning, you say bring food. In the afternoon, you say bring food. And no, it doesn't work like that. Do you understand? So you need to be deliberate about your time. Will not allow us. I would have given you that breakdown, natural break. Things you can do with wisdom.
0: Yeah.
1: You live with wisdom. If you are old and you say you don't have money, fine. This is what you are going to do. Let certain things be your friend. Forgo certain things, leave certain things, and abstinence from some things that are not important to your life. If you see, when you go above board, you are earning 30,000 or 50,000. Why not stay within that range with yourself? If they bring a shabby, I don't have money. If they bring some contribution, I don't have money. Just say you don't have money for it. Take care of your health, your life. If you die, that's all. Nothing will happen. And that's all. People will drink on top of it and eat on top of it. So we must be intentional about our health. Intentional, seriously, with respect to our health. Because when you grow old, as you are growing old, everything in your system, if you are not taking care of it, it will go off. One, for example, I didn't say anything about supplementing your life. Supplementation. There are certain things supplements in your body cannot produce again.
0: You need to add it.
1: You need to take it. Do you understand? You need to drink it. You need to buy it and drink to be able to augment. There are certain things. So those diseases you see, you have this, you have that. It's as a result of deficiency of certain nutrients vitamins and minerals, trace elements and all that, that may have caused it to generate, to come up. Do you understand? With certain supplements, you can, it can help your body. All we are doing, exercise, eating food, drinking water, all those things are helping our body. Do you understand? We help our body to be healthy. Do you understand? It's not necessarily by eating everything that we have. It is about using wisdom to take care of your health. Mm. Taking care of your health goes a long way. Let me tell you, even your emotion, your erratic emotion, your aggressive emotion, you're fighting everybody, you're fighting the whole world, has a lot to do with your deteriorating health.
0: Mm.
1: Your stress level, you are not supposed to be doing this. But because you don't want people to, because you want to do it alone, you are increasing your stress level at age 70. No, you need to find something else that will bring down your stress level. Then you go, I don't know whether Christian, Muslim, or whatever you are. As you grow older, go closer to your God.
0: Mm.
1: When you go closer to your God, He will come closer to you. And you find out that those things you think are problems may not be problem anymore. Because we need God factor, in every facet of our life.
0: Mm.
1: Every facet of our life. You are saying, oh, money. No, everybody is saying money. Ah, I need money. And the other one will say, I need this. No, it's not it. It's not what you need. It's not by your strength.
0: Yeah.
1: It is by the strength of the person that brought you here. Be purpose. Focus on your purpose. If you can look at your purpose and look towards it, that thing that made God create you, He will help you up. The money will come. It's not money. Life is not about money. It's about impacting on the people around you, on the world. Yeah. There's a reason why God created you. It's not about money. At least money is good. It's wonderful. It will help you to do a lot of things.
0: Mm.
1: Money is beautiful. Money is beautiful. But without doing what God wants you to do for Him, you are only doing it yourself.
0: Mm.
1: When you focus on your purpose, God will find a way of bringing in that money factor.
0: Mm.
1: And it will help you to now impact on your environment and impact on humanity.
0: You know, when I see people in their 90s, and somebody, I met an old woman last week. Yes. She's 90. She'll be 98 later this year.
1: Yes.
0: I was like, and she was walking all by herself. Yes, you know, yes. When she was invited to come to the elevated table, yes. She was just taking her steps, you know, gently. Oh, I loved her. And I just went to her and said, Mom, I want to be like you when I grow up. He said, well, by the special grace of God, you will.
1: Yes.
0: Just keep doing the right thing.
1: Simple.
0: You know?
1: Simple.
0: So now, my concentration is usually for those in their 60s upwards and all of that. Are there practical exercises that these people can actually engage in that can also help? Because we know not everyone can run some exercises. Not everybody, even me, there are some exercises. Even without you telling me, I will refuse. I will tell you, I will not do it. I will just say it point blank. I'm not going to do it. Get me what I know I can do.
1: You can do.
0: So are there some exercises that you think for some ages, you should start doing that? And we know that there are very critical parts of the bodies for every other person that would react.
1: Mm.
0: I know for some people from their knees down, we start experiencing some aches here and there.
1: Mm.
0: The waist, especially for the females, you know, they have it. Somebody told me one time that caterers begin to have their problems from their waist to their knees because they're either standing all day or sitting and all of that.
1: Yeah.
0: So what are those kind of exercises that would aid some seniors and assist them to live well?
1: Yes. The
0: that will be in like some 3 minutes because
1: yes,
0: wow, time is so fast spent.
1: exercises.
0: Yeah.
1: You look at the aerobics. You look at the stretching.
0: Mm.
1: And you look at the resistance.
0: Okay.
1: Exercises. Now, the aerobics. First of all, for the seniors, don't just go and your neighbor is said, oh, where? Let's go and do it. And you join him. No, don't do that. Don't even try it.
0: You gotta buy sneakers.
1: You gotta buy sneakers.
0: And buy joggers.
1: Joggers.
0: You have to go and
1: let's go. Oh, yeah. No. Don't do

0: is to start with 10 minutes. Oh.
1: Okay.
0: 10 minutes exercise is okay.
1: Okay.
0: Continue like that. The thing will, you start enjoying it. Mm. You enter 20 and you enter 30 and you're okay for the day.
1: Mm-hmm.
0: You don't have to be an Olympic
1: trainer.
0: That is for you to go and you start jogging.
1: You heard it on radio. We didn't say that.
0: The interesting thing is that I see some elderly still do this strenuous exercise. And they have weight.
1: Mm.
0: Now, it tells on your tendon, it tells on your cartilage, your nails.
1: Mm.
0: Do you understand? The weight on your body, and you are doing rigorous exercise, this strong. All you need to do, you walk, brisk walks is okay, but you need to be there. You need to know what you want in the exercise. It's not, maybe you are not, you don't have, you just want fitness. You need to know what you want.
1: Yeah.
0: Do you understand? Do your exercise, max 30 minutes. If you have started, if you are used to it. If you are not used to it, if your health is not good, you be careful.
1: Yeah.
0: Why do we do exercises? You do exercises just to make sure that your blood, your circulation. And in your body, every human body has two circulations. One, blood circulation and lymph circulation. And which you have to do to help you sweat out, bring out toxins, make sure your metabolic system is okay. Make sure that you are active, flexible. When you stretch, your body is flexible. You can move around. You can be independent. As a senior, independence is key.
1: Mm.
0: Independence is key. Because at the end of the day, those children jumping from one bed and from one table to another, turning your house upside down, will leave.
1: Someday.
0: And when they get married, you on your own. It's as simple as that.
1: Wow.
0: So you'll be active even at that old age, which is very important.
1: I can't thank you enough. Mm-hmm. You know, most times I don't like bothering people because of the issues around town, traffic and all of that. But he told me he has to come live. I must appreciate you, Mr. Woba, for this.
0: Thank you very much,
1: madam. I've been speaking with Mr. Chike Woba, founder at Lloyd's Mega Health Services. He's a certified health living ambassador, or you call him a certified health and wellness trainer. I'll bring him back. Definitely, I'll bring him back. He's got a whole lot to offer, and I've learned so much this afternoon. And I'm sure you will listen to that.
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0: Old Summit, Thursday version, coming to you live right here on 97.7 Metro FM right here in the city of Lagos. I am Bernard, joined by Israel A-Team and our newbie in the house. I'm talking about Tomiwa Jogbo, who has been, you know, understudying and trying to, you know, taking a lot of information regarding presentation and also production as far as the Sports Summit is concerned right here on 97.7 Metro FM. So, Easy, how you doing? Good afternoon.
1: Good afternoon, Bernard. It's good to be here talking sports this afternoon. Tomiwa, good afternoon.
2: Good afternoon to you, to Israel.
0: Tomiwa, I did not ask you to say anything. You know? You don't jump now, they talk. You don't jump, they talk now. I didn't say, make him say Jack.
1: It's a good to know. I agree to him.
0: He would have, as in, he needs to hear,
1: but just not
0: his head. Not his head.
1: At least the audience, they know that there's Tomiwa in the building. Nobody said you just call Tomiwa and you don't get to feel the voice.
0: Well, speaking about the audience, you know the show is absolutely conversational, so help us to keep it conversational by calling us or reaching us on this number 0700 7000 977 0700 7000 977, or also send us a very short message on 0901-133-9791. Let's get to talk about so many things emanating from the sporting world. Yes, I know you guys are also itching to talk about how the Super Falcons actually survived Group C scare in the 2026 Women Africa Cup of Nations, WAFCON in Morocco. We also have something coming through from a junior football championship. I'm talking about the West African Football Union, WAFU B under 20 tournament, boys tournament in Cote d'Ivoire, Nigeria, qualifying for the final of the event, I mean, through the skin of their teeth. And if time permits, then I'll bring you guys up to speed on the ongoing World Athletics Under 18 and Championship in Eugene, Oregon, United States of America. Not forgetting transfer news. Tomiwa is very large and big on that one. I've given him that assignment. He's been reading, he's been soaking all the information regarding preseason matches involving some top club sides as we count down to the start of the various European clubs championships, yes, across Europe, and also transfer news. So Tomiwa is ready to, you know, actually unleash all his whatever as far as that one is concerned. So Tomiwa, do you have any live games for the preseason? Any live games right now?
2: Yes.
0: A live game? Yes. No, any game happening right now at the moment? Any game?
2: Like right now? No.
0: Game happening at the moment. Okay. So, let's fire off. Israel, how you doing, sir? I know I asked you that question. So, Israel, I know. Where do we start? Okay, let's start with the ladies first. Ladies first. Falcons. Yesterday, they actually did not the unthinkable, but they actually left us hanging out there, not to dry, but
1: they almost gave us a scare.
0: Yeah, scare.
1: They almost gave us a scare. They made me, before I slept, oh geez, I was just monitoring proceedings concerning that game last night.
0: Mm-hmm.
1: At the time, I'll be flipping through, checking up what's going on with Malawi and then Zambia.
0: Exactly.
1: I think when they came out, they scored the fifth goal. My mind. In fact, when that home goal came in, I said, "Oh, Barry, while I don't dig." But when they scored the fifth goal, scored the sixth goal, my mind cooled down. So okay, let's see what's up with Malawi and Zambia.
0: Mm-hmm.
1: So I was like, the commentator was like, the commentator for the Zambia and Malawi game was like, okay, Zambia has won, Zambia has qualified for the quarterfinal. I said, wait a minute, let's wait for the official statement. Who's going to qualify from these three guys? I've got three of them on 6 points as per that last night. So I was happy that we made it.
0: Mm-hmm.
1: As you said, because we really, it, it was just like a miracle. But I'm happy that they were able to do six past the Egyptians. That's the thing that wowed me, to do six. I was impressed. Although some people were like, they didn't play well. Fine, even to me, I felt the plan to attack, or the attacking game plan, really worked for them yesterday. Congratulations to the Super Falcons. It would be a different story if we had fallen out of the competition at this stage.
0: I'm telling you, it would have been disastrous.
1: So disastrous.
0: You know, as a team that has actually won the competition on 10 occasions, now gone in for the 11th crown. Hugely dominant when it comes to African women's football, and getting knocked out in the group stage, it would have been a huge downer and a disgrace to Nigerian women's football. But, you know, as I think mother luck smiled on Nigeria, because if Zambia had scored a third goal, we would have been out. Based on the permutations, based on the calculations. So if Zambia had scored, you know, I wasn't actually watching the game between Nigeria and Egypt. Yeah, I kept one eye on that very game, but my main focus was on the game between Zambia and Malawi. And I saw it was a very interesting game, in the game between Malawi and Zambia. You know, they almost got a third goal that hit the bar.
1: Yes, I said something yesterday that there could be a conspiracy, say Malawi will want Zambia to win them, and let's see how they can get the Falcons out.
0: Out.
1: Yes, but unknown to them, God, they didn't want it in a miraculous way. As they were planning their own, something was going on in the other center.
0: You know, because even the game between Nigeria and Egypt had no effect on the outcome of everything, because I still believe that if the Malawians had done their homework very well, they would have known exactly what scoreline that would be good for them to qualify. If the game had ended 3-1 in favor of Zambia, Zambia and Malawi would have qualified ahead of Nigeria. So, I mean, the scoreline was there. So, remember, based on the head-to-head rule, or the tie-breaking, whatever format, you know, the 6-2 victory by Nigeria over Egypt didn't actually have any effect, and then didn't count towards anything. It was highly immaterial and academic. So they were looking at the points, goals difference, and also number of goals scored between the three teams involved in the race. That's in Nigeria, Malawi, and Zambia. So if Zambia had known that if they had beaten Malawi 3-1, they would have qualified for the quarterfinals ahead of Nigeria. They would have done so. So I don't know what I was just going through the permutations, and I found, if they had scored 3-1, it would have been down to number of goals scored. Because the criteria that actually broke everything was the number of goals scored between the three teams. Mm-hmm. Malawi scored 4 goals. They beat up 3-2 and also lost to Zambia 2-1. So they scored 4 goals. Zambia scored only 2 goals. The 2 they scored against Malawi. Why Nigeria scored 3 goals? 2 against Malawi and 1 against Zambia. So it was the number of goals that helped Nigeria.
1: I asked myself, what happened with the goals they scored against Egypt?
0: Yeah?
1: First game.
0: He said?
1: The goals they scored against Zambia, Egypt.
0: That is not no count, you know. See that result? It don't count. That result was so useless as it can be. But anyway, that's what you get when it comes to. That's what you get when you don't play good football. When you're not serious with your games, because you know we know the Falcons. I wouldn't blame the girls or the ladies. I wouldn't blame them, because I know these girls, for me, didn't prepare well. You could see that there was no reading.
1: That's what I said.
0: There was no reading in their game. There was no...
1: The way we went about our preparation is not today, all this while. Maybe today we have not been top-notch with our preparation. But I going forward, I just wish this would teach the NFF a big lesson.
0: Exactly.
1: Because there's no minus when it comes to women's football.
0: Again,
1: they really caught up with the
2: Nigeria, right?
1: With Nigeria. They really caught up with us already, and it's high time we we go back to the drawing board, as they like to go back to the drawing board, and we strategize and know how they go about their preparation for any major tournament. Because let me just say, it was sheer determination by the girls not to.
0: I agree.
1: Not to.
0: Yes.
1: No. It will be a big one. It will be a big laugh.
0: I'm telling you. Mm. All right, girl. Okay, let's move on to from the girls now to the guys. I mean, talking about the under 20 national team of Nigeria, Flying Eagles. Yes, during my preamble, I mentioned something about how they actually also survived a huge scare in the semifinal of the West African Football Union WAFU B tournament in Cote d'Ivoire. They played against the hosting nation, Cote d'Ivoire, and I saw the game online, and the Ivorians played good football. I mean, Nigeria also survived that one. I mean, they had to qualify for the final, you know, by the skin of their teeth, and they were playing Burkina Faso in the final, and also that final ticket also gets them a ticket to the 2027 Africa Cup of Nations, AFCON under 20 tournament in Ghana, Israel.
1: See, yesterday was a very good day for Nigeria.
0: Definitely.
1: It was a very good day. When I first saw the results, the Flying Eagles, I was happy for them, because knowing that they were playing the hosts. And then I think that game ended before the Falconets game.
0: Yeah.
1: Mm-hmm. So I was happy. So I was just hoping that the Super Falcons game will just crown everything. So yesterday was just a very good day for
0: Nigeria.
1: For Nigerian football. Mm-hmm. Congratulations to the Flying Eagles. I know it wasn't easy playing the hosts. With that pressure, they were able to, like, when the Ivorians first scored, we equalized, then we now took the lead before we now conceded that equalizer. Then it was down to penalties. And our keeper, Clinton, two good saves to help us get through to the finals of the WAFU B competition.
0: Yeah.
1: Kudos to the Flying Eagles. They really, really made us smile.
0: Mm.
1: One thing I discovered in all of this is that How will I put it that you understand?
0: No, say it anyhow. I will understand. Say it anyhow.
1: But the thing I discovered in all of this is that anytime you see a team lose penalty, they're the ones that used to draw the games.
0: Mm-hmm.
1: Notice that thing. They are the ones that used to draw games. Or either they are the ones that draw games or they are the ones to first score.
0: Okay.
1: At the end, when the team ends up in penalties,
0: and
1: then they lose.
0: Wow. That could be superstition from you. I don't know. But I get your point. I know what you're saying.
1: Look at it. Mm-hmm. The Ivorians first scored.
0: Mm-hmm.
1: They equalize.
0: We equalize. Got ahead.
1: They got... No, the we were leading 2-1.
0: Yeah,
1: we
0: got
1: the Ivorians now equalized.
0: Mm-hmm.
1: Last, and then lose.
0: Okay, let's get to listen to the coach of the Nigeria's Flying Eagles. That's Abdul Maikaba. I mean, speak about that very game. I mean, when you hear him speak, you could see that, I mean, they actually survived a very huge, I mean, civil war in that WAFU B and semi-final game against the host nation, that's Cote d'Ivoire, yesterday in Yamo Sucre.
3: We played a very tough game against the host nation, and I will confess that we meet the best team of the tournament in this game. We played so well, but we were determined to get a win at the end, no matter the way, and we have gotten it. We have to say that we are humiliating.
0: All right, there you heard him, the Flying Eagles, chief technical advisor, and that's Abdul Mekab. I mean, talking about the win by Nigeria by penalties against Cote d'Ivoire in that semi-final of the West African Football Union 1-4-B tournament, also in Yamoussoukro. So I've got a couple comments coming through on my Facebook wall. So I'm actually filming live on Facebook. So Olumide Adeniyi says, Kelechi, how now? Why are you there? We are hoodie inside studio. Guy, rainfall now. I'm feeling cold, guy. Rainfalls. Anyway, he also added, that's Olumide Adeniyi, that meanwhile, the Nigerian female football team, isn't good enough to win this competition. That's Wafcon. The effect of a coaching is zero. Hopefully, we will be in the World Cup once again to make up the number. No impact. No impact. Our ladies are slow, and you know why. Old age. Awojobi says, why is Awojobi says, Awojobi says, sorry, Awojobi says, okay, let me go to Razak Seriki's, Razak, okay, Awojobi says, good afternoon to you all, and congrats to our Super Falcons on their passage to the next round of this year's WAFCON. Please, any latest on Manchester United transfer update? Yes, and don't worry, Jogbo is around here to give you the update. And this one also from Razak Siddiqui, who says, even if goals difference was used as a tiebreaker, Falcons would have qualified. But it's scary to have plenty goals and still drop out. Sorry, Zambia. One more win for Falcons so that Nigeria will definitely, yes, I get a lot, maintain our status of participating in all the female World Cup competition. Good luck. That's from Razak Seriki. So, guys, let's move on to international football and international sporting stories. And Mr. Jogbo, it's your time.
2: Well, good afternoon. Good afternoon, everyone. You know, the preparation of the Premier League is ongoing with these preseason games. And as at yesterday, Chelsea's defeat of 0-1 against Juventus will be their second defeat this preseason game. I think their first defeat was with Tottenham.
0: Okay.
2: Yes. Tottenham with 10 men down actually equalized 2-1 against Chelsea. And now they actually defeat, Juventus defeated Chelsea as well, making it their second defeat this preseason game. It was a decisive moment when Edon Zerugova scored like left-footed shot.
0: What game was that? Sorry,
2: that was Chelsea versus Juventus.
0: Okay, okay.
2: Yes,
0: Zerugova. So 0-1, it ended in favor of
2: Juventus.
0: So the other friendly involving Arsenal, what happened there?
2: Arsenal suffered their first defeat in of the preseason in Dublin versus Real Betis.
0: What score?
2: 4-2.
0: 4-2 in favor of Arsenal.
2: In favor of Real Betis.
0: So Real Betis. Yes. So I know Arsenal are playing in the Community Shield.
2: Yeah, versus Manchester City.
0: City. So City's preseason games. How did it go?
2: With Inter Milan, they actually lost against Inter Milan. I think that was 3-1. And then I think that was okay. They have one more game.
0: No, yesterday they beat a team, K League Stars, 3-1. I think the game was played in Seoul in South Korea.
2: Mostly their toss is in South Korea.
0: In South Korea. Yeah. So the Community Shield between Arsenal and City comes up when?
2: August 16th. That will be on Sunday.
0: On Sunday. Okay, let's move on now to transfer stories. And this one, you know, Israel, easy. It appears this man called Vinicius Jr. Junior wants to go to. No, I hear right now there was a meeting between Junior and Real Madrid yesterday, and Real Madrid have agreed to up their money for Vinicius Junior. So it appears he could be staying at Real Madrid. And all these stories about Arsenal, I mean, gunning for his services, have been thrown out of the window.
1: Like somewhere that I wanted to leave before. It didn't look like someone I wanted to leave, but just playing
0: I'm telling you,
1: play on the minds of every the managers of the management of Real Madrid. He wanted better pay, a better package. That's what he wanted, and he got what he wanted. If he wanted to leave, if he wanted to go to Arsenal, he would have gone. He didn't want to go.
2: I think he played his game right.
4: He played his game right.
1: Mourinho wanted him.
2: Yeah, Mourinho actually wanted him.
1: He wanted to stay.
2: Yeah.
1: So they had to give him the package. He got his way.
0: It's real. No, I don't know whether you agree with Gabriel Agbon Lahore, the Nigerian. Nigerian origin. Yeah. Speaking on Talk Sports today, he said the Arsenal fans we are so deluded that the hope was there. But it's like when I was younger, talking about him, Gabriel Agbon Lahore, and I used to DM Rihanna and I asked her if she wanted to come to the Bull Ring in Birmingham. That's on level with Arsenal thinking they've got a chance of getting Vinicius Junior from Real Madrid. Arsenal only sign players from Real Madrid when they are coming to the end and they aren't at their best. I don't see Vinny Junior coming to the Premier League. None of the teams are big enough. Close quote.
1: Aside from Mexi Oxo that really shows shine a bit that left Real Madrid to Arsenal, I don't think any other player that came from Real Madrid to Arsenal really did.
0: Or to the Premier League. He said no. He said there are no big teams in Premier League.
1: I'm talking Arsenal.
0: I know, I get
1: it. Arsenal because I did my little research and I observed that they know they shine. They come when they are quarter to end their career. And Arsenal, so Real Madrid don't suck them, suck the finish.
0: I
1: agree with that.
0: They're not ready, right? Arsenal never reach. That's exactly what he said. I didn't say so. So Ayodele Okunfolami says, I beg, has Arsenal ever bid for any competitive player and won? Murakri Oluwaseyi says, 83-1 against Arsenal, not 4-2. So, Mr. Jogbo, he says, I think I saw 4-2.
2: It was
0: 4-2. I think I saw 4-2. Murakri, don't come and put us on a long thing here. Anyway, talking transfer, the Rodri story, I know Rodri wants to go to Real Madrid, but right now we hear that the Barcelona have actually thrown their hat into the ring.
2: Actually, it's left for Rodri to decide like this.
1: That is it.
2: Because both teams actually want to pay similar amounts for Rodri as a defensive midfielder. I think it's both teams that need.
1: And if you look at it,
0: But I hear Rodri wants to go to Barca because
1: Barca would pay him better.
0: You know? Exactly. I keep telling people that.
1: Barca will pay him better than Real Madrid.
0: Why this season?
1: I think the style of play of Barca is similar to the national team.
0: Exactly. And I hear he wants to join some of his national teammates also at Barcelona. I know they have Barca produced 8 players in this Spanish national team that won the World Cup. Yeah, 8 players. So I hear he wants to join them so they can keep the company going. That's rumor, and he's not going to.
2: Real Madrid has been.
1: Forget the rumor. There will be some truth that they are his friends. He gets along with them very well. So one day they are missed. So no, that was no problem. Because for him going to Real Madrid with Mourinho, and the kind of game. The style of Mario will not really fit Rodney.
0: Okay, Israel, we got to go. Let me wrap up with loads of comments on my Facebook wall. Loads of them down here. And but again, a big thank you to you, Adeni Olumide, for leaving your comments on my Facebook wall. Raza Sadiki, thank you so much. Yoruba names there. I'll get it. I don't know how to. I'll get my acts together when it comes to pronouncing names. Definitely. And Ayodele Okunfolami says, Kelechi, you're doing a good job. Thank you so much for that. And loads of comments down here. I can't take all of them. So I say a big thank you to you for leaving your comments down there. So he also asked, does Ayodele know WWE today? Obi didn't come, so no wrestling today. So, but again, it's a wrap right here on this Thursday version of Sports Summit. Reach to live on 97.7 Metro FM. So, a big thank you to you, Mr. Jogbo and AZ. I am Bernard. Good afternoon and bless up.

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0: Good afternoon and welcome to another edition of Newsreel for the week. And Newsreel is a 30-minute news magazine coming to you from the combined service of Radio Nigeria Lagos Operations, comprising Radio 1, 103.5 FM and Metro FM 97.7. My name is Sunday Imona. We begin with the headlines. Residents of Abiola Street in Alakbere, Ketu, get free borehole water. Youths advised to utilize opportunities in solar energy to develop themselves. Federal government pledges collaborations with stakeholders to tackle insecurity and other challenges, plus issues in politics, business and sports news. Now the detail. Residents of Abiola Street in Alakbere Ketu area of Lagos State have been provided with a free borehole water to enhance clean and safe drinking water. The project was donated by Pioneers Club International in partnership with Abiodun Fatogun and family as part of efforts to improve the welfare of the community. Inaugurating the project, the chairman of Agboi Ketu LCDA, Honorable Aduni Abubakar, commended the donors for the gesture and urged the residents to take ownership of the borehole by protecting it from vandalism and ensuring its proper maintenance. In a remark, one of the donors, President of Pioneer Club International, Mr. Akinyemi Bagudu, said the initiative reflected the organization's commitment to humanitarian service and improving the quality of life of the people. Mr. Bagudu called on wealthy residents to join hands in building a virile society. As the federal government intensifies efforts to accelerate the nation's transition to sustainable energy, tackle energy poverty and create jobs, young Nigerian professionals, technicians, investors, and local manufacturers have been called upon to take advantage of the growing opportunities in clean and renewable energy. The call came at a forum on solar power held in Lagos.
1: Organized by the Global Initiative for Food Security and Ecosystem Preservation, with support from its partners, the Solar Power Nigeria Forum brought together government officials, industry leaders, development partners, and other stakeholders to discuss Nigeria's renewable energy future under the theme, Building Consensus for Nigeria's Just Energy Transition Future. Delivering the keynote address, the Senior Special Assistant to the President on Climate Technology and Operations, Professor Olamide Fagbuji, said President Bola Tinubu's administration sees renewable energy as a catalyst for industrialization, environmental protection, food security, and economic growth.
2: This Lagos Solar Forum is very important because it's a meeting of all critical stakeholders that deal with solar energy. The forum itself is on the back of the enactment of an Electricity Act that the Central centralizes electricity generation. Clean energy is very important for Nigeria. Energy is a pillar of our industrial policy. It is aligned with our Paris Agreement commitments and also the country's NDCs and, more importantly, the aspirations of the Renewed Hope agenda. We expect to have received enough feedback on how best to chart policy to also support and scale the ecosystem.
1: Professor Fagbuji dismissed report that the federal government plans to ban the importation of solar panels, explaining that the focus is on strengthening standards, eliminating substandard products, and promoting local manufacturing of solar panels, batteries, and inverters. The executive director of GIF-SEP, Dr. Michael David, urged the federal government to regulate the solar manufacturing and installation industry to improve quality standards and protect consumers. David warned that poor installation practices and substandard products have contributed to fire outbreaks and called for stronger enforcement to build confidence in the sector.
3: More concerning for us is the fact that the industry is a bit unregulated. Anybody can become a solar installer. Anybody import and sell solar panels. You don't have people with skills. And then tomorrow you hear there's fire outbreak and people say solar doesn't work. It does work. The reason why it's not working for some people is the standard. That's why we need this ecosystem to be regulated.
1: Also speaking, Senior Director of the Secure Energy Project, Chris Keefe, stated that Nigeria presents enormous opportunities for renewable energy investment, but stressed the need for greater collaboration and consensus among stakeholders to maximize impact. The high-level dialogue featured panel discussions and technical presentations, highlighting the role of solar energy in expanding electricity access, stimulating economic development, reducing carbon emissions, and supporting the nation's transition to a resilient and sustainable economy. Innocent Honor.
0: Thank you, Innocent. Federal government has assured public servants that the outstanding wage award will be paid before the middle of this month, while promotion arrears are also being processed. The assurance was given by the Minister of Finance and Coordinating Minister of the Economy, Mr. Taiwo Oyedele, during a meeting with the leadership of the Joint Public Service Negotiating Council. In a statement by the Head of Information and Public Relations at the Federal Ministry of Finance, Mr. Efe Uwakporie, the minister said the necessary approvals for the payment of the outstanding wage award were being finalized. Mr. Oyedele also assured workers that outstanding promotion arrears were receiving the required attention, with pending payments being processed in line with established procedures. He mentioned that the federal government was committed to resolving workers' concerns through dialogue and directed relevant officials to expedite action on all outstanding issues requiring government intervention. The federal government has pledged to deepen collaboration with the Catholic Bishops' Conference of Nigeria and other stakeholders to tackle the country's security, economic and governance challenges. Secretary to the Government of the Federation, SGF, Senator George Akome, said the current administration believed lasting solutions to the country's problems required sustained partnership with faith-based organizations, traditional institutions, civil societies, and private sector, as well as citizens. He said the government would continue consultations with the Catholic bishops and other stakeholders following President Tinubu's recent meeting with the bishops, describing the engagement as candid, respectful, and constructive. Senator Akume said the administration is committed to constitutional democracy, insisting that the federal government neither sought nor supported a one-party state. The SGF acknowledged the economic hardship facing many Nigerians, but described it as a temporary thing, saying ongoing reforms were designed to restore macroeconomic stability, attract investment, and create jobs. He maintained that the administration welcomed constructive criticism from national institutions, adding that government and the Catholic Church remained united in their desire for a peaceful and prosperous Nigeria. Minister of Works, Mr. David Umahi, has expressed optimism that the ongoing construction of the Ogun-Ondo section of the Lagos-Calabar Coastal Highway would be completed within schedule. Mr. Umahi gave the assurance during an inspection of Section 4B of the project in Ajegere, Ilaje local government area of Ondo State, where he commended the National Assembly Committees on Works for their continued oversight and support to the federal government's infrastructural agenda. The minister explained that the Ogun section, covering about 28 kilometers, was under construction with concrete pavement ongoing, while the Ondo section, which spans about 52 kilometers, is undergoing foundation works and expected to be completed by December, after which the concrete pavement would be laid within 6 months. He noted that the difficult terrain, rivers and waterways along the corridors have made the project challenging and costly, urging Nigerians to physically inspect ongoing projects before judging their cost per kilometers.
4: People do not know the problems of this job because the rivers and the oceans are not included. And that's why we are very much interested in all the four legacy projects. We've excluded the bridges and flyovers so that we can construct the roads in line with the principles of the president. Let us do the roads, and then any way you can connect the road, you connect and be used.
0: Ms. Omahi reaffirmed the administration's commitment to complete major road projects across the country, stating that the administration is working on the Sokoto-Badagry Superhighway and Lagos-Calabar Coastal Highway, including two other legacy projects, as well as some already existing infrastructure. In her contribution, the special advisor to the President on Civic Engagement Southwest, Mrs. Moremi Ojudu, described the coastal highway as a major catalyst for economic development, saying it would open up rural communities, create new economic opportunities, and improve connectivity across the Southwest. Speaking on behalf of the delegation of the National Assembly, who inspected the project as part of their oversight functions, Chairman, Senator Committee on Works, Senator Allwell Onyeso, and his House of Representatives counterpart, Mr. Akin Alabi, expressed satisfaction with the pace and quality of work being executed, while commending the contractor for making progress despite the difficult terrain. Earlier, the Olu of Igbokoda, Oba Afolabi Odidiomo, lauded the federal government for the progress of the Lagos-Calabar Coastal Highway project, expressing satisfaction with the pace of construction. He, however, expressed concerns over the flooding and waterlogging currently affecting coastal communities like Ayetoro, saying residents had hoped the project will provide some protection against the effect of coastal flooding.
5: But now that we know the cost of doing the road too close to the coastline is gigantic, we may have no choice than to do with what we have.
0: The entourage of the minister consisted of officials of the ministry, such as the Federal Controller of Works in Lagos, Mr. Olufemi Dare, and the contractors. Indigenous Airlines, in order to strengthen the nation's aviation industry and drive sustainable economic growth, the Ogun State Deputy Governor Alhaja Naimot Salako Oyedele has urged Nigerians to patronize domestic airlines and indigenous businesses. Alhaja Salako Oyedele, who made the appeal at an event in Lagos, described aviation as a capital-intensive sector vulnerable to regulatory changes and rising global fuel prices. She said local airlines needed sustained public support to overcome operational challenges and grow into globally competitive carriers, noting that successful international airlines also started small.
6: Let's all support our own. Let us help them go through the teething pains so that ultimately we'll have our own airlines and any other businesses that belong to our people to be proud of.
0: An airline operator, Alhaji Munia Bankole, urged young Nigerians to remain patient, resilient and steadfast in pursuing their dreams despite challenges. In an interview at the sidelines of the event on the recent threats by aviation unions to disrupt flight operations due to non-remittance of the agency's 5% ticket sales charges, Vice President Airline Operators of Nigeria, Dr. Allen Onyema, accused the unions of allowing themselves to be used to intimidate domestic airlines, insisting that operators will not bow to threats of picketing. He said airlines answer only to the Nigerian Civil Aviation Authority and have complied with all regulatory directives. Dr. Onyema described the planned union action as unprecedented, saying that any disruption could worsen the challenges facing an industry already under severe financial pressure. He maintained that dialogue with the Ministry of Aviation and the NCAA remains the proper path for resolving industry disputes. Newsreel is coming to you from the combined service of Radio Nigeria Lagos Operations, a reminder of the top stories in the package. Residents of Abiola Street in Alakbere Ketu get free borehole water. Youths advised to utilize opportunities in solar energy to develop themselves. Federal government pledges collaborations with stakeholders to tackle insecurity and other challenges. And still to come, issues in politics, business and sports news. Please stay with us.
7: Hey, you. Yes, you. You want to go and do money rituals, Abi? You want to get rich, sharp, sharp. I pity you. They won't tell you there are consequences before you do it, oh. 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So where is the joy in having riches without peace of mind? Look, there are lots of other means by which you can get rich legally. Go look for one of them and be diligent in it. It will surprise you how wealth will come your way. Diligent hands attract wealth and peace of mind. A word, they say, is enough for the wise.
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0: You're still listening to Newsreel, a 30-minute news magazine coming to you from the combined service of Radio Nigeria Lagos Operations, Ikoyi. For more stories and news updates, please log on to www.radionigerialagos.gov.ng. The Secretary to the Government of the Federation, Senator George Akume, has assured Nigerians that the administration of President Bola Tinubu is neither seeking nor supportive of a one-party state, stressing the government's commitment to political pluralism and democratic competition. He said the government remained deeply respectful of the independence of the Independent National Electoral Commission in the spirit of true democracy. In a statement by the SGF's media aide, Mr. Yomi Odunuga, Senator Akume said the president's administration would continue to deepen consultations with the Catholic Bishops Conference of Nigeria, other faith-based organizations and relevant stakeholders on issues affecting the country. He said Nigeria's democratic system continue to guarantee genuine political competition, lawful opposition, multi-party democracy, credible elections and citizens' rights to participate freely in the democratic process. Osun State Governor and Accord Party governorship candidate Ademola Adeleke has urged residents to vote against the All Progressive Congress in the August 15 governorship election, accusing the opposition of neglecting civil servants during its time in office. In a post on X this morning, Governor Adeleke alleged that workers in the state suffered hardship under the APC administration and appealed to eligible voters to support his re-election bid. In another post, the governor defended his administration's record on workers' welfare, saying civil servants had remained a priority since he assumed office. The Osun governorship election is scheduled to hold on Saturday next week. Meanwhile, Osun State Governor Ademola Adeleke has directed the State Attorney General to challenge in court the freezing of a state government account by the Economic and Financial Crimes Commission, EFCC. The governor gave the directive following the restrictions placed on the Osun State government accounts domiciled with a first-generation bank by the anti-graft agency. Governor Adeleke, while addressing journalists at the government house, Oshogbo, described the action as a breach of the rule of law and demanded an explanation from the EFCC chairman, Mr. Ola Olukoyede, on the reason behind the decision. In a related development, the Imole Campaign Council has described the freezing of Osun State government accounts by Economic and Financial Crimes Commission, EFCC, a few days to the governorship election as an abuse of authority and attack on the people of the state. A statement by Chairman, Media and Publicity Committee of the Campaign Council, Mr. Bamidele Salam, accused the EFCC of going outside its mandate by interfering in the upcoming governorship election in the state. Mr. Salam, who represents Ede North, Ede South, Egbedore and Ejigbo Federal Constituency in the House of Representatives, described the action as a coup against the democratic expression of more than 5 million residents of Osun State. He urged that the freezing of the state's accounts would hinder the government from carrying out its constitutional responsibilities, including the payment of salaries and pensions, executing of infrastructure projects, and addressing security challenges. Meanwhile, the Economic and Financial Crimes Commission, EFCC, says it froze the bank account of Osun State government as part of an ongoing investigation into the alleged mismanagement of public funds, insisting that the action was taken to safeguard state investigation into the alleged mismanagement of public funds. Insisting that the action was taken to safeguard state resources and was unrelated to the forthcoming governorship election. And that's it on Issues in Politics, as put together by Barnabas Hunjo. And now to business. In a bid to attract sustainable economic opportunities that will accelerate the actualization of the federal government's Renewed Hope agenda of taking the country's economy to $1 trillion by 2030, the Nigerian Association of Chambers of Commerce, Industry, Mines and Agriculture, NASIMA, says its oncoming business and investment forum will align with the $1 trillion target. NASIMA maintains that the forum is expected to attract sustainable foreign direct investment and strengthening economic ties between Nigeria, China, and many other countries. NASIMA's National Public Relations Officer, Mrs. Madinat Adigun Oladotun, said the forum, which would hold in Guangzhou, China, is on the sidelines of the world's largest and most influential international trade exhibitions. According to Mrs. Adigun Oladotun, the forum is designed to connect Nigeria with leading Chinese investors, manufacturers, industrialists, and business executives across diverse sectors of the economy to unlock new investment opportunities and drive national economic growth, as well as to attract valuable and sustainable economic opportunities. At the foreign exchange, a United States dollar exchanged for 1,368 naira, 22 kobo. Pound sterling goes for 1,836 naira, 3 kobo, while the euro sells for 1,575 naira, 20 kobo, all at central bank rates. And that's business news as compiled by Fumi Adeoye. And now to sports. Commonwealth Games silver medalist Jessica Orji of Nigeria will begin campaign today in the women's shot put at ongoing World Athletics Under-18 Championship. She remains a medal hopeful for Team Nigeria at the championships, which started yesterday in Eugene, Oregon, United States. Elsewhere, Precious Opinion will represent Nigeria in the men's triple jump group event, while the country's 4x100-meter mixed relay team featured in heat 3 of their showpiece. The Nigerian duo of Jessica Lawrence and Faith Ezechukwu will take part in the women's 400-meter heat to round off the day's action. In yesterday's championship opener, Tejiri Godwin failed to qualify for the men's 100-meter after finishing sixth in the semis, while Chigozie Nwankwo's journey in the women's version came to an end after finishing fifth with 11.54 seconds in the last semifinal heat. Team Nigeria was disqualified in mixed 4x400-meter relay for lane infringement. Seven countries have qualified for the quarterfinal stage of the ongoing Women's African Cup of Nations, WAFCON 2026 in Morocco. Malawi and Nigeria are the two latest countries to book their spots in the first knockout round. This follows conclusions of Group C final fixtures yesterday, when Nigeria thrashed Egypt 6-2, while Malawi lost 0-1 to Zambia. Malawi, Nigeria, and Zambia all finished level on 6 points each in the group. Application of head-to-head tiebreakers means scorchers for Malawi topped the group, while Super Falcons finished second, leaving Zambia eliminated alongside Egypt. Malawi and Nigeria now join Cameroon, Morocco, South Africa, Algeria, and the Ivory Coast in the quarterfinals. And that's sports as packaged by Kelechi Bernard. Before we end today's edition of Newsreel, here's a recap of major stories in the bulletin. A water borehole has been donated to residents of Abiola Street in Alakbere Ketu area of the state. Youths in the country have been advised to utilize opportunities that abound in solar energy to develop themselves. We also told you that the federal government has pledged to collaborate more with religious stakeholders to tackle insecurity and other challenges in the country. This is where we draw the curtain on today's edition of Newsreel, which came to you from the combined service of Radio Nigeria Lagos Operations, comprising Radio 1 103.5 FM and Metro FM 97.7. For more stories and news updates, please log on to www.radionigerialagos.gov.ng. On X, RN Online News 22. You can also connect via Facebook, RN Online News Lagos. On behalf of the editor, Eunice Olile, the entire production crew, and the studio manager, my name is Sunday Imona. I was saying thank you for listening, and do join us same time tomorrow for a fresh edition. Good afternoon. Enjoy the rest of your day.

0: I like a day starter. 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Like Ankara and Oogie.
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1: Push and come on for there. Push and drag him.
2: Oga, what see you they think? Why they carry your problem for head like this? You nearly kill yourself, oh.
3: I don't see the train. I don't see him. I don't even hear the sound of the train. I don't even know where I did. I don't know what to do me.
2: Oga, take him easy. Take him easy. Slave na jeje, oh. Slave na jeje. Take him easy.
4: 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Don't put so much pressure on yourself. It will only complicate your life. 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
5: 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I make you happy.
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All right, Metro 97.7 FM, right here in the heart of Ikoyi, Lagos. Welcome to the cafe this afternoon. Yes, you're listening to the cafe. And on the cafe today, we're traveling. Yes, I'll be traveling with you across Africa, not by plane, but on the wings of music. Every stop brings a new sound, a new culture, delicious food, and fun facts about the people. So make sure that you sit back, relax, and let's explore our beautiful continent together. And while doing that, we'll just be, you know, listening to some sounds from different parts of the country. And of course, we'll be doing lots of throwback too. Coming up is this song by Onyeka Owenu. Yes, she did this song with King Sonny Adeyede. They titled it "You and I." How old were you when, you know, this song was released? I love this song, and I'm sure you love it too. I'll be bringing you the headline news at exactly 3 o'clock. 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My name is Manira Sheho, and I am your host. I've got lots of, you know, goodies to share with you. We'll be listening to good music, cool music as well. Onyeka Owenu featuring King Sonny Adeyede, "You and I," on Metro 97.7 FM. 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
3: Good afternoon. Here's the headline news at 3. Experts call for mandatory special needs training for teachers. UNICEF calls for improved maternity leave to boost exclusive breastfeeding. President Tinubu directs EFCC to vacate court order freezing Osun government's account. President Tinubu hails Team Nigeria's outstanding Commonwealth Games performance. 176 rescued Woro kidnap victims undergoing checks in Niger. And AAE rejects proposed TSC reviews, warns against weakening NCAA funding. And that's it on the headline news at 3. Do join us at 6 for details and more at the major bulletin. Thank you for listening. My name is Manuela Shehu.

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3: Honesty, they say, is the best policy. And truth, of course, can be stranger than fiction. President Bola Ahmed Tinubu has been called all sorts of names. But the truth is, he was bold and truthful enough to tell Nigerians his plans for the country. He promised subsidy removal, liberalization of the foreign exchange regime, and tax reforms to boost government revenue. He also promised ambitious infrastructural projects, emphasizing that his policies will be long-term, focusing on future generations. And now, even the blind can see that he's keeping to his words. Are the effects biting and a bit uncomfortable? Oh yes. But these are foundational reforms necessary to get our dear country on the path of recovery and growth. My fellow Nigerians, Rome was not built in a day. Let's support the government to lay a solid foundation for a brighter tomorrow.
4: This message is brought to you by the Federal Radio Corporations of Nigeria, Lagos Operations.

0: 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Yes, that is exactly where you are. And the show is still The Cafe. And this afternoon, we're, you know, taking a plane across Africa. Yes, but not like literally, but on the wings of music. And every stop brings a new sound, a new culture, delicious food, and fun facts about the people. Yes, and we're making our first stop, and that's in Nigeria. Africa's most populous country, of course, you already know, is Nigeria. And Nigeria is home to Afrobeats, Fuji, Highlife, Juju, and Afrofusion. And popular foods in Nigeria include jollof rice, pounded yam, egusi soup, suya. Yes, and we have over 500 languages, yes, spoken in Nigeria. And yes, I hope you already know some of this information, but if you didn't know, now you know. So let's go back and enjoy some more music. This is The Cafe on Metro 97.7 FM. 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
6: What's it?
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7: Fuel explosion, na serious matter, oh. 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
1: You don't see the train. 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Ah.
2: Okay, you won't kill yourself. You know they hear him.
0: Push and come off for there. Push and drag him.
1: Oga. Wait till you dating. Why did they carry your problem for head like this? You nearly kill yourself, oh.
3: I don't see the train. I don't see him. I don't even hear the sound of the train. I don't even know where I did. I don't know what to do me.
1: God, take him easy. Take him easy. Slave na jeje, slave na jeje. Take him easy.
4: You know how difficult situations are this period. Don't put so much pressure on yourself. It will only complicate your life. Learn to share your worries and know that everything will be all right.
5: Don't worry. Be happy.
6: Look at me, I'm happy.
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0: 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Much more.
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I hope you are having an awesome time and enjoying your radio time. Yes, it's the cafe where we travel on the wings of music. And today we decided to travel, you know, to travel with you across Africa, not by plane, but on the wings of music. We made our first stop at Nigeria, and now we're going to Ghana. Ghana, known as the gateway to West Africa. Their music is high life, hip life, and Afrobeats. And their popular foods include jollof rice, wake, fufu, and banku. Kente cloth is one of Africa's, you know, most famous traditional fabrics. Yes, and this is very famous in Ghana. We're going to enjoy this by sure day. And this is coming from Ghana. Stay right here. Don't turn it down.

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0: right, Metro 97.7 FM, right here in the heart of Ikoyi, Lagos. It's Till the Cafe. My name is Minora Shehu. I'm your host. Yes, today we decided to travel with you across Africa, not by plane, of course, but by music. Yes, and every stop brings a new sound, a new culture, delicious food, and fun facts about the people. Yes, we made a stop at Nigeria. We also made a stop at Ghana. Now we're moving to South Africa, ZA. South Africa has 11 official languages, and their music, amapiano, house, gospel. Their popular foods are braai, bonny chow, and bobo tea, and they're often called the Rainbow Nation. So I'll be bringing you a cool amapiano hit. Yes, you're going to love this one. This one is coming from Davido featuring Musa Keys. Yes, the title is Unavailable. 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
2: 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And now we're moving from South Africa, ZA, to Kenya, KE. Kenya is famous for its wildlife and the Maasai culture. Their music blends with Afro pop with traditional rhythms, and their popular foods are ugali, nyama choma, sukuma, wiki. And Kenya is one of the world's top safari destinations.

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0: For Johnson, for Johnson.
1: Oh boy, bring 4 gallon, bring 5, make we go pack fuel. Oh yeah, make we dey go.
0: Ah, madam. 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

All right, that was Jeremiah Giang with a song from way back, Nabaka, on your favorite dial, Metro 97.7 FM, and we're still on the cafe. I hope you've been having an awesome time. We visited Nigeria, we stopped at South Africa, we're also at Kenya, and now we're moving to Tanzania. Yes, Tanzania is home to Mount Kilimanjaro. That's Africa's highest mountain. Their music is bongo flavor. Popular foods are pilau, chapati, ugali. Swahili is widely spoken in Tanzania. Yes. All right, so going back to the music, but just to remind you that at exactly 4 o'clock, we'll be joining our Abuja studio for the network news. Don't talk to Dell.

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Yes, we've come to the today's edition of the Cafe, and the African journey comes to an end for today. But music has a beautiful way of reminding us that although we speak different languages and enjoy different traditions, but we're connected by rhythm, culture, and stories. Thank you so much for traveling with me on the Cafe today. Until we bring Cafe your way again, keep listening, keep smiling, and keep celebrating Africa. Just to let you know that we'll bring you the network news at 4 o'clock. My name is Manira Ashehu. Thank you so much for staying with me.

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1: 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Good afternoon. I am Aliyu Papa. First, the headlines. President Bola Tinubu orders EFCC to vacate court order, freezing Osun State government accounts. Correctional Service removes officers from custodial center following live broadcast by inmates. Experts advocate coordinated regional plan to tackle climate change in the Niger Delta. Federal government unveils national sports and education excellence program. The commentary is on how agricultural programs can help improve food security in Nigeria. 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Now the news in detail. President Bola Tinubu has ordered the Economic and Financial Crimes Commission, EFCC, to immediately return to court to vacate its order freezing the accounts of the Osun State government. The president's directive comes on the heels of a court order obtained by the anti-graft agency on August 5, 2026, placing restrictions on the state finances. In a statement, President Tinubu expressed deep concern over the timing of EFCC's action, noting that it came days before the state's governorship election. He emphasized that the federal government maintained a policy of non-interference in the statutory operations of anti-corruption institutions, but significantly during sensitive democratic transitions. President Tinubu affirmed that he felt compelled to intervene in the overriding public interest, stressing that preserving public confidence, credibility, and absolute fairness in Nigeria's electoral process override procedural isolation, particularly when actions risk being misconstrued as politically motivated. Still on courts, a federal high court sitting in Abuja has affirmed the election of Abdulgadinu Arobo of the All Progressives Congress APC candidate for the Ose federal constituency House of Representatives seat in Ondo State. Abdulgadinu Arobo had dragged the APC and the Independent National Electoral Commission, INEC, before the court over the party's primary election held on May 16, 2026. In his judgment, Justice Peter Lifu upheld Abdulgadinu Arobo's victory in the party's primary election, having scored the majority of the lawful votes cast in the said poll. Justice Lifu therefore ordered APC and INEC to recognize and deal with only Abdulgadinu Arobo as the winner of the primary election with a total of 7,959 votes in Owo local government area and 2,583 votes in Osun local government area. The judge ordered the plaintiff's name be forwarded to INEC as a candidate of the APC for the House of Representatives election for Owo and Osun federal constituency of Ondo State. Justice Lifu also directed INEC to open his portal for the purpose of uploading the plaintiff's name as the lawful winner of the primary election for Owo and Ose federal constituency has a representative seat in Ondo State. The Independent Corrupt Practices and Other Related Offences Commission, ICPC, has secured the conviction of a Deputy Commandant of the Nigerian Security and Civil Defence Corps, NSCDC, Sani Lawal, for employment fraud. The conviction followed a plea bargain agreement entered into between the prosecution and the defence and was affirmed by Justice Abbas Bawali of Katsina State High Court 3. Delivering judgment, the court found the defendant guilty and sentenced him to pay a fine of 100,000 naira. During proceedings, counsel to the ICPC, Haruna Hedima, informed the court that the defendant corruptly obtained the sum of 920,000 naira from two complainants under the false pretense of securing employment for them in the Nigerian Security and Civil Defence Corps. Although the defendant was initially arraigned on an 8-count charge bordering on employment fraud, the conviction was entered on 2 counts in line with the terms of a plea bargain agreement adopted by the court. Justice Bawale subsequently adopted the terms of the plea bargain as the judgment of the court, thereby convicting and sentencing the defendant accordingly.
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1: Thanks for staying tuned. The Nigerian Correctional Service has removed three senior officers from the Ibara Medium Custodial Center in Abeokuta, Ogun State, following a security breach in which a death row inmate conducted a live broadcast on TikTok from inside the facility. The action follows preliminary investigations which confirmed that the inmate was unlawfully in possession of a prohibited mobile phone that was used to access social media while in custody. A statement by the Service Public Relations Officer, Chief Superintendent of Corrections, Jane Osuji, indicates that the Controller General ordered the removal of the officer in charge of the Ibara Medium Custodial Center and two other principal officers pending the outcome of ongoing investigations. The statement stresses that a mobile phone had been recovered during the search operation and secured as evidence, while the inmate had been transferred to another custodial facility under enhanced security arrangements. It warns that anyone found to have facilitated, aided, condoned or failed in their responsibility regarding the security breach will face appropriate disciplinary and administrative sanctions in line with existing regulations. In education, the National Association of Nigerian Students, NANS, Northern Caucus, has urged Nigerians, particularly those in the north, not to politicize the ongoing passport reform by the Nigerian Immigration Service, NIS. The National Vice President, External Affairs of NANS, Comrade Sadiq Zongu, while addressing journalists in Abuja, said a passport centralization program was designed to make the process easier for all regions. He commended the commitment of the Nigerian Immigration Service to deploying technology-driven solutions that improve service delivery. Comrade Sadiq Zongo, at a briefing in Abuja, said the reforms were safeguarding the integrity of Nigerian passport system in line with global standards.
4: Rather, the process forms part of a global modernization program aimed at strengthening the security, integrity, and efficiency of Nigerian passport insurance system. For the record, the Nigerian Immigration Service adopted a 5-phase migration implementation plan for onboarding passports offices within the country and in Nigerian's embassies and consulates abroad.
1: Comrade Sadiq Zango also said reforms will enhance accountability and also guarantee a uniform quality standard, including advanced security features embedded in every Nigerian passport. Still on education, the Minister of Education, Dr. Tunja Alausa, has reaffirmed the federal government's commitment to repositioning technical and vocational education and training, TVET, as a cornerstone of Nigeria's industrialization, economic competitiveness, and youth empowerment. Inaugurating the board of the MBTE in Abuja, Dr. Alausa described the occasion as another significant milestone in the implementation of President Bola Tinubu's Renewed Hope agenda, which places education and human capital development at the heart of Nigeria's economic transformation. He said the administration was deliberately shifting the nation's education system from an over-dependence on paper qualifications to producing competent, innovative and highly skilled graduates equipped to drive industrialization, entrepreneurship and national productivity. The minister expressed confidence that the caliber of individuals appointed will provide the strategic leadership required to strengthen MBTE's mandate, deepen reforms across the technical education sector, and accelerate the failed government's vision of building a globally competitive workforce capable of supporting industrial growth, innovation, and sustainable economic development. Dr. Lausa stressed that the technical and vocational education and training was no longer an alternative pathway to university education, but a strategic national priority. Responding on behalf of the governing board, the chairman, Professor Babatunde Salako, stressed the need for sustained public enlightenment to encourage parents, students, and the wider society to embrace TVET as a respected pathway to employment, entrepreneurship, and national development. The Minister of Women Affairs and Social Development, Hajia Iman Suleiman Ibrahim, has called on Nigerian women to unite, mobilize resources, and take greater control of the country's political future ahead of the 2027 general election. The minister made the call in Abuja at the third edition of the Women's Candidate Summit 2026, organized by the Voice of Women Empowerment Foundation, in collaboration with the Ministry of Women Affairs, ActionAid, Invictus Africa, and other partners. Speaking on the summit's theme, From Primaries to Power, Hajia Iman said the country's democracy cannot achieve its full potential while women remain grossly underrepresented.
5: Women must resuscitate, rejuvenate. Women must learn to speak as one. Nigerian women, we must come as a block. And that was the motive behind 10 million movement. 1,000 women in every ward. Those 10 million can negotiate for women to any extent, in any conversation.
1: Convener of the summit and Chief Executive Officer of Women Radio, Ms. Toun Shonaya, thanked partners for advancing women's rights and explained that the third edition shifted focus from women aspirants to candidates who had secured party tickets, supporting them for primaries to electoral victory.
6: President Bola Ahmed Tinubu, INEC, political parties, the National Assembly, the media, to do everything we can to ensure that women are in those positions. Supporting women must go beyond encouraging them to contest elections. It must include creating a level playing field, ensuring equal access to opportunities and resources.
1: Ms. Shonaya added that the summit will equip the women candidates with practical knowledge, strategic partnership, and networks to strengthen their chances of success, alongside insight from a nationwide survey on women's voting patterns. The Nigerian Youth and Women Mobilization Initiative says the political alliance between the former governor of Sokoto State, Maga Takaradawamaku, and President Bola Tinubu is based on common interests of pulling Nigeria out of decades of socioeconomic stagnation. The chairman of the organization, Alhaji Abubakar Muhammad, who made the call at a news conference in Abuja, said Aliyu was a rare gem in today's polity whose goal was progress and was likened to the late Sadaura, devoid of tribal or religious sentiments in personal or public life. Alhaji Abubakar said Wamaku's disposition and patriotism were clear enough to detach his political alignment with President Tinubu for any untoward project against the goodwill of the people of Sokoto State or the country as a whole. He said, though reforms come with hardship, Wamaku was ready to make sacrifices in helping to fix Nigeria's numerous problems, hence his unflinching support for President Tinubu, who had always given him a listening ear. Alhaji Abubakar explained that the governor of Sokoto State, Dr. Aliyu Ahmed, was working together for the good of Sokoto State, hence the need for proper enlightenment on the Tinubu-Wamaku alliance, which aimed to lift Nigerians from the shackles of poverty and insecurity.
0: Radio Nigeria, uplifting the people and uniting the nation.
1: The Minister of Education, Dr. Tunja Lausa, and the Chairman of National Sports Commission, Malam Shehuduku, have unveiled the National Sports and Education Excellence Program, NSEEP. The program is a landmark national initiative designed to integrate quality education with elite sports development, nurture globally competitive athletes, create sustainable career opportunities for young Nigerians, and position sports as a strategic driver of national development. It is also to establish sports and education centers of excellence across selected tertiary institutions, creating a structured pathway for discovering, developing, and retaining Nigerian sporting talents while equipping them with internationally recognized academic qualifications and professional skills. Dr. Lausa described the initiative as one of the most transformative reforms in Nigeria's education sector, noting that it reflects the federal government's determination to unlock the country's immense sporting potential while preparing young Nigerians for productive careers beyond active competition. He explained that the program is designed not only to produce sporting champions, but also to develop highly skilled professionals capable of driving growth across every segment of the sports industry. A coordinated regional plan has been advocated to tackle climate change and human security in the Niger Delta region. This, according to participants at a policy roundtable on climate change and human security in the Niger Delta, will ensure that flood management systems adopted in any state within the region does not affect the other states. Correspondent Collins Warawin reports.
7: The policy roundtable on advancing climate resilience, climate sensitivity, peace building, and human security in the Niger Delta region, which was at the instance of Foundation for Partnership in the Niger Delta, afforded participants the opportunity to deliberate on climate change and its attendant effect on human security in the region. In his presentation, a lecturer with the University of Port Harcourt, Professor Olarewaju Lawal, while emphasizing that migration occasioned by flooding is causing conflict among the people in the Niger Delta, said an integrated approach is required to solve problems in the region.
8: Our approach to solving any problem in the Niger Delta has to be an integrated approach, whereby we are not talking of agriculture in isolation, flood in isolation. We are not talking of environment or pollution in isolation.
7: Some of the participants lamented the effects of climate change in the region and called for the implementation of decisions taken at the roundtable.
9: The Niger coastal community are seriously battling with the issue of coastal flooding, sea erosion, and a lot of negative activities happening over that area.
10: We have collaborated with PIND as at last year. We supported a workshop on climate security and resilience to shape the strategy for resilience within the Niger Delta.
7: The Peace Building Program Manager for Partnership in Niger Delta, Dr. David Tudofia, said the roundtable was geared towards creating awareness about climate change and how to effectively manage the environment.
11: The essence of this program is increasing the level of awareness on the impact and the consequences of our climate change within our society.
7: Participants at the roundtable were drawn from government agencies, the academia, civil societies organization, and the traditional institution. In Port Harcourt, Collins Barrowing, Radio Nigeria.
1: The National Emergency Management Agency, NEMA, is intensifying stronger collaboration among key disaster management and technical agencies to ensure every citizen is covered by an effective early warning system by 2027 under the Early Warning for All, EW4All initiative. Director General of NEMA, Mrs. Zubaida Umar, made this known at a joint coordination meeting in Abuja with heads of the National Space Research and Development Agency, NASSRDA, the Nigerian Communications Commission, NCC, the Nigerian Hydrological Services Agency, NISA, and a representative of the United Nations Office for Disaster Risk Reduction, UNDRR. Mrs. Zubaida noted that more than 1 million people were affected by floods in 2025, stressing that the initiative aligns with the United Nations call for universal access to life-saving early warning systems by the end of 2027. Executive Vice Chairman of the Nigerian Communications Commission, NCC, Dr. Aminu Maida, commended NEMA for bringing relevant agencies together, describing early warning as essential to protecting lives and property. Director General of NISA, Alhaji Umar Muhammad, described the initiative as a proactive approach to reducing disaster risk through timely forecasts and early action. Representative of the United Nations Office for Disaster Risk Reduction, UNDRR, Dr. Muliru Mashiru, urge stakeholders to harmonize early warning information into a single national bulletin to improve public understanding and emergency response. The family of Tohe Ngbian of Tombo Mbalak of Buruku local government area of Benue State announced the passing of their daughter, Princess Nancy Awese Tohe, a side event which occurred on Tuesday, 14 July 2026. A statement by Mr. Richard Tohe for the family indicates burial arrangements began yesterday, Wednesday, 5th August 2026, with a wake at NKSST EDA, High Level Makurdi, Benue State. All-night Christian wake takes place tomorrow, Friday, 7th August, at Ise Ngbiang, Uga, Tombo Mbalak, Buruku Local Government Area of Benue State, to be followed by interment on Saturday, 8 August 2026, at the same place by 10 o'clock a.m. in the morning after funeral orations. Until her death, Princess Nancy Awese Tohe served in many political and public capacities, including as a lecturer of the College of Agriculture, Yandef Poku, Commissioner for Agriculture and Natural Resources, Benue State, and member of the Governing Council of some tertiary institutions. Age 70, Princess Nancy Awese Tohe is survived by a daughter, foster children, brothers, sisters, in-laws, and many relatives. Next is sports updates.
12: The draw for the preliminary round of the 2026-2027 CAF Champions League was conducted in Cairo, Egypt today. The opening fixture have drawn up some mouth-watering ties as African heavyweights and regional contenders learn their opponents. The two Nigerian clubs in the competition were both drawn against West African opponents in the first preliminary round. Nigeria Premier League winners Rangers International of Enugu will face AS Sobemap of Benin Republic. Last season's MPFL runners-up Rivers United will take on FC San Pedro of Cote d'Ivoire. Both MPFL representatives will be hoping to navigate the early rounds and reach the lucrative group stage of Africa's Premier Club competition. The preliminary matches are expected to be played later this month, with winners advancing to the next stage en route to the group phase. In the Confederations Cup, Federation Cup champions Elkanemi Warriors have been drawn against Guinea-Bissau's UDIB in the first preliminary round of the 2026-2027 CAF Confederations Cup. The winner of the fixture will advance to the second preliminary round to face Moroccan giants Raja Casablanca. Another Nigerian club, Shooting Stars Sports Club 3SC, faced Tunisia's CX Faxien also in the first preliminary round of the Confederations Cup. The first leg of the tie is scheduled for the 6th of September, while the return leg will take place between 11th and 15th of September, with the aggregate winner advancing to the next qualifying round of Africa's second-tier club competition. Group matches will be concluded today in the 14th Women Africa Cup of Nations in Morocco. Both games are Group C encounters as Cape Verde battle Cameroon just as Mali tackle Ghana. Yesterday, Nigeria thrashed Egypt 6-2 to secure qualification to the knockout stage of the tournament, while Zambia defeated Malawi 2-1 in the other decisive fixture. Although all three teams, Nigeria, Malawi and Zambia, finished on 6 points, it was Nigeria and Malawi who progressed to the knockout stage. The Super Falcons will now turn their attention to the quarterfinal, where they will face Cameroon. That's it on sports. I am Christy Dashi.
1: The commentary is on how the Nigerian government can assist farmers in accessing fertilizers. It is written by Chikeze Chinkata of News and Current Affairs Abuja Operations.
13: In Nigeria, one of the greatest challenges confronting farmers remains access to affordable and quality fertilizers. Regardless of whether it is the rainy or dry season, fertilizer continues to be one of the most critical inputs required to guarantee increased agricultural productivity and food security. Across the country, farmers are acquiring improved seedlings and making other necessary arrangements for cultivation. However, many are still faced with the daunting task of sourcing fertilizers at prices they can't afford. For the majority of smallholder farmers who reside in rural communities, the high cost of fertilizer has become a major obstacle to successful farming. The Nigerian government has a vital role to play in addressing this challenge. Ensuring that fertilizers are readily available and affordable should remain a top priority if the nation is to achieve sustainable food production and reduce dependence on food imports. One practical approach is for the government to strengthen local fertilizer production by encouraging private sector investment through tax incentives, low-interest loans, infrastructure support, and favorable investment policies. Nigeria possesses abundant natural gas for the production of urea and ammonia, as well as phosphate rock deposits required for fertilizer manufacturing. With over 63% of the raw materials needed for fertilizer production available locally, the country has enormous potential to become self-sufficient and even a major exporter of fertilizer. Government can also expand fertilizer subsidy programs to ensure that the benefits reach genuine farmers through transparent digital registration and distribution systems. Such programs should eliminate middlemen and ensure that fertilizers are delivered directly to farmers at subsidized rates. In addition, state governments should partner fertilizer manufacturers, cooperatives, and agricultural associations to establish fertilizer distribution centers in rural communities. This will reduce transportation costs and make the products more accessible to farmers in remote areas. access to affordable agricultural credit is another important intervention. Many farmers lack the financial capacity to purchase fertilizers at the beginning of the planting season. Through agricultural development banks and intervention programs, government can provide soft loans that enable farmers to acquire fertilizers and repay after harvest. The government should also encourage the establishment of blending plants across the six geopolitical zones to reduce logistic costs and increase competition in the fertilizer market. This would ultimately drive down prices while creating employment opportunities. Security remains another critical factor. While fertilizer availability is important, farmers also need safe access to their farmlands. Continued efforts by security agencies to restore peace in farming communities will encourage greater agricultural production and improve national food security. Agriculture engages over 70% of Nigeria's population and remains one of the strongest alternatives to crude oil for economic growth. Investing in fertilizer production and distribution is therefore not just an agricultural policy, but an economic necessity. Making fertilizer available and affordable is a lasting investment that will increase food production, reduce inflation, create jobs, and improve the livelihoods of millions of Nigerians. Rather than relying heavily on imported finished fertilizer products, government should prioritize local production, strengthen distribution networks, and support farmers with effective financing and subsidy programs. These measures will significantly improve fertilizer access, boost agricultural productivity, and contribute meaningfully to the nation's food security goals.
1: That commentary on how Nigerian government can assist farmers in accessing fertilizers was written by Chikeze Chinkata and read by Jeremiah Jimé. For weather update, Abuja, Jalingo, Oka, Akura and Lafia are mostly cloudy, with temperature ranging from 25 to 29 degrees Celsius. Ikeja is experiencing intermittent rain, with temperature at 28 degrees Celsius. To end the news, here's a recap of the major stories. President Bola Tinubu has ordered the Economic and Financial Crimes Commission, EFCC, to immediately return to court to vacate his order freezing the accounts of the Osun State government. The Nigerian Correctional Service has removed three senior officers from the Ibara Medium Custodial Center in Abeokuta, Ogun State, following a security breach in which a death row inmate conducted a live broadcast on TikTok from inside the facility. Experts in the environmental sector have advocated a coordinated plan to tackle climate change in the Niger Delta region. Also reported, the federal government has unveiled the National Sports and Educational Excellence Program, NSEP. That's the news, edited by Bakar Bestu and the production team. I am Aliyu Papa. Still on the network service of Radio Nigeria is Customs Matter. Good afternoon.
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17: You will struggle to graduate from the university after the long ASUU strike. And the next thing, you are in the street looking for a job for months, sometimes years.
18: I'm sorry, but there's no vacancy here.
17: You will think that 2 million naira will solve your financial problems until you make 2 million naira. And then, boom.
18: 2 million gone? Just like that? Just out of items and loans? 2 million!
17: You think traveling abroad will solve your financial problems until you start living abroad.
19: Nna, you haven't sent money for this month, though. What's happening now?
18: Mama, I'm exhausted. The tax, the bill I'm paying here is too much. I can't even save. I can't even rest. I've been working. Mama, just please, just bear with me.
19: Ewo, but you have to try your best and send the money. We need the money. You know how it is in the country. We need the money. Biko, try your best and send the money. You hear? Thank you, my son.
17: When you're single, you think marriage will remove loneliness, and then you get married.
18: I can't take this. I can't take this anymore from you. You keep coming late from work. I can't take this from you.
19: What are you saying? What are you saying? You must be stupid.
18: No, you
19: must be stupid.
18: You are crazy.
19: I can't be trying.
18: You are crazy. I am the man of your ass.
19: Tell me, what are you doing?
18: I am the man of your ass.
19: What are you
18: doing? I cannot take this.
19: You are the man.
18: I cannot.
17: The future and plans can be ridiculous sometimes. They seem to be final solutions to life struggles, but can be mere junctions in the long, complex journey of life and career. So don't forget that life is a constant struggle.

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0: Hi there, my name is Dakori Egbusunakonde, and I want to appeal to you all regarding dumping waste in our waterways and on our beaches. Please, let's be thoughtful about our environment. It's our collective responsibility. Thank you, and God bless.
1: You will struggle to graduate from the university after the long ASUU strike. And the next thing, you are in the street looking for a job for months, sometimes years.
2: I'm sorry, but there's no vacancy here.
1: You will think that 2 million naira will solve your financial problems until you make 2 million naira. And then, boom.
3: 2 million gone? Just like that? Just household items and loans? 2 million!
1: You think traveling abroad will solve your financial problems?

0: until you start living abroad.
1: Nna, you haven't sent money for this month, oh. What's happening now?
2: Mama, I'm exhausted. The tax, the bill I'm paying here is too much. I can't even save. I can't even rest. I've been working. Mama, just please, just bear with me. Bear with me.
1: Hey, whoa. But you have to try your best and send the money. We need the money. You know how it is in the country. We need the money. Biko, try your best and send the money. You hear? Thank you, my son.
0: When you're single, you think marriage will remove loneliness, and then you get married.
2: I can't take this anymore from you. You keep coming late from work. I can't take this from you.
3: What are you saying? What are you saying? You must be stupid.
2: No, you must be stupid. You are crazy.
3: I can't be trying.
2: You are crazy. I am the man of your ass.
3: Tell me, what are you doing?
2: I am the man of your ass. What are you doing? I cannot take this.
3: You are the man.
2: I cannot.
0: The future and plans can be ridiculous sometimes. They seem to be final solutions to life struggles, but can be mere junctions in the long, complex journey of life and career. So don't forget that life is a constant struggle. No matter the money, no matter the visa, no matter the fame or location, everyone is battling one pain or the other, and they do that at different times. So don't stop the struggle. Don't get discouraged. Don't. Keep moving. Keep praying. Keep hope alive. 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Everything.

Hi there, my name is Dakore Egbusunakonde, and I want to appeal to you all regarding dumping waste in our waterways and on our beaches. Please, let's be thoughtful about our environment. It's our collective responsibility. Thank you, and God bless.

0: you will struggle to graduate from the university after the long ASUU strike. And the next thing, you are in the street looking for a job for months, sometimes years.
1: I'm sorry, but there's no vacancy here.
0: You will think that 2 million naira will solve your financial problems until you make 2 million naira. And then, boom.
2: 2 million gone? Just like that? Just household items and loans? 2 million!
0: You think traveling abroad will solve your financial problems until you start living abroad.
3: Nna, you haven't sent money for this month, oh. What's happening now?
2: Mama, I'm exhausted. The tax, the bill I'm paying here is too much. I can't even save. I can't even rest. I've been working. Mama, just please, just bear with me. Bear with me.
3: Hey, whoa. But you have to try your best and send the money. We need the money. You know how it is in the country. We need the money. Biko, try your best and send the money. You hear? Thank you, my son.
0: When you're single, you think marriage will remove loneliness, and then you get married.
2: I can't take this money. I can't take this anymore from you. You keep coming late from work. I can't take this from you.
3: What are you saying? What are you saying? You stupid.
2: No, you man,
3: you are crazy. I can't be trying.
2: You are crazy. I am the man of the house.
3: Tell me, what are you doing?
2: I am the man of the house.
3: What are you
2: doing? I cannot take this.
3: You are the man.
2: I cannot.
0: The future and plans can be ridiculous sometimes. They seem to be final solutions to life struggles, but can be mere junctions in the long, complex journey of life and career. So don't forget that life is a constant struggle. No matter the money, no matter the visa, no matter the fame or location, everyone is battling one pain or the other, and they do that at different times. So don't stop the struggle. Don't get discouraged. Don't. Keep moving. Keep praying. Keep hope alive.
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0: Good evening. Here's Metro FM Major News at 6. In the headlines, President Tinubu phones Adeleke, orders EFCC to lift account freeze. ICPC wants vote buyers sellers ahead of Osun governorship election. Thousands evacuated in northwest China after heavy rains and flooding. Now the news in full. President Bola Tinubu has directed the Economic and Financial Crimes Commission, EFCC, to return to court and vacate the order freezing the bank accounts of the Osun state government. The president also spoke by telephone with Osun state governor Ademola Adeleke, informing him of the directive and assuring him that steps were being taken to resolve the issue surrounding the account restriction. According to a statement issued by the presidency, Tinubu acknowledged the EFCC's constitutional mandate to independently investigate corruption, but stressed that actions capable of creating the impression of federal interference ahead of the August 15 governorship election should be avoided. He noted that the timing of the court order could undermine public confidence in the credibility and fairness of the election. Consequently, the president instructed the anti-graft agency to immediately seek the reversal of the order and discontinue all related legal actions against the Osun state government. The EFCC had secured the court order as part of an investigation into the alleged mismanagement of about 11 billion naira in ecology funds, intervention funds, and federal account allocation committee FAC allocations by the Osun state government. Stakeholders have called on the Teachers Registration Council of Nigeria, TRCN, to ensure that all teachers from primary to tertiary institutions receive training in special needs education to improve the implementation of the country's inclusive education policy. The call was made at the three-day annual conference of the National Association of Exceptional Children, NAEC, held at the University of Lagos. The Vice Chancellor of the University of Calabar, Professor Florence Obi, said inclusive education remains ineffective because responsibility has largely been left to special schools and special educators, leading to stigma and segregation. She urged teacher training institutions to make inclusive education compulsory and called on TRCN to strengthen monitoring of schools.
1: Nigeria, the Ministry of Education has adopted inclusive education as a policy. Now, in practice, we hardly can say that we are an inclusive society, because that is not what we are practicing. You still see people having separate, segregated schools, special schools for persons with disabilities, and general schools for normal children, and sometimes you just have most states have just either one school or three schools, one in each senatorial district. They call that inclusive school. And if you go to the inclusive school, it doesn't have much. And they don't even have enough special teachers. They don't have paraprofessionals in the schools. Because if you have to run an inclusive school, it's cost intensive. You need to have speech therapists. You need to have professional therapies, you need to have counselors, you need to have special educators. Do we have such in our schools? No, we don't have them.
0: NAEC President Professor Julius Ademokoya urged governments at all levels to increase funding for inclusive education, noting that Nigeria must create an enabling environment for persons with special needs to thrive.
2: In charge of developing policy and also implementing policy. They have to make sure that we develop policies that are compliant with 21st century. Okay? Train teachers to understand new concepts, new principles, new practices of handling children, adults with disability. The ideas now about empowerment, the understanding that people with disability can do anything If right environment is provided, if funding is provided, if the right technology as well as right pedagogies are provided.
0: Also speaking, a lecturer at Kano State University of Education, Dr. Aliu Jingwa, said many schools in northern Nigeria are gradually embracing inclusive education by providing infrastructure and learning facilities for students with disabilities.
3: And the personal special needs. For example, in Kano, I think in the all schools that we are in the four universities, Bayero University, University of Education, Kano, and other universities, the thing is not like that. So we are given there, and the well-being of the person with disability is changing with this issue up into special education, and the teachers that we are producing, at least there is reduced in the street begging and other things. So special education is working honestly. We are not on where we are. We are in.
0: Correspondent Martina Ogbona reports that the conference attracted special educators and other professionals from across the country. The attention of the Lagos State Police is being drawn to alleged misconduct by some of its personnel operating in the Ikotun, Isherin, Maltu, Surulere, and Ijogun areas of the state. The allegations were made by Kola, simply identified as T-Man, and Mr. Charles from Mazamaza Axis of the State, during Ibeguna, a Metro FM Pidgin participatory program. According to the Kolas, some police personnel in the affected areas are allegedly involved in acts of misconduct of collecting money from motorists.
4: And you see them holding the money, collecting the money, and people they are right. So when I know you, they paper out. This money they don't have like this now. If I have them, they carry for them. They carry for them to sell them 1,000. If you want my two, and my two, I don't see the woman where they for that my two police station there. But that you know they wrong. You don't have a brother. They play the driver. They collect money. I don't know what is happening to this country.
0: The appeal to the police authorities to investigate the claims and take decisive action to put an end to the alleged menace. The National Industrial Court in Lagos has dismissed applications seeking to stop the enforcement of its December 2025 judgment recognizing the Tricycle Owners Association of Nigeria, TOAN, as an independent trade union. Justice Isaac Essien ruled that the applicants failed to file a valid appeal and therefore did not meet the legal requirements for a stay of execution. The court also ordered several judgment debtors to pay 1 million naira each as cost. The court further dismissed an objection challenging contempt proceedings, awarded additional costs to TOAN, and fixed October 15 for the chairman of the National Union of Road Transport Workers, Alhaji Mustafa Adekunle, and the union secretary to appear and explain why they should not be jailed for allegedly disobeying the court's judgment. December 2025 judgment directed the Lagos state government and other defendants to recognize TOAN as an independent trade union, stop interference with its activities, and pay 5 million naira in damages to the association. The independence Corrupt Practices and Other Related Offences Commission, ICPC, has intensified efforts to curb vote buying ahead of the August 15 Osun State governorship election by deploying operatives to all 30 local government areas of the state. The resident Anti-Corruption Commissioner for Osun State, Yusuf Olatunji, announced the deployment during a public sensitization rally in Oshogbo. The campaign, which moved through major parts of the state capital, involved ICPC officials, National Youth Service Corps NYSC, members and officials of the Independent National Electoral Commission, INEC. Speaking during the rally, Olatunji warned that both vote buying and vote selling are criminal offences punishable under Nigerian law. He stressed that anyone caught offering or accepting money or other inducements in exchange for votes would be arrested and prosecuted. According to him, While selling votes may provide temporary financial relief, it ultimately undermines democracy by encouraging the emergence of leaders who may not be accountable to the people. The commission urged residents of Osun State to reject all forms of electoral inducement and votes according to their conscience. You are listening to the Major News at 6. In the headlines, President Tinubu phones Adeleke, others EFCC to lift account freeze. ICPC wants vote buyers, sellers ahead of Osun governorship election. Still to come, thousands evacuated in northwest China after heavy rains and flooding. Please stay tuned. Thank you for staying there. Nigerian universities battling chronic electricity shortages are set to benefit from a proposed $500 million solar power investment aimed at providing reliable and sustainable power across campuses. The announcement was made in Abuja during the launch of the Tinubu Light Initiative, organized by the National Board for Technology Incubation under the Federal Ministry of Innovation, Science and Technology. Chief Executive Officer of Renewable Energy Company, Gigawatt Global, Joseph Ambrowitz, said the company is ready to provide up to $500 million in project financing, covering as much as 90% of the cost of university solar power projects. He explained that funding will be available to institutions that meet internationally accepted power purchase agreements and other project requirements. Abramowitz noted that many universities currently depend on costly diesel generators, limiting electricity supply and disrupting teaching, research, internet services, and other academic activities. He said each solar installation is expected to generate between 10 and 20 megawatts of electricity, enough to power university campuses while supplying excess electricity to neighboring communities through prepaid metering systems. 176 residents of Woro community in Kayama local government area of Kwara State, who were rescued from kidnappers, are currently undergoing medical examinations and security profiling at a military facility in Niger State before returning to their community. The victims were freed during a coordinated security operation targeting criminal hideouts within the Kanji Lake National Park. The operation, led by the Nigerian military in collaboration with other security agencies, also secured the release of more than 140 abductees from neighboring Niger State. Officials said the medical screening is intended to assess the physical and psychological condition of the rescued victims and ensure they receive appropriate care before being reunited with their families. The victims had been held captive for about 6 months after gunmen attacked Woro community, killing several people and abducting scores of residents. President Bola Tinubu commended the security agencies for the successful operation, describing it as a major achievement in the fight against kidnapping and insecurity. And away from Nigeria, more than 25,000 people have been evacuated from northwest China's Shanxi province after days of heavy rainfall triggered severe flooding, damaging roads, bridges, power lines, and communication infrastructure. Chinese state broadcaster CCTV reported that the evacuation were carried out within 24 hours as rescue teams moved into affected communities to assist stranded residents. Flood waters cut off access to several villages, forcing emergency workers to carry relief supplies, including drinking water and rice, on foot to isolated areas in Zenan County, Shanglo City. Authorities said the persistent downpours have heightened the risk of further flooding and landslides. Since July 30, more than 140,000 people have been relocated across Shanxi province as a precaution against the worsening weather. And now to sports. Commonwealth Games silver medalist Jessica Oji of Nigeria will begin campaign this evening in the women's shot put at the ongoing World Athletics Under 18 Championships. She remains a medal hopeful for Team Nigeria at the championship, which started yesterday in Eugene, Oregon, USA. Elsewhere, Precious Opinion will represent Nigeria in the men's triple jump group event, while the country's 4x100-meter mixed relay team feature in Heat 3 or their showpiece. The Nigerian duo of Jessica Lawrence and Faith Ezechukwu will take part in the women's 400-meter heat to round off the day's action. Nigeria champions Rangers will begin their CAF Champions League campaign with a false preliminary round clash against AS Subimap of Benin Republic. According to today's draw in Cairo, Egypt, the Flying Antelopes will host the first leg before traveling away for the reverse fixture. Elsewhere, Rivers face a tricky first preliminary round test against Cote d'Ivoire's San Pedro. The first leg matches are scheduled to take place between September 4 and 6, while the return fixtures will be played between September 11 and 13, 2026. That's it on Major News at 6, but before we go, here's a recap of main points in the news. President Tinubu has held a phone conversation with the governor of Osun State, Ademola Adeleke, informing him of his order to the EFCC to lift the restriction on the state's accounts. ICPC has warned vote buyers, sellers ahead of Osun governorship election to desist from such acts or face the wrath of the law. Thousands have been evacuated in northwest China after heavy rains and flooding. That's it on Major News at 6. You can watch us live on www.facebook.com/metro977live or radionigerialagos.gov.ng. You can also contact the newsroom on 0803-3313-103. Bribery does not correct errors in the society. Vote with your conscience, not with greed. The news was edited by Angela Ayamene. I am Munira Shehu. Thank you for listening. Good evening.

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3: You will struggle to graduate from the university after the long ASUU strike, and the next thing, you are in the street looking for a job for months, sometimes years.
4: I'm sorry, but there's no vacancy here.
3: You will think that 2 million naira will solve your financial problems until you make 2 million naira, and then, boom.
5: 2 million gone? Just like that? Just outright and enrolled? 2 million!
3: You think traveling abroad will solve your financial problems until you start living abroad.
6: Nna, you haven't sent money for this month, oh. What's happening now?
5: Mama, I'm exhausted. The tax, the bill I'm paying here is too much. I can't even save. I can't even rest. I've been working. Mama, just please, just bear with me. Bear with me.
6: Hey, whoa. But you have to try your best and send the money. We need the money. You know how it is in the country. We need the money. Biko, try your best and send the money. You hear? Thank you, my son.
3: When you're single, you think marriage will remove loneliness, and then you get married.
5: I can't take this anymore from you. You keep coming late from work. I can't take this from you.
7: What are you saying? What are you saying? You must be stupid.
5: No, you must be stupid. You are crazy.
7: I can't be crying.
5: You are crazy. I am the man of your ass.
7: Tell me, what are you doing?
5: I am the man of your ass.
7: What are you doing?
5: I cannot take this.
7: You are the man.
5: I cannot.
3: The future and plans can be ridiculous sometimes. They seem to be final solutions to life struggles, but can be mere junctions in the long, complex journey of life and career. So don't forget that life is a constant struggle. No matter the money, no matter the visa, no matter the fame or location, everyone is battling one pain or the other, and they do that at different times. So don't stop the struggle. Don't get discouraged. Don't. Keep moving. Keep praying. Keep hope alive.
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little bit of a little bit of a little bit of a little bit of a little bit of a little bit of a little bit of a little bit of a little bit of a little bit of a little bit of a little bit of a little bit of a little bit of a little bit of a little bit of a little bit of a little bit of a little bit of a little bit of a little bit of a little bit of a little bit of a little bit of a little bit of a little bit of a little bit of a little bit of a little bit of a little bit of a little bit of a little bit of a little bit of a little bit of a little bit of a little bit of a little bit of a little bit of a little bit of a little bit of a little bit of a little bit of a little bit of a little bit of a little bit of a little bit of a little bit of a little bit of a little bit of a little bit of a little bit of a little bit of a little bit of a little bit of a little bit of a little bit of a little bit of a little bit of a little bit of a little bit of a little bit of a little bit of a little bit of a little bit of a

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I do weapons where they bomb, but they hate me. I live working. And with the choices I made my own. No regrets with the live life. 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

0: Hi there, my name is Dakore Egbusanakonde and I want to appeal to you all regarding dumping waste in our waterways and on our beaches. Please, let's be thoughtful about our environment. It's our collective responsibility. Thank you and God bless you as you do so. Have a great day.
1: You will struggle to graduate from the university after the long ASUU strike. And the next thing, you are in the street looking for a job for months, sometimes years.
2: I'm sorry, but there's no vacancy here.
1: You will think that 2 million naira will solve your financial problems until you make 2 million naira. And then, boom.
3: 2 million gone? Just like that? Just household items and loans? 2 million!
1: You think traveling abroad will solve your financial problems until you start living abroad.
4: Nna, you haven't sent money for this month, though. What's happening now?
3: Mama, I'm exhausted. The tax, the bill I'm paying here is too much. I can't even save. I can't even rest. I've been working. Mama, just please, just bear with me. Bear with me.
4: Hey, whoa. But you have to try your best and send the money. We need the money. You know how it is in the country. We need the money. Biko, try your best and send the money. You hear? Thank you, my son.
1: When you're single, you think marriage will remove loneliness. And then you get married.
3: I can't take this anymore from you. You keep coming late from work. I can't take this from you.
5: What are you saying? What are you saying? You must be stupid.
3: No,
5: you must be stupid.
3: You are crazy.
5: I can't be trying.
3: You are crazy. I am the man of the house.
5: Tell me, what are you doing?
3: I am the man of the house.
5: What are you doing?
3: I cannot
5: take
3: this.
5: You are the man.
3: I cannot.
1: The future and plans can be ridiculous sometimes. They seem to be final solutions to life struggles, but can be mere junctions in the long, complex journey of life and career. So don't forget that life is a constant struggle. No matter the money, no matter the visa, no matter the fame or location, everyone is battling one pain or the other, and they do that at different times. So don't stop the struggle. Don't get discouraged. Don't. Keep moving. Keep praying. Keep hope alive.
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Jobi ti sunny o, adio. De mo tu bedo, omo ton soro ra pele. I'm so can't tell you. Wo mi. Bi mo se joro ra wo mi o. Straightforward, I'm not con you. Fun woni jobi ti sunny o, adio. De mo tu bedo, omo ton soro ra pele.

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3: Good evening. 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President Bola Tinubu has directed the Economic and Financial Crimes Commission, EFCC, to return to court and vacate the order freezing the bank accounts of the Osun State government. The president also spoke by telephone with Osun State Governor Ademola Adeleke, informing him of the directive and assuring him that steps were being taken to resolve the issue surrounding the account restriction. According to a statement issued by the presidency, Tinubu acknowledged the EFCC's constitutional mandate to independently investigate corruption, but stressed that actions capable of creating the impression of federal interference ahead of the August 15 governorship election should be avoided. He noted that the timing of the court order could undermine public confidence in the credibility and fairness of the election. Stakeholders have called on the Teachers Registration Council of Nigeria, TRCN, to ensure that all teachers from primary to tertiary institutions receiving training in special needs education to improve the implementation of the country's inclusive education policy. The call was made at a 3-day annual conference of the National Association of Exceptional Children, NAEC, held at the University of Lagos. The Vice Chancellor of the University of Calabar, Professor Florence Obi, said inclusive education remains ineffective because responsibility has largely been left to special schools and special educators, leading to stigma and segregation. She urged teacher training institutions to make inclusive education compulsory and called on TRCN to strengthen monitoring of schools. The attention of the Lagos State Police is being drawn to alleged misconduct by some of its personnel operating in the Ikotun, Isheri, Mau, Tsuruleri and Ijogun areas of the state. The allegations were made by callers simply identified as T-Man and Mr. Charles from Mazamaza Axis of the State during Ibeguna, a Metro FM Pidgin participatory program. According to the callers, some police personnel in the affected areas are allegedly involved in acts of misconduct of collecting money from motorists. They appeal to the police authorities to investigate the claims and take decisive action to put an end to the alleged menace. The Lagos Waste Management Authority, LOMA, says it has intensified waste evacuation operations across the state. According to recording 348 was evacuation trips in 348 waste evacuation trips in a single day as concerns grow over refuse heaps in parts of the metropolis. The latest operational report shows that on August 5, Olushosun disposal site recorded 198 evacuation trips. Oke Osho in Epe handled 52. The waste to energy material recovery facility at Egondo received 37. Elikpe recorded 35, while the Badagry disposal site accounted for 26 trips. The update comes amid renewed public concern over waste accumulation in some communities, with many residents calling for faster evacuation to improve sanitation and reduce environmental and public health risks. Lagos, Africa's largest city, generates more than 13,000 tons of solid waste every day, placing enormous pressure on waste collection and disposal infrastructure. And that's it on the news beat at 9. You can watch us live on www.facebook.com/metro977live or radionigerialagos.gov.ng. You can also contact the newsroom on 0803-3313-103. Bribery does not correct errors in the society. Vote with your conscience, not with greed. The news was edited by Angela Ayamini. I am Unira Shehu. Thank you for listening. Good evening.

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3: You will struggle to graduate from the university after the long ASUU strike. And the next thing, you are in the street looking for a job for months, sometimes years.
4: I'm sorry, but there's no vacancy here.
3: You will think that 2 million naira will solve your financial problems until you make 2 million naira. And then, boom.
5: 2 million gone? Just like that? Just out of items and loans? 2 million!
3: You think traveling abroad will solve your financial problems until you start living abroad.
6: Nah, you haven't sent money for this month, though. What's happening now?
5: Mama, I'm exhausted. The tax, the bill I'm paying here is too much. I can't even save. I can't even rest. I've been working. Mama, just please, just bear with me. Bear with me.
6: Hey, whoa. But you have to try your best and send the money. We need the money. You know how it is in the country. We need the money. Biko, try your best and send the money. You hear? Thank you, my son.
3: When you're single, you think marriage will remove loneliness. And then you get married.
5: I can't take this anymore from you. You keep coming late from work. I can't take this from you.
7: What are you saying? What are you saying? You must be stupid.
5: No, you
7: must be stupid.
5: You are crazy.
7: I can't be trying.
5: You are crazy. I am the man of your ass.
7: Tell me, what are you doing?
5: I am the man of your ass.
7: What are you
5: doing? I cannot take this.
7: You are the man.
5: I cannot.
3: The future and plans can be ridiculous sometimes. They seem to be final solutions to life struggles, but can be mere junctions in the long, complex journey of life and career. So don't forget that life is a constant struggle. No matter the money, no matter the visa, no matter the fame or location, everyone is battling one pain or the other, and they do that at different times. So don't stop the struggle. Don't get discouraged. Don't. Keep moving. Keep praying. Keep hope alive.
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0: you will struggle to graduate from the university after the long ASU strike. And the next thing, you are in the street looking for a job for months, sometimes years.
1: I'm sorry, but there's no vacancy here.
0: You will think that 2 million naira will solve your financial problems until you make 2 million naira. And then, boom.
2: 2 million gone? Just like that? Just household items and loans? 2 million!
0: You think traveling abroad will solve your financial problems until you start living abroad?
3: Nna, you haven't sent money for this month, though. What's happening now?
2: Mama, I'm exhausted. The tax, the bill I'm paying here is too much. I can't even save. I can't even rest. I've been working. Mama, just please, just bear with me. Bear with me.
3: Hey, whoa. But you have to try your best and send the money. We need the money. You know how it is in the country. We need the money. Biko, try your best and send the money. You hear? Thank you, my son.
0: When you're single, you think marriage will remove loneliness, and then you get married.
2: I can't take this anymore from you. You keep coming late from work. I can't take this from you.
4: What are you saying? What are you saying? You must be stupid.
2: You
4: must be stupid.
2: You are crazy.
4: I can't be crying.
2: You are crazy. I am the man of the house.
4: Tell me, what are you doing?
2: I am the man of the house.
4: What are you doing?
2: I cannot take this.
4: You are the man.
2: I cannot.
0: The future and plans can be ridiculous sometimes. They seem to be final solutions to life struggles, but can be mere junctions in the long, complex journey of life and career. So don't forget that life is a constant struggle. No matter the money, no matter the visa, no matter the fame or location, everyone is battling one pain or the other, and they do that at different times. So don't stop the struggle. Don't get discouraged. Don't. Keep moving. Keep praying. Keep hope alive.
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till we get there. Things are hard right now, a lot of stress, yeah. But I promise to always give you my best, yeah. I put my right hand on my chest, yeah. No money in the world can pay for this feeling that I feel when you say.

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0: you will struggle to graduate from the university after the long ASUU strike. And the next thing, you are in the street looking for a job for months, sometimes years.
1: I'm sorry, but there's no vacancy here.
0: You will think that 2 million naira will solve your financial problems until you make 2 million naira. And then, boom.
2: 2 million gone? Just like that? Just household items and loans? 2 million!
0: You think traveling abroad will solve your financial problems until you start living abroad.
3: Nna, you haven't sent money for this month, though. What's happening now?
2: Mama, I'm exhausted. The tax, the bill I'm paying here is too much. I can't even save. I can't even rest. I've been working. Mama, just please, just bear with me. Bear with me.
3: Hey, whoa. But you have to try your best and send the money. We need the money. You know how it is in the country. We need the money. Biko, try your best and send the money. You hear? Thank you, my son.
0: When you're single, you think marriage will remove loneliness, and then you get married.
2: I can't take this anymore. I can't take this anymore from you. You keep coming late from work. I can't take this from you.
4: What are you saying? You're stupid.
2: No, you must be stupid. You are crazy.
4: I can't be trying.
2: You are crazy. I am the man of the house.
4: Tell me, what are you doing?
2: I am the man of the house.
4: What are you?
2: I cannot take this.
4: You are the man.
2: I cannot.
0: The future and plans can be ridiculous sometimes. They seem to be final solutions to life struggles, but can be mere junctions in the long, complex journey of life and career. So don't forget that life is a constant struggle. No matter the money, no matter the visa, no matter the fame or location, everyone is battling one pain or the other, and they do that at different times. So don't stop the struggle. Don't get discouraged. Don't.

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1: 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I am Rachel Bwala. The headlines. ICPC uncovers two more fake government agencies. NCAA demands restoration of 65% allocation of ticket sales charge. Correctional Service suspends officers from following live broadcast by inmate. Federal government unveils sports and education excellence program. 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Now the news in detail. The Independent Corrupt Practices and Other Related Offences Commission, ICPC, says its preliminary investigation into the fake Presidential Foreign Intervention Promotion Council has uncovered two additional fictitious government agencies allegedly created by the prime suspect, Adeniyi Matthew. ICPC Chairman Dr. Musa Aliyu disclosed this while presenting the Commission's interim investigation report during a press briefing at the Presidential Villa. President Bola Tinubu has ordered the Economic and Financial Crimes Commission, EFCC, to immediately return to court to vacate its order freezing the accounts of the Osun State government. The president's directive comes on the heels of a court order obtained by the anti-graft agency on August 5, 2026, placing restrictions on the state's finances. In a statement, President Tinubu expressed deep concern over the timing of the EFCC's action, noting that it came days before the state's governorship election. He emphasized that the federal government maintained a policy of non-interference in the statutory operations of anti-corruption institutions significantly during sensitive democratic transitions. President Tinubu affirmed that he felt compelled to intervene in the overriding public interest, stressing that preserving public confidence, credibility, and absolute fairness in Nigeria's electoral process overrides procedural isolation, particularly when actions risk being misconstrued as politically motivated. The Nigeria Civil Aviation Authority, NCAA, has called for the restoration of its original 65% share of the 5% ticket sales charge, TSC, and cargo sales charge, CSC. The Director General of Civil Aviation, Captain Chris Najomo, made the call at a public hearing by the House of Representatives Committee on Aviation on the proposed review of the allocation of the charges in Abuja. Captain Najomo said adequate funding of aviation regulatory agencies is essential to effective discharge of their statutory responsibilities, stressing that the NCAA remains heavily dependent on the TSC, which accounts for about 80% of its revenue. He argued that the Nigeria Airspace Management Agency, NAMA, has several commercial revenue streams, including en route and terminal navigation charges, calibration and obstacle evaluation fees, telecommunication services, consultancy and property-related charges. The NCAA Director General said the authority also does not benefit from funding for infrastructure through the bilateral air services agreement, BASA funds, which NAMA accesses in addition to its commercial revenue. He therefore urged the committee to consider other funding options for NAMA rather than reducing the NCAA's principal statutory source of funding. Meanwhile, a representative of the International Civil Aviation Organization, ICAO, has warned against any action capable of weakening the financial independence and safety oversight functions of the Nigeria Civil Aviation Authority, NCAA. Nigeria's permanent representative to ICAO, Mahmoud Bentuku, gave the warning at a public hearing by the House of Representatives Committee on Aviation on the proposed review of the allocation of the 5% ticket sales charge, TSC, and cargo sales charge, CSC. In Abuja. He said lumping the regulator with aviation service providers in the proposed funding arrangement could undermine the NCAA's independence and compromise its regulatory functions. Bentuku stressed that although aviation agencies have distinct statutory responsibilities, the NCAA has the sole mandate for safety oversight of Nigeria's civil aviation industry. Former NCAA Director General Captain Musa Nuhu also emphasized that effective aviation operations depend on a strong, adequately funded and independent safety regulator. In the meantime, the Nigeria Airspace Management Agency, NAMA, has called on the National Assembly to increase its share of the statutory 5% aviation revenue pool from the current 22% to 56%. The Managing Director of NAMA, Mr. Farouk Umar, who made the demand at a public hearing organized by the House of Representatives Committee on Aviation, said the existing revenue sharing formula no longer reflects the scale of the agency's statutory responsibilities or the financial burden of keeping the nation's airspace safe. The MD, who told the committee that the cost of keeping Nigeria airspace safe had outgrown the existing funding formula, pointed out that the agency recorded a total cost profile exceeding responsibilities or the financial burden of keeping the nation's airspace safe. The MD, who told the committee that the cost of keeping Nigeria air safe had outgrown the existing funding formula, pointed out that they recorded a total cost profile exceeding 43 billion naira in 2023. Similarly, during the hearing, the African Aviation and Space University, AAAU, Abuja, also asked the National Assembly to include it as a statutory beneficiary of the 5% sales charge TSC and allocate not less than 10% of the revenue to the Institution for Aviation Manpower Development, Research and Education, presenting the university's position. The acting Vice Chancellor, Mustafa Abdi, said the AAAU occupies a unique position in the nation's ecosystem as the country's specialized federal university dedicated to aviation, aerospace and allied disciplines. Earlier, Speaker of Representatives, Dr. Abbas Tajuddin, represented by Sada Saudi, reiterated the 10th Assembly's commitment to strengthen finance of the aviation industry and enhance the capacity of aviation agencies effectively manage and safeguard Nigeria's airspace, underscoring the need to ensure investors' confidence in the industry.
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2: Child deserves the strongest start. 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We also have Assistant Director, Head Management of Acute Malnutrition and Nutrition Manager, Diet and Services, Child Nutrition and Development, UNICEF, Summit CAM. 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
1: Thank you for staying tuned. The Independent Corrupt Practices and Other Related Offences Commission, ICPC, says its preliminary investigation into the fake Presidential Foreign Intervention Promotion Council has uncovered two additional fictitious government agencies allegedly created by suspect Adini Matthew. ICPC Chairman Dr. Musa Aliu discussed while presenting the Commission's interim investigation report during a press briefing at the Presidential Villa. He said apart from the fake Presidential Foreign Intervention Promotion Council, the suspect also established the fictitious FCE Investment Promotion Agency and the Foreign Investment Promotion Agency and private partnership using forged legislative instruments to give them their sense of legitimacy.
3: To facilitate the creation of the additional two fake agencies, he used forged legislative styles

0: Bulletin last month established that Adeniyi Mathew was never appointed by the federal government and that the Presidential Foreign Intervention Promotion Council was never created by any law, executive order, or other legitimate government instrument.
1: Our interview report found that there are weaknesses in verification, interagency oversight, abscesses, but we discovered that those weaknesses were exploited by Adeniyi with some level of negligence on others.
0: The ICPC chairman said the commission identified weaknesses in the interagency verification and due diligence processes which were exploited by the suspect with the negligence of some public official. The Minister of Works, Mr. David Umahi, has expressed optimism that the ongoing construction of the Ogun-Ondo section of the Lagos-Coastal Highway will be completed within schedule. Mr. Umahi gave the assurance during an inspection of Section 4B of the project in Ajegeri, Baje, local government area of Ondo State, where he commended the National Assembly Committee on Works for their continued oversight and support to the federal government's integral agenda. The minister explained that the Ogun section, covering about 8 kilometers, was under construction with concrete pavement. The Ondo section, which spans about 52 kilometers, was under gradation works and expected to be completed by December, after which the pavement will be laid within 6 months.
2: We are very much in all the four legacy projects. We've excluded the bridges and flyovers so that we can construct the roads in line with the principles of the president. Then any way you can connect the road, you connect and be using the road and then connect the ocean. So you can find out that they have jumped the point where the ocean divided the stretch and then now put link roads to enable them to walk.
0: Speaking on behalf of the delegation of the National Assembly, who inspected the project as part of their oversight functions, Chairman Senator Committee on Works, Senator Orwell, and his House of Representatives counterpart, Mr. Akin Alabi, expressed satisfaction with the pace and quality of work being executed, while commending the for making progress despite the difficult terrain.

Olu of Igbokoda, Oba Afolabi Odidiomo, the federal government for the progress of the Lagos-Calabar Coastal Highway project, expressing satisfaction with the pace of construction. The Revenue Mobilization Allocation and Fiscal Commission, RMAFC, Dr. Muhammad Shehu, says Nigeria spent 1.1 trillion naira on fuel subsidy in 2021, just as the sum of 1.20 trillion naira was deducted from the Federation crude proceeds. Dr. Shehu, who stated this during his presentation to the Senate Public Accounts Committee, probing the 2021 to 2023 audit of oil and gas industry conducted by the Nigeria Extractive Industries Transparency Initiative, NATO, added that aside the fuel subsidy, food and product losses also counted for 16.20 billion naira, pipeline repairs 22.0 billion naira, and strategic stock holding 6.15 billion naira. He also informed the committee that during the period, the objective was undermined by the way it was computed. However, the Agriculture Development Commission, NDDC, submission was stood down the committee chairman by Senator Ibrahim Nkobo, representing Gombe North, for members to study report for reappearance next week, Wednesday. The committee chairman, Senator Nkobo, found at the non-appearance of the auditor of the Federation for the investigative session without any valid reason or sending a representative. The Minister, Dr. Tunji Alausa, has described President's approval of the recruitment process for 3,252 verified Penn Teacher Association PTA teachers in Federal Unity Colleges as an intervention that underscores the President's commitment to strengthening Nigeria's education sector and investing in the nation's future. Dr. Alausa said the decision represents one of the most significant steps taken by the President's administration to address the long-standing shortage of teachers in Federal Unity Colleges, while recognizing the dedication and years of service of thousands of PTA teachers who have continued to support learning across the country. Dr. Alausa, the recruitment will improve the teachers' student ratio in Federal Unity College, according to the commitment of teachers who have remained steadfast in supporting qualification despite years of uncertainty. He explained that the decision for a comprehensive verification exercise undertaken by Interministerial Committee, which carefully screened eligible PTA teachers across the Federal Unity College. The exercise culminated in the verification of 3,052 teachers across the cadres of education officers.

0: instructors, assistant education officers, and technical instructors, paving the way for their regularization upon the completion of all statutory requirements. According to the minister, bringing experienced teachers into the federal public service will preserve institutional knowledge, strengthen classroom instruction, and enhance learning outcomes across Federal Unity Colleges.
1: Radio Nigeria, uplifting the people and uniting the nation.
0: The Nigeria Correctional Service NCOS has removed three senior officers from the Ibara Media Custodial Center in Abeokuta, Ogun State, following a security breach in which death row inmate conducted a live broadcast on TikTok from inside the facility. The action follows preliminary investigations which confirmed that the inmate was unlawfully in possession of a prohibited mobile phone that was used to access social media while in custody. A statement by the service's public relations officer, Chief Superintendent Corrections, Jeno Suji, indicates that the Controller General ordered the removal of the officer in charge of the Ibara Medium Custodial Center and two other principal officers pending the outcome of ongoing investigations. The statement stresses that the mobile phone has been recovered during a search operation carried as evidence, while the inmate has been transferred to another custodial facility under enhanced security arrangements. The Inspector Police Olatunji Disu and the Director General of the National Orientation Agency, Are Isa Onilu, have pledged to deepen collaboration on promoting national values, civic responsibility, and conflict prevention across the country. During a courtesy visit in Abuja, Isa Onilu reaffirmed the agency's commitment to promoting national values, civic responsibility, and public commitment through initiatives such as the Nigeria Identity Project and the National Values Charter. According to him, stronger synergy between both institutions will help build public trust, improve community engagement, and support efforts aimed at maintaining peace and security across the country. The Inspector of Police, Olatunji Disu, stressed the importance of professionalism, respect for human dignity, and ethical policing as essential pillars for strengthening confidence in the Nigeria police force. Education Dr. Tunji Alausa and the Chairman of the National Sports Commission, Malam Shehu Diko, have unveiled the National Sports and Education Excellence Program, SEEP. The program is a landmark national initiative designed to integrate education with elite sports development, nurture globally competitors, create sustainable career opportunities for young Nigerians, and position sports as a strategic driver of national development. So to establish sports and education centers of excellence across selected tertiaries, creating a structured pathway for discovering, developing, and training Nigeria's sports in talent while equipping them with international recognized academic qualifications and professional skills. Dr. Alausa described the initiative as one of the most transformative reforms in Nigeria's education sector, noting that it reflects the government's determination to unlock the country's immense sporting potential, preparing young Nigerians for productive careers beyond active competition. Next is a comment which is on how the Nigerian government can assist farmers in accessing. It is written by Chikezie Chinkada of News Affairs Abuja Operations.
2: In Nigeria, one of the greatest challenges confronting farmers means access to affordable and quality fertilizers. Regardless of whether it is the rainy or dry season, fertilizer continues to be one of the most critical inputs to guarantee increased agricultural productivity and food security. Across the country, farmers are acquiring improved lands and making other necessary arrangements for cultivation. However, many are still faced with the daunting of sourcing fertilizers at prices they can't afford. For the majority of smallholder farmers who reside in rural communities, the high cost of fertilizer has become a major obstacle to successful farming. The Nigerian has a vital role to play in addressing this challenge. Ensuring that fertilizers are readily available and affordable should remain a top priority if the nation is to achieve sustainable food production and reduce dependence on food imports. One practical approach is for the government to strengthen local fertilizer production by encouraging private sector investment through incentives, low-interest loans, infrastructure support, and favorable investment policies. Nigeria has abundant natural gas for the production of urea and ammonia, as well as phosphate rock deposits required for fertilizer manufacturing. With over 63% of the raw materials needed for fertilizer production

0: available locally, that it has enormous potential to become self-sufficient and even a quarter of fertilizer. Government can also expand for subsidy programs to ensure that the benefits reach genuine farmers through transparent digital registration and distribution systems. Such programs should eliminate middlemen and ensure that fertilizers are delivered directly to farmers at subsidized rates. In addition, state government partner fertilizer manufacturers, cooperatives and agricultural associations to establish fertilizer distribution centers in communities. This will reduce transportation costs and products more accessible to farmers in remote areas. Access to affordable agricultural credit is an important intervention. Many farmers lack the capacity to purchase fertilizers at the beginning of the plant season. Through agricultural development banks and intervention programs, government can provide soft loans that enable farmers to acquire fertilizers and repay after harvest. The government should also encourage the establishment of blending plants across the 6 geopolitical zones to reduce logistic costs and increase competition in the fertilizer market. This would ultimately drive down prices while creating employment opportunities. Security remains another factor. While fertilizer availability is important, farmers also need safe access to their farmlands. Continued efforts by security agencies to restore peace in farming communities will encourage greater agricultural production and improve national food security. Agriculture is over 70% of Nigeria's population and remains one of the strongest alternatives to crude oil for economic growth. Investing in fertilizer production and distribution, therefore, not just an agricultural policy, but an economic necessity. Making fertilizer available and affordable is an investment that will increase food production, reduce it, create jobs, and improve the livelihoods of millions of Nigerians. Rather than relying heavily on finished fertilizer products, government should prioritize local production, strengthen distribution networks, and support farmers with financing and subsidy programs. These measures will significantly improve fertilizer access, boost agricultural productivity, and contribute meaningfully to the nation's food security goals.
1: That's commentary on how Nigerian government can assist farmers in accessing fertilizers was written by Chikezie Chinkata and read by Jeremiah Jime. Sports update.
2: The Nigeria Under 18 national basketball team at the 2026 FIBA Under 18 Afro Basket Championship in Abidjan, Cote d'Ivoire experienced a day of mixed fortunes on their opening day. While the Junior D Tigers secured a hard-fought 54-50 victory against Tunisia, the Junior D Tigers endured a difficult start 68-95 to a formidable Egyptian side. Both now shifted their attention to their remaining group stage fixtures as they match the path towards the quarterfinals. The Junior D Tigers will aim to rise on their winning momentum when they face Cameroon, while the Junior Tigers face a crucial recovery encounter against Chad all tomorrow. The draw for the preliminary round of the 2026-2027 CAF League was conducted in Cairo, Egypt today. The opening fixture have drawn mouth-watering ties as African heavyweights and regional contenders learned their opponents. The two Nigerian clubs in the competition were both against West African opponents in the first preliminary round. Nigeria Premier League winners Rangers International of Enugu will face AS Sobemap of Public. Last season's MPFL runners of Rivers United will take on San Pedro of Cote d'Ivoire. Both MPFL representatives will be hoping to navigate the early rounds and reach the lucrative group stage of Africa's Premier Club competition. The preliminary matches are expected to be later this month, with winners advancing to the next stage en route to the group phase. In the Confederations Cup, Federation Cup champions Emi Warriors have been drawn against Guinea-Bissau's UDIB in the preliminary round of the 2026-2027 CAF Confederation Cup. The winner of the fixture will advance to the second preliminary round to Moroccan Giants, Raja Casablanca. Another Nigerian club, Shooting Stars Sports Club 3SC, faced Tunisia's CX Faxien also in the first preliminary round of the Confederations Cup. The first leg of the tie is scheduled for the 6th of September, while the return leg will take place between 11th and 15th of September.

0: December with the aggregate winner advancing to the next qualifying round of Africa's second tier club competition. Christy Dashi.
1: To end the news, here's a recap of the majors. The Independent Corrupt Practices and Other Related Offences Commission, ICP, says its preliminary investigation into the fake Presidential Foreign Intervention Promotion Council has uncovered two additional fictitious government agencies allegedly created by the prime suspect, Adini Mathew. ICPC Chairman Dr. Musa Aliu disclosed this weapon in the Commission's interim investigation report during a press briefing at the Presidential Villa. The Nigeria Civil Aviation Authority, NCAA, called for the restoration of its original 65% share of the 5% ticket sales charge, TSC, and cargo sales charge, CS. The Director General, Civil Aviation Captain Chris Najomo, made the call at a public hearing by the House of Representatives Committee on Aviation post review of the allocation of the charges in Abuja. The Nigeria Correctional Service, NCOS, has removed three senior officers from the Ibaram Medium Custodial Center in Abeokuta, Ogun State, following a security breach in which a death threat conducted a live broadcast on TikTok from inside the facility. The action follows preliminary investigations which confirmed that they were unlawfully in possession of a prohibited mobile phone that was used to access social media while in custody. It also reported that the Minister of Education, Dr. Tunji Alausa, and the Chairman of the National Sports Commission, Shehu Dikko, have unveiled the National Sports and Education Excellence Program. The program is a landmark national initiative designed to integrate coordination with elite sports development, nurture globally competitive athletes, create sustainable career opportunities for young Nigerians, and promote sports as a strategic driver of national development. It's the news. Edited by Ibrahim Shuaibu and the production team, I am Aro Bola, wishing you a good night.

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